0: Baba?
1: Yes, my son.
0: Tell me a story.
1: Millions of years ago, a meteorite made of vibranium, the strongest substance in the universe, struck the continent of Africa, affecting the plant life around it. And when the time of men came, five tribes settled on it and called it Wakanda.
0: Why?
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1: I read a story in the Bible.
0: You know where Daniel
1: is. In the book of Daniel.
0: Ni chapter 1.
1: Chapter 1. Verse 8 and 9.
0: Daniel lo ba soro
1: be. It refers to Daniel.
0: Bible wi pe.
1: The Bible says
0: Daniel de ri oju ere.
1: And Daniel obtained favor.
0: Lodo olori awon ewefa.
1: Before the chief of eunuchs.
0: Soro awon eleyi.
1: These people
0: won ki gba oju ere o.
1: They don't usually obtain favor.
0: Won ma tele ofe ni.
1: They follow law.
0: Awon oyibo gbagbo ninu ofe.
1: The white men believe in law.
0: Rules awon ma tele.
1: They believe in the rules our law.
0: Law won la won ma tele.
1: They believe in their law.
0: Awon ofe gba pe ka be eyan.
1: Believe to please. Not at all. They will not.
0: O to fi ba so na ma se.
1: Whatsoever their law say, that is what they follow.
0: Olopo oyibo mu e wa so wa yo wo lapo nfun.
1: If security they arrested you, you pay them money and you want to bribe them.
0: O se nto je be.
1: There is nothing like that.
0: Sugbon.
1: But
0: Bible wi pe.
1: The Bible says
0: Daniel.
1: Daniel.
0: Ori oju rere.
1: Obtain favor.
0: Lodo awon ewefa.
1: Before the henos.
0: Ebe ati ibere re.
1: There is request and it was signed. Not only that,
0: Esther
1: also did so. The Bible says
0: Esther
1: obtained favor.
0: Ori ojure re.
1: He obtained favor. And behold,
0: kabiyesi na passes.
1: The king showed his trust.
0: Ni tuma pe ma wole bo wa.
1: Kini
0: ibere re.
1: What is your request?
0: Kini ibere.
1: And your plea.
0: Kini ibere re.
1: What is your request? And your plea.
0: Ki o didi oba ko be lowo yan pe. Kini ibere re. Kini ibere.
1: What is your request and plea?
0: Ore awon kan yi oka o.
1: Friends, there are some people that surround you.
0: Won ni agbara kan be bo ti lo fe.
1: They have opportunity to ask you what you need.
0: But so mo ko won so fun ebe.
1: But they never tell you that.
0: Igba ti le koju re ba si fun ya.
1: When the door of favor opens.
0: Igba na ni ru question yen ma wa.
1: That was where the question will come from.
0: Mo kan be lo mi pe.
1: Ask me that.
0: Daddy.
1: Daddy.
0: Iru aso wo le fe.
1: What kind of clothes do you desire? For your birthday.
0: Iru aso wo le fe.
1: What kind of apparel do you desire?
0: Oju rere.
1: You need to obtain favor.
0: Idi ni.
1: This is the reason.
0: Ti mo ti enu mi bo eje Jesu.
1: Why I put my mind in the blood of Jesus.
0: Oro mi ba le jare pelu ase.
1: For my word to come with authority.
0: Ti ogun aye re oni le daduro.
1: That the battle of your life can never.
0: Mo ran oro ijade.
1: I sent for those.
0: Ni oruko Jesu ti Nazareth.
1: In the name of Jesus of Nazareth.
0: Oju rere to ma gbe eyan dodo eyan nla.
1: The favor that will take you to great men.
0: Ta wa bere lowo e pe.
1: And ask you.
0: Ki lo fe ki
1: mo se fo. What you desire or what you desire. What is request and your plea. I prophesy.
0: Loruko Jesu.
1: Lẹyin
0: igba to ngbo ohun mi yi.
1: O
0: ya lo pade.
1: Amen. Go and locate them.
0: In the name
1: them.
0: Of Jesus.
1: So
0: to ma se bi oba.
1: Ma se bi oba. I reign as king.
0: O ki gbo eyan mo Olorun.
1: I greet all the children of God.
0: E kaaro e kaase e kaale.
1: Good morning, good afternoon and evening.
0: Me ma ti ko to de ba.
1: I don't know the time you heard.
0: Mo so fun yin pe.
1: I've told you that.
0: Mi ti mo yojo.
1: I don't know the days that we are going to end this.
0: Mama, time.
1: I know what favors have done for me. And I know what it can do for you.
0: So
1: if you want God to do it for you, just follow the instructions. Stretch your hands now.
0: So put Lua.
1: Lord.
0: Mo dupe tori pe wa pelu mi.
2: Mo dupe tori pe wa pelu mi.
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0: Mo dupe tori pe ti n ba mi se ti lati joy.
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1: I thank because I have been doing it for forever.
0: Mo dupe tori pe ti n ba mi se ti pe.
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1: I thank because I have been doing it for me.
0: Mo si mo pe eni fi mi sile.
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1: And I know that you never
0: forget me. Olorun mi pe o.
2: Lord,
1: I bleed to you.
0: Esile koju re fun mi.
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1: Open door of favor for me.
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1: Let me also come up for testimony.
0: Lori ara mi.
2: Lori ara mi.
1: Over my son.
0: Lori aya mi.
2: Lori aya mi.
1: My wife.
0: Ati lori awon omo mi.
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2: Timba le mu eri
0: mi. In the name of Jesus.
1: In Jesus name.
0: Bibeli pe gan o.
1: The Bible is so perfect.
0: So mo pe ki se Maria nikan ni wundia to wa laye.
1: It's not only Mary that was a virgin in life.
0: Nigba to loyun Jesu.
1: When she conceived Jesus.
0: But oroju re.
1: But she obtained favor.
0: Taba wo Bible.
1: You would look at the Bible.
0: Look ori kene.
1: Look chapter 1.
0: Ese 30.
1: Verse 13.
0: Egbon kan to so.
1: Hear what it says.
0: Yes.
2: Angeli na ti wi fun pe.
0: Angeli na ti wi fun pe.
1: Angeli said unto her.
0: Ma beru o.
1: Maria.
2: Mary. Nitori iwo ti ni oju rere lodo Olorun.
0: Teyin ba ti roju rere.
1: You want to find favor. There is no fear.
0: Ko si sojoma.
1: No panic.
0: Ko si foyama.
1: No be afraid.
0: Tori pe o ti ri oju rere gba.
1: Because you've obtained favor.
0: To ba roju rere gba lodo eniyan o ma da bi omo ti baba ni.
1: If you find favor before me, be like father to son.
0: Oh, de beru ati wole.
1: You not be afraid to enter.
0: O le bere to wu e.
1: You can request it for whatever.
0: Tori pe o ti roju rere gba.
1: Because you found favor.
0: Oju rere.
1: Favor.
0: O ma je ki oko bale.
1: Gives rest of mind.
0: Ibe le pe.
1: The Bible says.
0: Maria ma beru ma.
1: Mary fear not.
0: Tori pe.
1: For
0: iwo ti ri oju
1: that I found favor. Somebody can help me.
0: Amen.
1: You will receive favor.
0: In the name of Jesus.
2: Amen.
0: Stop for Lua.
1: Say Lord.
0: She for me.
2: She
0: in the name of Jesus.
2: Amen.
1: Jesus.
0: Listen
1: to me, sir.
0: Oju rere man soro.
1: Favor to speak.
0: Soro ojo Sunday.
1: This is Sunday.
0: Oju rere gbọdọ soro.
1: Favor must speak.
0: Bene.
1: Yes.
0: Nigba teyan ba ri oju rere.
1: When one receive favor.
0: Number 1.
1: Firstly,
0: awon eyan ma mo pe.
1: People will know that.
0: Anu fun laye lowo.
1: Massive peace in your life.
0: Number 2.
1: Secondly,
0: ojo to ba ti ri oju rere gba.
1: Whenever you obtain favor.
0: Ojo eni gbega re bere.
1: That's when your promotion starts.
0: Number 3.
1: Thirdly,
0: ojo to ba ti ri oju rere gba.
1: Whenever you obtain favor.
0: Ojo yen leyan awon eyan o ni ba je mo.
1: That is where people will not tarnish your image again.
0: Number 4.
1: Fourthly,
0: ojo ti oju rere ba de.
1: Whenever favor comes.
0: Ojo yen awon eyan ma polongo re.
1: That is where people will announce you.
0: Number 5.
1: Fifthly,
0: ojo ti oju rere ba de.
1: Whenever favor comes.
0: Ni Jona ni awon eyan ma ma fun ni toju e lo
1: that people will intentionally give you something that's beyond
0: in to bere won fi lo e
1: what you not ask or request for they will give you
0: in to lowo e won fi lo e
1: what you don't have the money for they will
0: charge
1: you
0: ojo ti le koju re ba si
1: whenever the door of favor
0: opens awon eyan ba fuju eyan lawo e
1: people will look at you as a big man
0: number 7
1: seventhly
0: ojo ti le koju re ba ti si fun yan
1: whenever day of favor
0: eyan ri oju re gba lodo olorun ati eniyan
1: you obtain favor from man
0: ni ojo na ni ati koruko re sinu iwe awon eyan la
1: your name is written in the name in the books of the great
0: and the carry we go na koju re si fun
1: amen
0: in the name of Jesus eyan gbono meet ojo Sunday
1: you must not miss Sunday
0: ipade la ni
1: there is a great program
0: asela ma soro
1: authority was
0: gba mi sir mo ma yanan na e lola
1: our expansion is
0: ma yanan na e lola
1: our spirit is better
0: mo wa nu we Daniel
1: yen book of Daniel
0: ori kene eh ka ese kejo ati ese kesan
1: kilo what does
0: Daniel
1: say?
0: Daniel ipinu ni okan re pe.
1: Daniel ipinu ni
2: okan
0: re pe.
2: Yes.
0: Ma gbọ ti Daniel wi.
1: This is what Daniel say.
0: Ko fe fi adidun oba.
1: He don't want to.
0: Awon je mede mede.
1: All those sweet things.
0: What dey pe? Ojo ojo raye gba we mo.
1: That your daily bread do not allow you to fast again.
0: Ojo ade ko ni kan gba.
1: Ojo ade sang your song.
0: O ni awo ni won le gba mo.
1: He said they could not fast.
0: Ni won wa nsara si satan ni lorun o.
1: On Satan.
0: Won o si funra.
1: They did not notice.
0: Yen ni pe ti o ba raye awe.
1: We don't have time for fasting.
0: Talk am gbogbo eje adidun.
1: You are just eating.
0: Ewu wa nbe.
1: It's dangerous.
0: Ben.
1: Yes.
0: Ewu wa nbe.
1: It's dangerous.
0: Ma go number 2 e.
1: This is the second thing.
0: O ni ati o ti oba.
1: He said for white king's wine.
0: Baba omu.
1: Father did not drink.
0: Baba omu n ta pe lomu awon ni mukun.
1: Okay, drunkard.
0: Eh o baba omu.
1: Yeah, father is not drunkard.
0: Eh yo.
1: Yes.
0: So omo bo se file le.
1: Do you know how you leave your home?
0: So omo bo se file le.
1: Do you know how you leave your
0: home? Bo ba ti de bi tan ti mu.
1: Once you get to where is the place?
0: O ti eranti.
1: You not remember.
0: Omo eni to se mo.
1: The son of whom you hire again.
0: Daniel o se be o.
1: Daniel did not do.
0: To ba gbo pe oku e jade.
1: Do we hear that he's going manifest?
0: To se ko lo se.
1: He's not what to did that he did.
0: E ka bibele for me.
2: Read for that for me.
0: Tori na.
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1: 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Jesus name.
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0: Won da duro bi se.
1: He was retrenched
0: in our. 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
1: He also overlooked it.
0: O kan bọlọrun e soro.
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0: O lo wa kaleda wodiri.
1: Took prophet calendar.
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0: dadi sale fun elowo bi te wa.
1: 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Give me money o. Give me money. I need money.
0: So my next week in the camp.
1: Do you know that our camp is next week? That we are suffering for cheers. All the things we are distributing
0: like
1: that
0: the program.
1: That people could not receive it.
0: So what
1: cheers. Next week is the program.
0: What Anelo aga just 10,000 pieces.
1: We need about 10,000 pieces of cheese. Do you know what it's called?
0: 85 million.
1: We are talking about 85 million naira.
0: Eyokan 8,500.
1: A chair costs 8,500. Yes.
0: Times 10,000. 85 million.
1: Cost 85 million naira. You
0: know,
1: I don't need money.
0: Money
1: I need money, oh. Money
0: do.
1: I need money.
0: Ne ose tumbo.
1: Because
0: tumbo do bope.
1: You must not hear that.
0: Nobody could
1: not.
0: Muti gbori me kale. Muti manto sele.
1: Muti manta fesi. I know what
0: cause. Now tell it, tell it. I want to man pin kan.
1: The people that share things.
0: Eyan ado takpere ni.
1: It's just about 50
0: but ni eleyi bayi. Eyan 250
1: people. 250 people want to share. Awon kan
0: bere ati.
1: So people will start from the back.
0: Awon kan
1: bere ati waju.
0: Agawa dem as straight. Ko si pe mi raye joko.
1: No.
0: Ko si pe mi ori gba.
1: They said that I could not get.
0: Gbogbo nkan wa la gba se arrangement e da da.
1: People
0: woli lo re.
1: E bun ni.
0: Woli lo re. O ma break awon covenant kan laye
1: yin. Some covenant in one slice.
0: O le raga.
1: You can buy a chair.
0: Bene, ara won tolorun ran lowo ton le 100
1: dozen. The people that God has helped that they can.
0: Ara won tolorun ran lowo. Ti won le 100 dozen.
1: That they can buy 100 dozen.
0: And there's nothing
1: that will come them. Bene. Yes.
0: Hallelujah ga.
1: We need chairs.
0: Bene, and I want to meet.
1: Stretch your hand to
0: Wara Anuba.
1: Amen. You obtain mercy.
0: Lo ko Jesus Wara Anuba.
1: Amen. You obtain mercy.
0: Lo ko Jesus Wara Anuba.
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1: When I travel like this.
0: And last year, alo si mina.
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0: Nigba ta de.
1: Where we came.
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0: O ni kan lo bun about 20,000.
1: How they to give about 20,000 naira.
0: Abaka lo jade.
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0: Lo san. 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
0: 10,000
1: hear what this man say.
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0: 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Oh my God.
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0: Oh, le understand.
1: You can't understand what I'm saying.
0: Awon ene emene kan loro meleye. Bo ba le understand mo
1: we. You can understand what I'm saying.
0: O ma wa lara won to ma bere leni.
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0: me. 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Ko ile igbalode fun
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0: mo mi sari awon eyan gidi.
1: Put me in the midst of great people.
0: Biru awon ile tan gbe ngba
1: on. Like the kind of house we were living there.
0: Oto ninu ile. Out, the bedroom.
1: The bedroom is outside.
0: It can go one big can.
1: The well water is different. It's the same building. They will dig the well outside. No compound.
0: Bedroom are locked.
1: The bedroom will be afar.
0: All of the muddy.
1: You need to tie it over. You don't need well water. Not at all.
0: Water will come. You need it. Oruko awon celebrant o wa bi awon meta na ni number 1 Adesunbo Maderin number 2
1: second
0: Abraham Oluwaseyi
1: Mr. Ajagbe
0: Onilu Ajagbe Onilu ni kota Leo,
1: today is your birthday.
0: Oh, but I'm off for
1: you. You don't have to give prophet gifts to
0: Ajagbe Onigaga.
1: Drama.
0: Leo. 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
0: Evangelist Owani.
1: Evangelist
0: Aguare. 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
1: Loruko
0: Jesu e ma ra anu ba. 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
1: Baba?
2: Yes, my son.
1: Tell me a story.
2: Millions of years ago, a meteorite made of vibranium, the strongest substance in the universe, struck the continent of Africa, affecting the plant life around it. And when the time of men came, five tribes settled on it and called it Wakanda.
1: Why?
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0: guy, we don't dey talk since. 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
1: Oh boy, you don't talk. 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
0: Now the new level be that, oh. This new MTN sachet bundle don't make life easy for me.
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10: Emi omo yin na ni o joli jani mo wa ni ta bayi lati le mo bi awon eyan se se da mo Maggi chicken flavor si oya esipeli celery
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6: 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Salary.
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0: Beautiful morning to you. It's a lovely Friday morning here in the city of Ibadan. Today is the 19th day in the month of June 2026. You are welcome to the morning Splash Friday edition right here on your integrity dial, Splash 105.5 FM. We're so delighted to have you join us this morning. I hope you've had a restful night and that you're excited to be awake. Maybe you might want to catch some more sleep, but if you're awake, thank God you're awake and thank you for joining us. As you know, on Fridays, I'm your pilot for the day. Yours truly, Grace Akin Francis, the Global Grace, and I'm excited to have you join me for the integral conversations we'll be having this morning, just as we always do on the morning splash. At 7:30, I'll take a break for the Sports Bank team to usher you into the world of sports and give you all of those sizzling news from that end. And then at 8, we'll be back for the weekly rundown of most of the stories we've looked at this morning. We always encourage you to be a part of the conversation because you are a stakeholder in this country. So your opinion is important. As long as you keep it respectful, as long as you keep it mindful and considerate, would love to hear from you. 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Ibadan. Just go on Facebook and type at SplashFM105.5 Ibadan. You see us right there. You can be a part of the conversation. You know, as I read out the headlines, any story that catches your interest, you feel you want to share something about, you can drop it on Facebook. And then when I table the issue for the morning, then the phone lines will come open and you can call in so that we hear your part of the conversation. Thank you once again. Let's go straight into the headlines. But before we do that, as much as we're trying to go about our daily businesses, we cannot get it out of our chest. It is over 1 month now of our children and their teachers from Wurire local government area in Oyo State in the hands of the abductors. And every single day that we have to wake up and see that they're not yet back home with us is horrific. It is a horror. We're not happy about it, and we will continue to talk about it. I've had people who say, oh, we just keep talking. It's the much we can do. We will continue to talk about it until our children and their teachers are returned to us safely and until insecurity is put to an end in Nigeria. Yes, we will continue to talk about it. So this is a plea again to the government, from us as Nigerians, as residents of the state, as a station, a Splash FM, we're calling on the government to please do everything within their powers to bring back our children and their teachers. We really want to wake up and see in the news and everywhere that they have been safely returned to us. On that note, let's go right into the headlines we have this morning. On the Punch newspapers, Ekiti election security, police, INEC ready for governorship. We also have federal government raises 500 billion naira emergency security fund amid bandits' attacks. Insecurity, APC knocks opposition, rejects Tinubu resignation call. The minority caucus was calling for the resignation of the president. The headlines yesterday was fix insecurity or resign. Well, the federal government has reacted to that. We'll give you a bit of that just after reading out the headlines to you. Still on the Punch, we have NEC slashes flood prevention fund by 50%, approves 83 billion naira. Banking fraud. Nigerian banks customers lose 134 billion naira. We also have Afeniferi demands action against kidnappings in Southwest. That's on the Guardian newspapers. Customs BAT signed pact to tackle illicit tobacco trade in Nigeria. Federal government transition guidelines for new tax regime. That report is on the Guardian newspapers. And on the Daily Trust, we have Kaduna has keyed into Tinubu's reform agenda. That's the governor of Kaduna State, Governor Uba Sani, reiterating there. Bianca Ojukwu, the Minister of Foreign Affairs, Bianca Odumegwu Ojukwu, condemning the continued xenophobic attacks against Nigerians and other African migrants in South Africa. Retired General, bandits are human. Human beings like us. Let's face them squarely. That's a former Director General of the NYSC speaking there. Retired Brigadier General Maharazu Siga speaking. We also have federal government issues guidelines for transition to new tax regime on the premium times. Ogun bans graduation, end of session parties across public private schools. And lastly, we have stop giving publicity to terrorists. Information Minister urges Nigerian media. Well, that's quite interesting because we're in the media, so perhaps we can just take a look at what the minister is saying there. The Minister of Information and National Orientation, Muhammad Idris, has urged Nigerian media organizations to stop giving publicity to terrorists and other criminals, saying that excessive coverage of their activities serves the interest of those seeking to spread fear and instability. He was speaking at a security summit organized by the Nigerian Union of Journalists in collaboration with the State Security Services, popularly known as DSS. Mr. Idris said journalists must balance press freedom with national responsibility in the interest of nation building. He said, and I quote, "Please take these terrorists and criminals off your front pages." The minister said, "This is what they crave for, free of charge." What do you make of this? Because as the media, we're the watchdog of the society, we're supposed to inform, to educate, to enlighten. And most of the times when we reel out the headlines or when the newspapers reel out headlines, it's really to inform Nigerians what is happening. I do not think that newspapers or media organizations want to peddle fear or panic as some citizen journalists would do. I'm sure that the intention is really to inform, to enlighten, to educate. We'll move on from that story. We're due for our first break, but let me let you know that when we come back, we'll be looking at, of course, you know, everything we're looking at in this season is security or the lack of it. Insecurity is front and center, on the front burner in Nigeria. And as much as there are many other things to look at, this one is one that calls for serious conversations, and that's exactly what we continue to have on the show. One of the aspirants, the presidential aspirants, was in an interview and he answered a question about if he would negotiate with bandits should he become the president of Nigeria. His response is interesting, and that's the conversation we'll be having. I would like for you to react to his response when asked that question. But let's run off for this quick break. And when we come back, you and I will have this conversation about the response of Peter Obi to the question, would you negotiate with bandits?
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0: Even in Niger, that hot pounded yam and soup can wait because a penalty is about to be taken. 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

Many thanks for being there at 6:48 on Morning Splash. Thank you for joining us. You can be a part of the conversation on Facebook at SplashFM105.5 Ibadan. I see our early risers. Thank you, Oyama, Steve, Jake, Joe, Kazim. Thank you for joining us early today. Well, let me, before we go to security, like I said before the break, let's give you some update about what the federal government is doing with the situation in South Africa. If you've been in the news in the last couple of days, you would know what is happening in South Africa with the recent xenophobia attacks. Now, this headline on the Daily Trust says xenophobia, no Nigerian willing to leave South Africa will be abandoned. That's coming from the federal government. The federal government is saying it will ensure that no Nigerian who has indicated interest in leaving South Africa is left behind. The Minister of Foreign Affairs, Ambassador Bianca Odumegwu Ojukwu, made the promise in a statement issued by her Special Assistant on Communication and New Media in Abuja. Odumegwu Ojukwu disclosed that about 1,000 Nigerians had so far registered for evacuation from South Africa ahead of the June 30 deadline given by anti-immigrant groups in the country. They gave a June 30 deadline for other Africans to leave South Africa. Now, according to the foreign minister, the first batch of 258 Nigerian nationals have been transported back from South Africa to Nigeria by the federal government. They were received by the Minister of State for Foreign Affairs at the Muritala Mohammed International Airport. The minister emphasized that the policy of the Renewed Hope administration of President Bola Tinubu was that no Nigerian should be left to suffer unnecessarily at the hands of misguided individuals. She added that the president empathized with Nigerians exposed to discriminatory treatment across the world, and that the president has also directed that those facing danger in South Africa who had voluntarily indicated willingness to return home must leave before the deadline. Now, this is commendable. The federal government is proactively looking at this matter. We are not waiting for any Nigerian to be hurt in South Africa. Some people may want to leave, but they may not have the means, you know, to book their flight out of South Africa. But it's a good thing that the federal government is at the front of this and, you know, bringing our people who are willing. But it's really disheartening to see what is happening in Africa. If Africans would behave in this manner to Africans, then imagine how non-Africans would treat Africans. It's really disheartening. And this is not an attack on only Nigerians in South Africa. We're talking Zimbabweans, we're talking Kenyans. They're also having to leave a place they've called home for years. Some of them who have had children in this country, their children are, by right, South Africans. So they have to leave their roots as well. The life that they've always known, pack up their things in, you know, a couple of days, things they've built for years, and just leave. It's really disheartening. It's a different case when somebody decides, oh, you know what, I've had my good time in this place and I think it's time for me to move on to other things. But you know, when you're being uprooted from where you have been planted for years, that's another conversation entirely. But this is commendable that the federal government is at the front of it, ensuring that Nigerians are evacuated safely. So that's kudos to the federal government. Now let's move to the security issue in Nigeria. This headline reads, APC knocks opposition, rejects Tinubu resignation call. The APC has condemned the ADC, PDP, SDP, NDC and others for endorsing the House of Representatives Minority Caucus's lead or leave call on President Bola Tinubu over worsening insecurity in the country, describing the position as politically motivated and unfair. On Wednesday, the Minority Caucus of the House of Representatives delivered a scathing assessment of the state of the nation, accusing the government of President Tinubu of failing to tackle worsening insecurity, deepening economic hardship, and mounting threats to democratic institutions, while allegedly focusing on political calculations ahead of the 2027 general elections.
Now, for over two decades, Nigeria, especially the northern region, has been severely affected by insecurity. We have groups like Boko Haram, armed bandits, and other criminal networks responsible for thousands of deaths and displacement of millions of people from their ancestral homes. Now, while the federal government and security agencies have succeeded in neutralizing, arresting, and prosecuting some of the perpetrators, this menace has continued in Nigeria, with these groups persisting and even extending their operations into other parts of Nigeria, as we know now, the southwest parts of Nigeria. Now, addressing journalists at the National Assembly Complex, Minority Leader of the House, Fred Agbedi, said the country was facing one of its most difficult period since the return to democratic rule in 1999, citing persistent insecurity, rising poverty, and growing public frustration. Agbedi stated, and I quote, "President Tinubu must suspend all 2027 political activities and declare a six-month national security and economic recovery plan." Speaking with The Punch, the National Publicity Secretary of the ADC, Bolaji Abdullahi, said the minority caucus merely echoed the frustrations of many Nigerians. He said, and I quote, "ADC wholeheartedly supports the position of the House of Representatives minority caucus because it reflects the view of the majority of Nigerians. It is obvious that President Tinubu has run out of ideas. Everything he's doing regarding insecurity now is mere showboating and for the media headlines." According to Abdullahi, recent security breaches exposed the weaknesses of the country's security architecture. Well, APC is reacting. They're condemning that the ADC is calling for the president to lead or leave. And they're saying that it is politically motivated and unfair. Where do you stand? Is the minority caucus echoing what is really on your mind? Do you think that this government has indeed tried their best in tackling the insecurity bedeviling the nation, as you know, starting from the time of Goodluck Jonathan, Buhari, and now that we've seen it, you know, more on the rise and even spreading to other parts of the country? Do you think that the government is doing enough to tackle insecurity? Or do you agree that if they cannot tackle security, then they must leave? You're a Nigerian, you're a stakeholder, so your opinion matters as well. Now, I told you before we went on that break, on the first break, that I'll be giving you an audio. You're going to listen to one of the aspirants of the 2027 elections talking about the matter of negotiating with bandit. This is an ongoing conversation, and we've said that here many times. So we had this conversation sometime last week, where we're talking about how that if government is negotiating with terrorists, where does that leave us as a nation? How can the government be negotiating? We've seen this play out during Buhari era, where they talk about negotiating with terrorists, hearing from them, knowing what it is they want, and seeing how to meet in the middle and all of that. And we cannot say that that has yielded any results so far. Now, let's now hear from somebody who aspires to be the president of Nigeria. He's talking about how he would tackle the insecurity should he become the president. This is Peter Obi speaking. Take a listen.

0: Fine. If you make me
1: will you negotiate with criminals? Will you negotiate with bandits?
0: Fine. Uniting the country. Anybody who wants peace, I'll talk with him. I'll negotiate with him. Anybody who wants war, will go to war.
1: So you will negotiate with criminals and bandits?
0: Remember, Rufai, I will discuss with anybody. Anybody who wants peace. Anybody can say, I've changed. I want peace. I was lecturing in a, doing a lecture in Summit Church on Saturday. I told them how I visited a university in America where the entire faculty is people who have who came out from prison. From the dean of the faculty who told me he spent 28 years in prison to the registrar who told me he spent 25 years, all the professors there spent years in prison for one offense or the other. So if you say you want to change and be part of this new Nigeria we're trying to build that is possible, yes. If you don't want to be part of it, well, we have reached a point where we have to tell ourselves the truth. If people have decided we can no longer have a peaceful country, that's why I said I will unite the country. I will make sure that nobody is left behind. No tribe is left behind. There will be inclusiveness. We'll show love. We'll show care for.
2: Well, there you have it, Mr. Peter Obi speaking. He says, if you want peace, you get peace. If you want war, you get war. Well, he's talking about rehabilitation because he made an example from a university in the U.S. where members of the faculty were reformed ex-convicts, proving that human beings can change if you give them the right environment. Now, you may want to say, how is this different from the current federal government's de-radicalization program of terrorists? We see that in the news, how repentant Boko Haram is how it is tagged, who have been reformed and they will now be reintegrated into the society. And Nigerians have over and over again condemned that. But this is another aspirant saying that if you want peace, he would negotiate with the bandits, with the terrorists. If they want peace, he would give them peace. If they want war, he would give them war. How do you see this? What do you make of this? In your view, is this the way to go? Or is this simply doing the same thing and expecting a different result? Because that's what is currently playing out now. We hear situations where governors are negotiating with terrorists who invade their lands, you know, their states to abduct their people. And the terrorists are making demands, sometimes ridiculous, other times just... most times ridiculous. It's either they're asking for huge sums of money, or they're asking for their bikes, or they're asking for food supplies. And the most ridiculous of it is them asking for some of their members who are in the prisons to be released to them. Other times we have heard, oh, they're asking for ransom, and the governors have had to pay ransom for the release of their people. Now, this is a model that is currently in use. How is it working for us as a people? Do you think that it's actually working? Let's not forget that we still have children and their teachers in the bushes. And sometime last week, there was a publication that said that the terrorists were asking for concessions in the law, asking for Sharia law and all of those demands. And they came out to say that

0: 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While we're on the break, you can quickly go on Facebook and leave us a comment that I'll take when we come back. And then after the break, the phone lines come on immediately. 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

0: Many thanks for being there. It's 17 minutes gone past 7 a.m. You're listening to The Morning Splash. I see your Facebook messages and comments. 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That's where you can leave us a message. The phone lines are open now. 0706-949-3000. That's 0706-949-3000 or 0701-447-5770. We're going to take the comments on Facebook and the calls as well. Mr. Peter Obi says, anybody who wants peace will get peace. But if you want war, you also get war. And the questions you want to ask, is that not the same model that the government is currently using? How is that working for our security? Hello, good morning.
1: Good morning, my sister.
0: Good morning, sir.
1: Alhaji Sheikh Sulaiman Alhaji Kobolamiwa.
0: Alhaji, you're welcome.
1: You see, I'm sorry for Peter Obi. Things are easier said than done. You see, I want to challenge him. Does he want to tell us that he can do more than Jonathan? Goodluck Jonathan. Goodluck tried his best when he was around. And it was his time that this Boko Haram and this banditry started gaining ground. Yes. And what could he do? So he should be, what is happening to Nigeria now is everybody is a collective responsibility. The rich, the poor, the great, the look, everybody.
0: Alhaji, can I ask you, sir? You're an ex-soldier.
1: We should all do.
0: You're an ex-military man, sir.
1: Of Yale, yes.
0: What do you recommend? If negotiating with this terrorist will not work, what do you recommend, sir?
1: Look, first of all, I recommend that we educate everybody. The difference between Boko Haram and bandits.
0: Okay.
1: Where they originated from. From me, I used to say that this Boko Haram originated from Libya. If the followers of Muammar Gaddafi, who could not stay in Libya, who managed to escape with weapons and everything, and move down south here.
0: Granted, Alhaji, but how would that help with stopping them from coming to abduct us, abduct our children? How would that education help in any way?
1: See, if all hands are on deck, if we all cooperate, we will let the government know their hideout. Okay. Because before the strike, most of, look at Oyo State in particular, like I always said 2 months ago, that these people are trying to gain ground since they were able to strike at Kogi and Kwara. If you remember, my sister, they are coming to Oyo State.
0: All right, sir.
1: I even mentioned a traditional ruler with us here in Onara, who gave those houses, those who wanted to settle, he gave them 24 hours to leave. He gave them, and they left.
0: All right. Thank you, Alhaji.
1: Who knows where they went to settle? I told you that.
0: Oops, oh, I apologize for that. Thank you very much for your comments, Alhaji. Hello, good morning.
2: Hello.
0: Yes, good morning, sir.
2: I'm ready.
0: You're welcome, sir. Please go ahead.
2: Okay, government, where are these people at? So what are we talking about? The government is telling us that he's spending huge amount of money on security. How much are they spending on technology? Half of that money will have saved spent on technology, will have saved on all this headache. Look at the number of days now. We are just to find out how or what we will do to bring these children back. That will help us.
0: Thank you very much, sir. Hello, good morning.
3: Hello, good morning. Hello, good morning.
4: Good morning.
0: Good morning, sir.
4: What are you going to

0: 01447577. Hello, good morning.
1: Hello, good morning.
0: Good morning, sir.
1: Good morning, my name is Kola Ilori from Akpata.
0: Mr. Ilori, you're welcome.
1: I love when Nigeria said, some Nigerians said, federal government know where they are. I just look at, are we intelligent enough? The same thing that is giving the federal government bad name, and you said he knows where they are. And then let us know this, the difference from normal war and this guerrilla warfare terrorism. What they are doing is what they call guerrilla warfare. Mm-hmm. Eat and run to the bush and take people as sheep. The one in Oyo here, the security know where those girls and teachers are. But difficult to strike from the here because they will kill both the victim and the terrorists. That is why they are using on ground troops. And that those who are in the bush can easily target who do you that you are coming in. It's like you are inside your house, someone wants to break in. It's easy for you to kill that person if you have gun. We should understand how this thing works.
0: All right.
1: And what Obi is saying, that's what the government is also doing.
0: Mm.
1: When they said need for force, they do it. When they surrender, and that is international standard. Okay. When even in a normal war, when someone surrender, you don't need to kill him or her.
0: Mm.
1: You take him to custody. If you see that he needs rehabilitation, you do it. Let
0: all
1: us
0: right.
1: all understand and support government. Thank you.
0: All right. Thank you. Thank you very much, sir. Let's take some comments, because earlier I read a headline to you how the Minister of Information was saying that the media should stop putting the terrorists on the headlines. And people have been reacting to that on Facebook. I'll just take some of those reactions. Mohammed Tahi Hassan says, good morning from Gombe. Ah, how is Gombe today? He says, the media should not glorify criminals or spread panic, but hiding the reality of terrorism and banditry is not the solution either. Nigerians deserve honest reporting so leaders can be held accountable. Well done, he says. Thank you very much for that comment. We'll also have another comment about that. Alhaji Liasu says, good morning, Madam Grace. Why should terrorist activities be taken out of media publicity? The government wants to strip us of our rights. It will not be possible, he says. Jake Joke says, if media agree to that request to take terrorist activities off front pages, then we're completely finished. They want it off media so it can look like the government is winning. Let's take one more call. Hello, good morning. Hello.
2: Good
0: morning, sir.
2: Yeah, this is
0: Mr. Akin, you're welcome.
2: Thank God it's very late for you.
0: Yes, so thank God it's Friday.
2: So bad news.
0: Yes, sir.
2: Nigerians, I don't want to try to see that we are still bullied. We continue to find ourselves in this government once we see having some people supporting this government. We continue to move in. Now, Obi said that he's free to negotiate with them. And I want to ask you, this bandit, this terrorist, what are they agitating for? What is their request? What do they want? Before you can negotiate with somebody, that person is doing something on the table. That this is the request. This is what they want. Now, this bandit, Boko Haram, Iswap, and all those, what is their request? Why are they agitating for? Why are they kidnapping people? Why are they inflicting hardship? Why are they killing? Why are they slugging people? When they ask for ransom from the people, why are they treated like an animal? Now, if you want to negotiate with them, that's a no-no for me. And
0: thank
2: with
0: you.
2: That, I've said this before, people cannot be our president. It's what he said. Now, about the current president, in fact, Mr. Klein, he will not even be on the ballot. But next, he will not even be on the ballot. You know how they treated bidding? When you want to go for second term, the party see that and said in Mr. Klein, you cannot go for second term.
0: All right. Thank you.
2: 10% of what we are experiencing here in Nigeria. And I tell you, the election next year has been perfected. The president will win the election. In fact, nothing can stop him.
0: Thank you, Mr. Kimbushu.
2: Everything has been perfected already. As I always say, we are in God's hands. God will deliver us.
0: Amen. Indeed, we're in God's hands. Thank you. Timothy Adetokunbo Vaughan on Facebook says, what goes around comes around. The same President Tinubu had insisted on President Jonathan resigning when he was in the opposition based on insecurity concerns then. So for the opposition calling on President Tinubu to resign over insecurity concerns is not unexpected. He should, as a matter of urgency, step up his strategy towards securing Nigerians. Ufoma Emmanuel Itubo says, the deafening silence of our pastors and the other people who spoke forcefully during Jonathan era is something I can't understand now. The situation is worse now and we're all acting business as usual. Hello, good morning.
3: Hello, good morning, TGIF.
0: Good morning, TGIF to you. What's your name? Where are you calling from? Prince, you're welcome. Please go ahead.
3: Yeah, my girl, my guy as well, Joadola.
0: Oh, he'll be here for 8 for the yo.
3: Okay, that's right. Okay. You see, concerning the issue of insecurity in Nigeria, government is the problem. Why? If they don't stop negotiating with the terrorists, if they don't stop giving them amnesty, these people will think what they are doing is right. I keep saying it. Let's go war for war on the issue of insecurity. Enough of giving the bandits respect. We are respecting them. That's my submission. Good morning.
0: All right. Thank you. Thank you very much. Olabode Anthony says, good morning, Madam Grace. It's obvious that neither Peter Obi nor Atiku will do anything different from what PBAT is doing presently. What has negotiating with terrorists resulted to, apart from enriching, strengthening, and making them more daring? May we not be consumed by these blood-sucking barbarians? This is a war against our sovereignty as a country. All elections and campaigns should be suspended for 6 months and let the battle on the terrorists begin in full blast. He says, we also have Wega Bolarinwa says, Madam Grace, morning. Achievement from a good performing government speaks for herself. If this federal government has done well on security, this will have spoken well for her. But the minister asking reports on bandits and terrorists taken off the press is definitely like a penalty shoot lost in football match. The minister knows that the federal government has failed woefully on security and wants a ploy not to allow the world know that the bandits and terrorists are waging war against innocent Nigerians and the federal government is doing nothing about it. Madam Grace, I don't expect this from a minister who is busy doing well on his work schedule. Thank you. Thank you very much. Thank you everyone for your comments. Thank you for the calls. The phone lines are still going off, but this is the much I can take. I have to make space now for the Sports Bank team. And Femi is on the seat already. Femi, I see that Mexico has become the first team to reach 2026 World Cup knockout stage. How's that going?
4: Absolutely. I mean, it was an interesting one last night, or should I say earlier as of this morning. They were the first team to score a goal at the tournament.
0: Okay.
4: They were the first team to win a game at the tournament, the opening game of the tournament against South Africa. And yesterday, early hours of this morning, basically, after a 1-0 victory over South Korea, they became the first team to actually qualify for the round of
0: 16. Do you project that they may just,
4: Well, not projections, but then, sometimes the spirit of the host can take over and allow them do anything. I remember in 2002, South Korea came into the tournament as one of the co-hosts, as just an ordinary team. But then they had something in their spirit. I mean, being a co-host for the very first time at the World Cup spurred them into actually going as far as the semifinals and practically almost getting something in the top place game. So maybe, just maybe, because naturally Mexico is not one of the teams that, goes far at the tournament, but then they are one of the hosts.
0: They've started strong.
4: So maybe we should start taking a look at them.
0: Perhaps. Well, guys, there's so much more where that came from. Tunde and Femi will take you right into the world of sports. I will be back. Michael, Charity, Sheo and I will be back for the rundown, the Yo-Yo-Yo edition of the Morning Splash. Thank you very much, everyone, for being a part of the conversation this morning. I'm yours truly, Grace Akin-Francis.

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0: friends and come.
1: It's a wonderful Friday morning again. Let's celebrate sport and those who love sport. That's why we call it Sport Bang this morning. It's the 19th day in the month of June, year 2026. If you check, the time is 27 minutes before 8 o'clock. What do we have for you on Sports Bank this morning? In the President's Federation's Cup, Ikorodu City, El Kanemi Warriors reach a final. And, well, the final has now been postponed to July 11th. So that's a new date for you to keep in mind. In the MPFL, Doma United appoint Deji Ayoni as technical advisor. Super Falcon to retain 36th position in latest FIFA Women's World Rankings. Golden Eaglet commence Wafu B beat up with China training tour. And from athletics, road to Glasgow, Nigeria host crucial Commonwealth Games selection trials. Enikwechi wins Ostrava silver medal with season's best, and the World Cup, of course, is on board. Testimony is also in the building. We will be taking us through that one. Why are Nigerians behaving like Agbaya when it comes to South Africa? We really need to stop this thing.
2: Well, they also need to stop. But then I understand the fact that, you know, sports is supposed to be the unifying factor, and it's supposed to be what brings the world together, regardless of whatever threatens to tear it apart. I think we have had our fun with, you know, this little hate watch that we've been having at the FIFA World Cup. I think it's time to just realize that at the end of the day, we are all Africans. And I also do not subscribe to, you know, I think the percentage of South Africans who are causing this trouble are not up to 10% of the population, the entire South African population. So I also do not subscribe to, you know, the many suffering for the sins of the few. So absolutely, I mean, we should
1: let it go.
2: Yeah, just let it go. And for the spirit of the game, let's just be one big, happy family, African countries.
1: One country not letting go is Canada. What exactly did Qatar steal from them?
2: Well, I don't know, but then it was just that kind of performance. I mean, when I was talking with Grace this morning, I spoke about the spirit of the host. And we saw it kick in, you know, in 2002 when South Korea, an ordinary country coming into the tournament, practically did something unexpected. And of course, we've seen it, Mexico becoming the first team to win two games and outrightly qualify for the knockout stage. It looks like the host countries are not joking this time. It looks like the host countries, even if they may not be one of the favorites, I think the 2002 run of South Korea that is still being talked about till today has sort of motivated some host countries, some minor sort of host countries, to say, well, as hosts, we can create a record. We can go the farthest way possible. And that's the spirit I saw in Mexico in the early hours of this morning. And it's the same spirit I saw in Canada. I mean, demolishing Qatar. Qatar is not that much of a minor, because Switzerland could not get a win over Qatar in their opening game. So demolishing Qatar that way shows that they are not here to joke.
1: Sports Bank is the show. My name is Tunde Olawo. Of course, Femaiti is in the building. Well, we hope to have our trivia up any moment from now. I don't know why the delay. But then we have our question. I played in the 20th century, during which I played for four European teams, winning at least a trophy for all of them. I also won Golden Boot Award for three of the teams, and at a FIFA World Cup tournament, becoming the first from my country to win a World Cup Golden Boot. Who am I? Okay, let me take that again. I played in the 20th century, during which I played for four European teams, winning at least a trophy for all of them. I also won Golden Boot Award for three of the teams, and a FIFA World Cup tournament, becoming the first from my country to win a World Cup Golden Boot. So the person in question didn't win a World Cup. Don't get it twisted.
2: Just the golden boots.
1: Just the golden boots. Simple clarification there. 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That's the place to be. 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If you want to... Okay, so it's now up for you. I played in the 20th century, during which I played for four European teams, winning at least a trophy for all of them. I also won a Golden Boot Award for three of the teams and at a FIFA World Cup tournament, becoming the first from my country to win a World Cup Golden Boot. Who am I? What do you think we are talking about? I see this comment from Sam Osheowademo says, the white to be making mockery of us, seeing us Africa fighting each other. We are brothers. Okay, yes, I take the last part from you. We are brothers. No matter what, a few misguided people, set of people decide to do, we are brothers. So, you know, 10 African countries playing at the World Cup. Let's push and see how far we can go as far as this is concerned. And it's a Friday morning, so Cash Pot is coming big once again. You don't need to be told. You only just need to experience it. You want to try this morning? *347*1004*#. That is the USSD code. Remember, it costs 500 naira to play, and I advise always to put in multiple entries. *347*1004*#*347*1004*#. You know, put it there and let's see what happens. Remember, that's on the 24th of June. That is next Wednesday. Is the big, big cash pot. So get yourself ready. Ikorodu City will face El Academy Warriors in the final of the 2025 President Federations Cup, following victories for both sides in their respective semi-final matches. Three-time champions El Academy Warriors secured a 3-1 win over Wiki Tourists at the Muhammadu Dikko Stadium in Katsina to book their place in the final. Ikorodu City, meanwhile, advanced to the final for the first time in their history after edging past Nasarawa United 4-2 on penalties. Remember that the winner of the Federations Cup and Nigeria's slot in the CAF Confederations Cup next season. Before going on this break, the final has been postponed, that for the Federations Cup, with the NFL moving the fixture from its original date of June 27 to July 11. Despite the change in date, the venue for the highly anticipated showdown remains the Seven Keshi Stadium in Asaba, Delta State. Femaiti, I like seeing how things are working in Lagos. The state government decided not to have a club of their own, and we can see what privately owned clubs are doing in Lagos.
2: I mean, this is a template that, you know, other state governments should follow. A couple of years ago, about 10, 15 years ago, they were really under pressure, because at that time, before the emergence of MFM, FC, there was no Lagos team at all in the MPFL. And there was a lot of pressure on the Lagos state government to float an MPFL club side. I mean, how can the biggest economy in the country not have a team represented in the MPFL? But instead, they said, no, instead, we're going to create an enabling environment for private investors to, come and own a club. And that's exactly what they do. And out of that, and out of that came MFM FC, even though it's now defunct. Out of that, of course, came the likes of Gbagada FC, and the likes of Ikorodu City, Sporting Lagos,
1: Inter Lagos.
2: I mean, a lot of them. And now we can see that at least three out of those four. I'm still looking forward to Gbagada, because I think they've just been, you know, lucky. They were the first that came with this new branding kind of thing that, you know, now all the clubs have adopted. So I'm still looking forward to once seeing Gbagada FC, you know, in the MPFL. But definitely three out of those four have gained promotion into the MPFL. That shows that a state doesn't have to float a club.
1: Let me tell you what somebody mentioned, because this is something I am very passionate about, and I've been discussing with some stakeholders. And somebody said, Tunde, don't waste your time, that the political and cultural sentiment in Oyo State will not allow a privately owned club to succeed. That there's a way every club that attempts, or anybody who attempts that, is seen as trying to rival Shooting Stars, and the system will find every means possible to shut that down.
2: And that's the problem, because who says that...
1: It sounds like conspiracy theory, but yeah, then I look at it, what is the fate of Crown FC? What has been the fate of maybe other ones trying, like Elijah FC and co? Is it that they're not just doing something right, or there's a way the system just tries to relegate everybody else? For the sake of Shooting Stars,
2: I think there's a way the system tries to relegate everyone else. I think it's a mentality, a wrong mentality, actually, because
1: we all must be Shooting Stars fans.
2: Exactly. Shooting Stars is actually called the Shooting Stars Sports Club of Ibadan, not of Oyo State. So who says that Shooting Stars must be the only football club in the MPFL or at the top in Oyo State? I mean, I still savor when both Crown FC and Shooting Stars were in the MPFL. I still believe that the more the merrier, the more teams from a particular state at the top level, the more recognition it gets. I mean, instead of one MPFL game in Ibadan, why not have two? Why not have three? Instead of one or two, or one MPFL game per weekend in Oyo State, why not have two? Why not have three? The more the merrier, and the more chances. I mean, imagine the beauty in Lagos is three teams playing MPFL club football in Lagos. You know what that means? It means that every weekend there will be at least one MPFL game in Lagos. So if one of the clubs are playing, there is no way all the three clubs will be playing away at the same time. It means every weekend. Do you know what kind of revenue that is? That every weekend there is at least one MPFL game being played right there in Lagos.
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10: All right, great to have you back. Nigerian Premier Football League newcomers Doma United have confirmed the appointment of coach Deji Ayoni as their new technical advisor on a 2-year contract out of the 2026-2027 season. The Savannah Tigers announced the appointment as part of their preparations for life in the top flight following their promotion to the MPFL. This is a man who arrives with a world of experience in Nigerian football, having previously handled clubs including Sunshine Stars, Aqua United, and Aimba. So they come in and they mean business.
11: This is what experience does. The last time they were in the MPFL, they stayed with the coach that brought them into the MPFL, and they got relegated back immediately. There's no sentiment in business. There are coaches who are good at prosecuting the NNL, and there are coaches who are good at prosecuting the MPFL. When you take that step higher, sometimes you also need to step up the coaching crew, and that's what they've done.
10: African champions Super Falcons of Nigeria remain in 36th position in the latest FIFA Women's World Rankings. Justin Madigu's side also maintained their position as the highest ranked team in Africa. The Super Falcons were in action twice against Senegal in international friendlies earlier this month. The 10-time African champions won the first friendly 2-1, courtesy of goals from Aziza Toshola and Tony Payne. They then trashed Senegal 3-0 in the second friendly, with Joy Omewa bagging a brace and Oshola scoring the other goal. The next FIFA Women's World Ranking to be released on October 20, 2026. South Africa, Ghana, Morocco, and Zambia complete the top 5 teams in Africa. And from the women's national team, we'll talk about the boys, that is the Golden Eaglets, the under-17 team. They're now expected to embark on a 7-day training tour of China next week as preparations intensify for upcoming international competitions. Reports indicate that the squad will comprise a mix of recently invited players and a number of promising under-15 talent who are eligible to feature for the country's under-17 national team. And on to athletics. Nigeria is set for the staging of the 2026 national trials for the Commonwealth Games, which will hold from 20th to 22nd June 2026 at the Yabatech Sports Complex in Lagos. The 3-day championship will serve as the official selection event for Nigerian athletes seeking qualification and representation at the 2026 Commonwealth Games in Glasgow, Scotland. Good one. Nigeria's Chukwuebuka Bukai Nnekwechi claimed a runner-up finish in the men's shot put event at the Ostrava Golden Spike meeting, recording a season's best throw to extend an impressive run of form that has marked him out as one of the continent's most consistent performers in the discipline this year. Well, we need to now focus on the World Cup, starting with South Africa, as the Bafana salvaged a vital 1-0 draw against Czechia, thanks to Thabo Mokoena's late penalty, keeping their FIFA World Cup hopes alive. In the other games played, Switzerland destroyed Bosnia 4-1. Bosnia that got a red card. But before then, Switzerland were already on top, they were not scoring a lot of goals.
11: At some point, it was 3-0.
10: Yeah. Canada also had a 6-0 victory against Qatar, with Jonathan Ikone scoring a hat trick. And Mexico has become the first team to qualify for the knockout stage after beating South Korea 1-0. Testimony, you need to be here. But quickly, let's get on our Facebook fan page to check what we have as far as the trivia is concerned. I still see a lot of comments here. Let me thank you all for the messages, the prayers, the best wishes yesterday. Yesterday was my birthday, and the love was massive, you know, across all the platforms available. I thank you all. Femaiti, what have we got?
11: Absolutely. Well, this was a little bit tricky, but finally we got just two persons out of all the sea of comments that actually got the correct answer. First, this young man, or this now old man, 65-year-old. People mostly know him as a pundit. Some people did not even know that he played. Gary Lineker, you know, he played for three teams in England: Everton, Leicester City, and Tottenham Hotspur, and won the Golden Boot with all three of them. Of course, he also won the 1986 Golden Boot at the FIFA World Cup, the first English player, and I stand to be corrected, maybe even the only English player till now to win a World Cup Golden Boot. The correct answer is Gary Lineker. And after so many, you know, I don't know where these people get these names from. I mean, I was seeing a lot of Russian names. Well, the first person to drop Gary Lineker was Ayobami George Agolo. He had dropped the wrong answer first, but then something told him that nah, it cannot be. So maybe he deepened his research and eventually got the right answer.
10: Congratulations. Please be my DM for your 5,000 Naira. I mean, Gary Lineker, what else can we say about him? Like you said, many people know him as a pundit, you know, famously with Match of the Day with the BBC. Forgetting that he was such a fantastic footballer. Also, one of the cleanest
11: footballers
10: ever. You know, interestingly, he never received a yellow card or red card during his entire 16-year professional career, playing over 60 competitive games for club and country, including for FC Barcelona. Great guy. Testimony, how are you? Good morning.
5: Yeah, good morning to you. And a happy belated birthday to you.
10: Thank you very much.
5: Yeah, we are still in the World Cup fever, and it's looking like a go fiesta right there in the World Cup. We've seen a lot of goal scorers. And we have just two or three goal scorers in the World Cup. Just Lionel Messi and Jonathan David. So these are guys that are the only guys who have scored that trick at the 2026 FIFA World Cup. But we have a lot of brave scorers, the likes of Erling Haaland, Kylian Mbappe, Kai Havertz, and Harry Kane. I miss them. Harry Kane, with that goes, pronounced him into being the second highest goal scorer for England at the World Cup. He has matched up with Gary Lineker, making it 10 goals each at the World Cup. And this goal made him above a lot of top players right there, the likes of Zlatan Ibrahimovic, that does not even have a World Cup goal, the likes of Ronaldinho, that had just World Cup goal, the likes of Cristiano Ronaldo has just 8 World Cup goals. Harry Kane has 10 World Cup goals now, and he might actually still increase it going forward, because the tournament is still very long, and Cristiano Ronaldo looks like the only one amongst this legend to match up with him later on, because the World Cup is still long, and that is if one of them gets out of the group stage. If both of them gets out of the group stage, maybe Cristiano Ronaldo might as well match it up. But if he does not, that means Harry Kane might actually keep his edge ahead of him. And there's still a lot of records to be broken. The assist record still with Lionel Messi right there. Lionel Messi has 8 assists, and Manchester United fans are hoping on maybe Bruno Fernandes can actually match up with that due to his fantastic season with Manchester United. Maybe he can bring that form to the World Cup.
10: And that is if you have a good striker to score those passes.
5: Cristiano Ronaldo is still there. And
10: he's 41.
5: Yeah, but
10: For some months.
5: Form is temporary, class is permanent.
10: Even when you are old?
5: Yeah, the instinct is always there.
10: Okay.
5: And even early hours of this morning, yesterday, a lot of Portugal fans, a lot of Portuguese and Ronaldo fans swarmed Bruno Fernandes' Instagram page. They were bashing him.
10: Hello, good morning.
12: Good morning, sir.
10: Good morning, sir. How are you?
12: Fine, sir.
10: Yes, my name is Tunde. I'm calling from Splash FM. Ah, thank you very much. Well, I don't need to say much. You are the 50K winner on Cashier this morning.
12: Thank you very much.
10: Congratulations, sir. We'll reach out to you after the program. Thank you. Well, we have to go now. Maybe 10 seconds, your final take.
5: Yeah, so when a lot of Portugal fans are expecting a lot from Bruno Fernandes, expecting him to replicate the fantastic season he had with Manchester United, and they are pushing him to give more balls to Cristiano Ronaldo to get the goals for them. They believe Cristiano Ronaldo is the only one that can do it for Portugal at this point in time. So the pressure is both on Bruno Fernandes and Cristiano Ronaldo.
10: I think they should start playing Ronaldo from the bench now.
11: Him
10: being in the team is a lot of pressure on the other guys.
11: Absolutely. And I think he's too desperate. Sometimes when you want something too much, you might do too much. You may want to make it all about yourself. Yeah, he may be the best striker in the Portuguese team, but he may not be the best striker for the Portuguese team. I think the others would do better.
10: Well, and we're now seeing a deep line forward. You know, Arikin, thank you so much, Testimony.
11: Yeah.
10: Thank you for my team.
11: Just a quick recap check. There's someone who is saying that his answer came in first. So what I'm going to say is it goes down to VAR. I will confirm after the show.
10: Okay. Up to the VAR. Thank you, Dolapo. My name is Tunde Olawo. Enjoy your Friday and bye-bye.
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0: All right, guys, it's 4 minutes. 4 minutes past 8 a.m. Beautiful Friday morning. Welcome to the weekend. This is supposed to be the yo-yo-yo edition, but no yo-yo-yo. We've explained why, but welcome. Good morning to you. This is Splash 105.5 FM, the Integrity Station, and we are here like we usually are every Friday. Sheung is supposed to be doing this thing I'm doing right now.
1: Calling Sheung out.
0: But he's somewhere in the building. He's going to be joining us soon. He had an interesting day yesterday.
1: He did.
0: Well, first of all, good morning, Michael.
2: Blessed am I among women, beautiful women.
0: Donut sandwich, guys, as you would usually be.
2: Guys, if you are in doubt, just go to Facebook. Okay?
0: Are we streaming? I think we should
1: not
0: be streaming.
1: Not yet. Okay.
0: And then there's the delectable, beautiful, intelligent Grace Akan Francis. I like how people call you Madam Grace. And then nobody thinks to call me Madam Chacha. But it's okay. It's fine.
1: It's okay. We'll take it.
0: Okay. Good morning, Grace. How are you doing?
1: I'm good, thank you. How are you?
0: I am fine too. Shea was going to join us sometime on the show, just so you know. But the team is complete and we're here to do what we usually do on Fridays.
1: That's right.
0: Which is to take a recap of the week and talk about the outstanding, memorable stories that got you talking the most, or those that had the most impact. That's what our Fridays are about at this time. So I'm just going to start out by asking Grace and Michael. Grace first. What was that story? I know off the mic we talked about a couple, but this, as far as this week is concerned, which story, you know, would you say was the most memorable that just stuck with you?
1: I think it will be for me the efforts of the federal government with the Nigerians in South Africa, the xenophobic situation in South Africa, how that the government is proactive and doing everything within their power to ensure that any Nigerian who is interested in leaving South Africa is safely evacuated back to the country. I mean, I spoke about it earlier, how disheartening it is to just wake up one morning and the place you have planted your roots, you have called home, is no longer home. Some people would say, why did they leave Nigeria? You are allowed as a human being to journey through continents. You are allowed to see the world. What's the whole essence of life if you cannot see the world? If you cannot afford it, that's a different conversation. But these people left even before the Jackma era. Some of them have built an entire life, an entire family in South Africa. And to wake up one morning and say, oh, you have to pack up and leave. They even have a deadline of June 30. But I like how that the federal government has stepped in. They're at the front of the situation, ensuring that Nigerians know that, listen, we've got you. You have our backing. And if you're ready to leave, we're bringing you back home. I also like that there is some sort of safety nets to cushion the effect of this abrupt relocation for these Nigerians. Some organizations have pledged to give them money. I saw Imo State governor pledging to give indigents of his state who are going to come back some money. I think that's really, really, really commendable.
0: And don't forget that I think we should continue to call South Africa out on that.
1: Oh, yes.
0: Even though it does seem like some of them are now coming around and saying that they should stop the xenophobia. Africa,
1: I'm sure it's not all South Africans that are, you know, with these anti-immigrant groups. Yeah. I'm very sure about that.
0: But it does seem like it's the majority anyway. Seems to be the overriding sentiment from the reports we've seen. Michael, how about you?
2: Oh, well, so two things struck me this week. Maybe three. The most significant would be in the, you know, political scene where the NDC, you know, essentially brought out anti-defection policy. I think I like that. You know, it's great news for me because a lot of times political parties are too fluid in this country, and it stalls development, and you know, really, it does not help opposition. The stability that you have to say that, okay, so because I contested primary election, I lost. Second day, I just zoom out, go to another party, and so it makes the scene unsettled. It makes it difficult for you to know who is where. A lot of times when you I remember I was engaging a politician some months ago, and I was saying, the last time we spoke, you were in this party, and you know what he said. He said, "Oh, that was a long time ago." So I couldn't place him
1: where he was.
2: Yeah, I couldn't place him, and I find that very, distasteful in the political scene to and very embarrassing indeed, because he was sitting before a microphone, and I said, "You were in this party last." I said, "You have lost touch." Oh, when I left that party, I went to this party, and then went to this party, and then I'm
1: look
2: here
1: at
2: now.
1: That.
2: So it's something that we should I think that we should case it into our laws to say, no, you cannot move, you cannot be moving everywhere, particularly for political parties. You're supposed to give us your allegiance and not be moving around like an unstable or maybe like an unsettled bird. You should stay somewhere, find your route, and sort things out.
0: But I don't know if you've seen the argument, but there are some people who have argued that this could be an infringement on their rights constitutionally guaranteed to associate.
2: Well, I agree with you. So why did they now associate with that party?
0: Because they had the rights to. For whatever reason, they decided to stop that association.
2: And that's the reason. And that's the reason for, allow me my poetic license, that's the reason for the disarrayness of all the opposition parties. Peter Obi was in Abga. Mm-hmm. Okay, he left Abga, he went to PDP. He didn't stay in PDP because they didn't give him the ticket. I thought that he should have stayed to strengthen, the party. He should have stayed to strengthen the party. He went to Labour Party, and suddenly, without blinking at all, they handed the presidential ticket to him. Mm-hmm. A party that handed his presidential ticket to you, you busted them again. And that party, imagine a Peter Obi staying in that party to organize.
1: So, Michael, let me take you up on this. So what if in the case where there's too much internal crisis in that political party? So, for instance, you believed in the values, in the ideals of that party. And then if the party begins to implode, as we've seen with the PDP, and you decide, oh, no, this is not the value that I signed up for.
0: That is the reason. That is the one reason for which it is allowed that you should leave the party.
2: I agree with you. So maybe, we are debating this matter because it is not... Let me bring it closer home. Oh, so you see a snake in the house. That's my answer. You see a snake in the house.
1: And then you leave the house.
2: So that's my answer. The second one is the this judgment. Another federal high court, the appellate court, quashing the judgment, the registering, some of these political parties.
0: Right.
2: So for me, a lot of people will think that we are making a case for ADC. I still find it very strange to understand why, was it oversight or something that, the courts the people who went to court will, be putting ADC in the same box with the other parties.
0: Mm-hmm.
2: The guy, Abejide, the man representing one constituency in Kogi State, he had won twice on the platform of ADC. And I was still wondering, because the Section 225 that they are, they're carrying about says that a quarter of votes, or a seat in the House of Assembly or the National Assembly. So I was wondering what that party was doing. Maybe there's something else. Maybe there are a series of requirements, and then maybe the requirements now say that you have to pass two or three. Mm-hmm. If it's just one of those requirements, I think that ADC should not have been there. But ultimately, I think that it was a great judgment, because it would have caused stampede in the political space at this moment.
0: Absolutely. I mean, you say it so well, ladies and gentlemen. The man of the moment. The man of the moment is here.
3: Good morning, guys.
4: Good morning.
3: Hi, Shil.
4: How are you doing?
3: We're good.
4: Sorry, I couldn't just get in here as early as.
0: Yeah, of course. We understand. It's one of those things. I would probably need like 2 days to sleep it off if I had an interview with.
1: I like that.
4: Okay, so an interview that made charity to comment on Facebook.
0: I was sitting where I was like, how can you say that? And I'm glad that you put the question to him. He recognized that it sounded off for you to be saying that because I can afford a car, so I should be able to pay for somebody's healthcare somewhere. But charity, and it seemed like an indictment on me for working hard to afford a car.
4: But charity, that's the philosophy driving the welfare subsidy. You forgot. You know, the philosophy was that the first subsidy was for the elite.
0: Which I am not an elite. I mean, Sheun, you know. We do not.
4: So if you, by any chance, has a key that you slot into the ignition,
2: that's and the
5: you are elite.
2: That's the
5: definition.
4: Whether it's rickety or not. So the fact that you can buy fuel at a subsidized price, the philosophy was that, I mean, you are enjoying subsidy while the market woman, the pepper seller, is not enjoying. And I told him that, what about transportation? And he said, CNG, so how many people have CNG?
0: How many CNG? And how practical is it even? Imagine you're having to show up at work for 8 a.m. You leave at Akpata and you're waiting for CNG to take you from Akpata to Mokola.
2: You're waiting for...
0: Will you be able to sustain? They will stack you.
2: Let's make the argument more beautiful. You are waiting for one of the 20 CNG buses in the whole of your state. That's the answer.
4: The interview left me with a lot of questions about the country where I live, and I better not say it.
0: But you did a fantastic job. Thank you for putting his feet to the fire. Thank you. Because at the end of the day, he had to admit that people like you should be in the mainstream media.
3: He felt it. We were proud.
0: And from the comments on, people were like, this man is not answering the question. He's trying to gas. And when you told him,
3: Sheun came ready, like aura for aura.
0: If you missed that interview, it's up on our Facebook page. You can go back and watch it again. It was very illuminating for me. It gave me an idea of how government thinks. How government thinks.
4: And it's always, like Michael usually say, whataboutism. It's always, what about this? When you drop this,
3: what about this?
4: Say federal government, what about the state government? When you say state government, you say, what about the local government? So it's always, what about this other person and passing the ball. That's what I see.
0: Well, he's given us his word that he's going to be available.
4: What I hope to be able to do is, at least even virtually, he'll be able to be on our screen and speak to Charity, speak to Grace, speak to Michael, speak to Ndolawo, speak to everybody that he can speak with, and continue to engage the people. I usually feel bad when I hear people say, you're always saying something bad about government, you are criticizing government. And I say, our own duty is to point those things that are not good out.
2: It's to set agenda.
4: It's set the agenda. And let those who are in charge come explain
0: the rationale behind.
2: That's what the salary is for.
0: Absolutely. And we did that yesterday. We're looking forward to doing more of that. I think this is the time they're going to be available because it's close to the election.
3: They will be.
0: So we'll certainly be holding them to that. We've got to take a commercial break now. When we come back, my own major story was the rescue of the general's wife. And then the reaction that continued to trail the death of her husband, even the family's reaction as to he didn't have hypertension or diabetes.
4: That was
0: a huge news for me this week. But join us on Facebook, tell us what you think. We'll be back after this commercial break.
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13: Yes, see result, oh.
14: 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We dey knock down malaria. Oya, see him. Take him.
13: 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I don't dey can't pay.
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0: All right, welcome back. We're going to try to open up the phone lines early this morning so we can have as much of your comments as we can. But before we do that, Shehu, you could possibly say that the interview yesterday was the hallmark of your week. But other than that, what story?
1: Well, I think two, but the one that I really always been thinking about a lot was our judiciary. I mean, the Justice Lifu versus the appeal court, and even the encounter I had on air, you know, because of that story. And I was wondering, do we think the same way? How will a judge be told that there is a subsisting order from a higher court, and you went ahead to still give an order? And I was happy the following morning after while reading that the appeal court justices, you know, they made certain statements that really gladdened my heart.
0: Right. They didn't mince words at all in calling him out.
1: The Supreme Court to say that any judge that goes into acting this way does not fit to be on the bench. I mean, it speaks to, I'm not going to speak about ADC. I'm going to speak about the judiciary. That the judiciary is our hope as a people, you know, in terms of dispensation of justice. And we need to have a judiciary that really is dispensing justice, and we can see that there is justice and there's coordination here. I mean, I'm not a lawyer. How do I have an order from the appeal court and then the high court is flouting the order of the appeal court? Mm-hmm. I mean, this discordant tunes from that space.
0: One thing, too, that should be applauded is the fact that INEC was the one that approached the higher court to say, please stay on this. And that was what got that reaction we saw from the appeal court. Because some people had been, arguing that perhaps it's this administration that's trying to use the courts. Mm. But INEC being taking that step kind of,
1: doused
0: the tension that they may not have been involved. This might have been some overzealous judge trying to garner favors or whatever reason might have been.
2: But you see, we cannot continue to have these kinds of rucos in our justice system, because of that, we continue to doubt if we truly have justice in our justice system. For instance, you see the cases with the UK courts. When they give their justice, we don't doubt them.
0: They doubt
2: most often than not, we do not. We saw the case of Ekweremadu Madu and others that have been convicted in the UK, and we just say, oh yes, they got what they deserve. And then we saw Diezani discharged and acquitted. Most people did not doubt it because they have some sort of belief in the UK system, in the UK justice system. But we cannot really say that with our justice system in Nigeria.
0: Now let's talk about security, because this has been bearing heavily on my mind. It was good news to see that the military had rescued the wife of the late Rabi Abubakar, who unfortunately died in captivity. It's good to know that she's well, even though the terrorists intentionally shot at her when the forces invaded the bush and were trying to attack, yes. But beyond that gallant rescue and how such beautiful news it is for the family, for Nigerians, an indication that something is happening, we're not just folding our hands, the whole incident is shrouded in more controversy than praise because of the circumstances surrounding the general himself who died. His body was now brought back from the forest to the government. There are different reports. I read the report from the Premium Times, who had cited two counter
3: sources, right?
0: Sources. One had said that they brought out the corpse and told the officials that they should pack in a certain way, face backing them. Then they brought the body, put it in the vehicle. They
1: told
0: them
1: not to talk.
0: You know,
2: like a movie.
0: But it was a witness that told them that. And then another one said they had dumped the body somewhere, and the people saw it, recognized the general, and then they.
1: Wow.
0: But beyond that, we played an audio yesterday, and it's that's the place that touches me. Is it true that we have shifted our standards? Did we hold former administrations to a much higher standard than we're holding this administration? And what I mean by that is, Okpebholo
1: in Lagos.
0: Yes, he recorded a video where he was expressing his frustrations with security, and he said that during Jonathan's time, Nigerians were told that Jonathan was incapable. He was the president. We had security issues, and it was his job to solve it. They didn't want to hear excuses. They didn't want to hear that it was the opposition or somebody was sabotaging. It was that there is a problem, fix it. If you cannot fix it, leave it. And he seemed to be saying that now that is not the case, that there's a leniency even in the way that Nigerians approach the issue of insecurity. We're not attacking it like we should. We're not demanding accountability in the ways that we should. And I was torn because it was difficult for me to fall one way or the other. I feel like people are talking, but I agree that people talked more then. So where really are we with that, do you think?
3: Okay, so if I would respond to that, I think that there are two things I'd like to say. The first one is that even if we didn't hold the previous governments to, you know, more account, you know, we definitely have become wise. So we woke up one day and discovered that, we're not doing enough. I think it's not a crime to know that, you didn't do enough yesterday.
0: But the argument is that we did so much then. We're not doing enough now.
3: We're doing enough now. But let me tell you the difference. The government in power then did not have enough propaganda machinery to tackle the narrative.
0: Really?
3: Unlike now. See, so Daniel Bwala was here yesterday, is a president's spokesperson. Do you know how many presidential spokespersons we now have compared to when Jonathan was there and it was just Ruben Abati, right? So that's the difference.
0: It was not just Ruben Abati. I think there were like three of them.
3: But this is my point. He had other guys. But can you mention other guys to now where you have Sunday Dari, you have Onanuga, you have... These are experts in propaganda. That's the big difference for me as a communicator myself. So I look at the terrain and say, okay, in those days, the exposure to the public that they had is not as much as what you have today. So today, these guys have, and by the way, at that time, a lot of these guys didn't know that you could actually penetrate and also recalibrate the conversation.
1: I remember Dr. Nyokupe. You remember?
3: Imaniboro. But this is my own point. Those guys were not as assertive as today. Look at, so again, let's go back. I was in the studio yesterday. Okay. How many times did Ruben Abati attack interviewers? So unlike today, that people have become emboldened in communication and propaganda.
0: You're saying that the communication machinery then during Jonathan was civil.
3: It was too civil.
0: Compared to now.
1: But I'll say that if that government did not fail, I don't think people will have taken a different tour, towards another party or another set of people. So I don't want to reminisce on the past. I want to say that as much as we think about the past, we should focus on this present day. I understand the argument that maybe we're not giving this, people are thinking that we're not giving this administration enough fire like they did then. I think the combination that got Jonathan out was a combination of the media and the opposition.
0: So you see,
1: today we have a weakened opposition
0: that is
1: not speaking as they should.
0: It's one of the questions that you asked Bwala yesterday. Are we safer today now than we were then?
1: No, but Bwala would tell you that he's
2: obviously, yes, we are.
1: He's able to go to
0: your comments. I was following the comments, and a lot of the people seem to say no. We were much safer then than we are now. So if we were that safe then, and that means we're worse off now, why does it seem that we're not doing, sentiment...
1: Charity, you're speaking from your side. From their side is also different. Yesterday he said, that a number of local governments were under Boko Haram coordination at the time Jonathan was in government, and that today there is no local government that is under Boko Haram. However, in the news, we heard how they collect taxes, how they collect money from farmers.
0: I was waiting for that. And we have communities in Kwara that are completely empty because people are afraid that they're going to be picked up.
3: Let me use that context to buttress my point. In those days, Ruben Abati would have accepted that, yes, there are 16 local governments under the control of Boko Haram.
0: Mm-hmm.
3: Yesterday, he was saying that it is not true, that today I can go to my village. That's the difference. And he was, and by the way, he did not keep short. That's the difference between a Ruben Abati and a Daniel.
1: That's my own argument. I also feel that, you know, when you look at what is happening today, they are making the people feel that we are doing all that we can. This country is heading towards the rocks, and right now we are steering the ship off the rocks.
3: Mm.
1: If the people understand it that way, if we all think that we are in the right direction, time will tell.
0: I mean,
1: when Buhari was there, people were saying to us that Buhari is doing all his best to make Nigeria better, to make Nigeria great, his economy. At the end of the day, what happened? We're saying that it was, you know, low-cost years.
0: Right.
1: And this one is laying foundation. I bet it with you, the next president, if it is not Tinubu, will start listening.
0: Right. Let us open up the phone line so we can bring our listeners into this conversation. 0809-155-1055-0706-949-3000. Hello, good morning. Okay. Hello. Okay, there's certainly
1: it's not coming.
0: Yes, I am unable to hear that. Let's try other one. Hello, good morning.
4: Hello, good morning.
0: Good morning, sir.
4: My name is Olushola Julius.
2: Mr. Julius, good morning.
4: Oluwaseun, Holy Michael, Akan Bagris, and Chacha. God bless all of you.
1: Amen.
4: Now, listen.
2: Thank you.
4: Daniel Dwala. Is it Dwala or Bwala?
0: Bwala.
4: Yes. Bwala, okay. You're my Bwala, Luruko Jesu. Now, is somebody that when you have a driver driving, you want to take the steering from the hand of the driver. But that station is called SFM, Integrity Station. And integrity brings prosperity, satisfaction, and expansion and growth. And that was what we saw yesterday evening. Uluwaseun, Olorun Adebukun.
1: Amen.
4: And you too,
1: amen. Amen. Thank you.
4: One loaf of bread and cold Pepsi for you to participate in the program. That's a very good one, every one of you. God bless you.
0: Thank you, Mr. Julius. One loaf of bread. Well,
2: I think Michael also deserves a loaf of bread and Pepsi because he was behind the scenes.
0: Good morning.
1: Aspiring partner. Hello.
0: Hello.
4: Hello. Hello. Good morning.
0: Good morning.
4: Yeah. Ade calling from Ikeja this morning.
0: Ade, it's good to have you here.
4: Yeah, Oga Oluwaseun, you spoke my mind yesterday, and you are wonderful. The bottom line is that in your mediocre, but I know you're wrong. Then it won't paro fun, but I'm a poor paro. And it won't paro fun, I'm a girl. See, all that the man said yesterday, along with my kunlapa. I hope posterity will not judge him after Tinubu leaves government. I'm not a politician. I'm just somebody that is interested in the good of Nigeria. I remembered on Monday somebody called me out during Michael's show that Otaimi Okinpodoya basically an enemy to Tinubu. I'm not an enemy to Tinubu. Tinubu is my president, and the Supreme Court revalidate his stay in the river. So I don't have bone of contention is that for me, I'm not seeing anything good. The only question I tried calling yesterday, the only question I would have had Daniel Bwala is for him to point one APC state that is enjoying Tinubu's whatever in any of the APC state. But unfortunately, I couldn't call him. I would have called him to tell us just one state. The Because if we mention Oyo statement, we say Oyo is another is
2: all right, Daddy.
4: So the bottom line is, Oga Oluwaseun, you did well yesterday, and I'm really proud of you. God bless you, my brother.
2: Thank you very much. We're off for a commercial break. Hopefully, we're able to come back and take more of your reactions.
1: The one, hopefully.
2: Right.
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0: Hello, good morning.
1: Good morning, sister. Good morning, gentlemen.
2: Good morning, sir.
1: Here's Anthony Rashan.
2: Sir.
1: Rashan, yesterday interview, I can only give you B, not even B plus, because you didn't hit the man very hard.
2: Okay, thank you.
1: I expected you to hit him very hard, because we know who the man is. He believes that he's more intelligent than any other, but when it comes about twisting words and or turning things upside down. Though we that called, I had a opportunity to call, and I first of all challenged him with that word notorious that he called us in Oyo State. And I let him know that if we want to go by that line, we make that speech hot for him that yesterday. I do immediately apologize. But what I'm trying to say is that this kind of a man, you people, you press should let them know that the feelings of the masses, no matter how you present it. So let them know that we are not fools. So that is it. And by all the right. way, as I'm talking to you now, the man is in another station along that axis. I don't know whether they pay for these interviews or he said it's what he was paid for. Maybe they are not pushing around.
2: Anthony, Ms. Anthony.
1: So I don't know.
0: Ms. Anthony, can you hold on so that you get an answer to your question?
2: It was not a paid for interview. He came in to speak about his government. And we allowed him. There was nothing like being paid for.
0: Adebiyi Lukman Olushola, I like the fact that despite how Bwala pushed for Sheun to sound like opposition or defending anybody, he maintained his objective approach to the issues. And even Bwala had to acknowledge that in the end. Well done, sir. You and your crew are the hallmark of journalism, he says.
2: Thank you.
0: Hello, good morning. Hello.
3: Okay. Good morning.
0: Good morning, sir.
3: Laura Grace, Mr. Michael, and quick one. I want to say that it's like we are forgetting the Buhari administration that we just jumped from Jonathan, comparing Jonathan and Tinubu's administration. Because when we are talking of Jonathan, the insecurity was just Boko Haram in his day, which is within the Northeast. We are talking of Borno, Adamawa. That's all then. But when Buhari got here, it was then the whole thing turned to bandits, turned to this, moving to Kaduna, moving to Niger, moving to Benue, different places again. Then now, we can now see other, what's it called? Other things moving
0: we
3: down.
0: We have very little time, sir, so you're going to have to be very brief.
3: Yeah. Moving to Ross in Ibadan and the rest. So, comparing Jonathan, it's far, far, far, far. Jonathan only has Boko Haram in his own time. And finally, the statement offered by or credited to Obi that is going to negotiate. The question was that, will you negotiate with the terrorists or the bandits? And he said, if those people, because it's not, is the way they're supposed to put the question is that if the terrorists have taken your people into captivity, will you negotiate? It's different from where you go. Because anybody that is aggrieved, you need to negotiate with them first. So, no.
0: All right. Thank you very much, sir. We need to do our comments on Facebook before we go.
4: Shitsu Adio says, good morning, Charity and the Friday team. It was interesting listening to Oluwaseun and Dr. Bwala yesterday. As expected, the interview had its highs and lows for Mr. Bwala. However, it was commendable that he acknowledged and appreciated the efforts and sacrifices of our security personnel. That recognition was very well received.
0: He went on to say, secondly, one of your callers questioned President Tinubu's achievements in APC-controlled states. While the question is interesting, the answer is quite evident. There are visible outcomes in areas such as ongoing roads and rail infrastructure, improved federal allocations to states, and broader economic security reforms. Notably, even opposition governors from Charles Soludo to Alex Oti have acknowledged this impact. Okay, for lack of
4: time, we can't take all of it.
2: Said, with worsening insecurity across the country, additional funding for security may be necessary. However, Nigerians deserve full transparency and accountability on how these 500 billion naira will be spent. Mm. I'll stop there.
4: Adorunke Akurede says, morning, the Jonathan administration is still far better than this present administration, as this administration has nothing to offer us but rather hardship and inflicting suffering.
2: Victor Ngbo asked, when will Okupa Ojota going to happen? in this administration. He was talking about fuel, over 1,000 naira, diesel, over 2,000, rights, over 55, tariffs operating free in over 15 states.
0: Unfortunately, that's all the time that we have, but we have to go. Again, we want to say thank you, Shion, for doing a yeoman's job with that interview and putting his feet to the fire. I'm looking forward to more interviews.
2: Really looking forward to having you guys engage. More of them, not just Bwala.
0: Thank you for being a part of the Morning Splash, guys. We're back from Monday next week, and we hope to do this again. I'm Charity Jerome.
4: Yours truly, Grace Akin Francis.
2: I'm Oluwaseun Akinola. Thank you very much.
5: I'm Michael Olatunbosun. Blessed am I among women.
2: Don't do that today, man. I'm a man, before you turn into a woman.
0: Okay.
6: 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My own city that I hold down. We are Splash 105.5. We've got the city on lockdown.
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1: Oh, God, landlord. Why you dey shake like ceiling fan? Eh?
0: My village people don't come again, no.
1: Ah, this one with your body hot so. You don't do test?
0: Yes, see result, oh.
1: Oga landlord, no be your village people. Na malaria. 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

I think Desmond is on a high note this morning. This sound is shaking my head, you know. It's 2 minutes gone past 10. Welcome to Splash 105.5, your integrity station. I'm Uluwashe and welcoming you. Something very special for you. I'm sure that every one of us will want to have a home on our head. Now, home ownership remains a major aspiration of many Nigerians, but rising property prices and access to affordable mortgage financing continue to pose significant challenges. In response, financial institutions are introducing products designed to make home ownership easier and more accessible. And so this morning, one of such initiatives is coming from Stanbic IBTC Bank. And so Stanbic IBTC Bank is with us this morning to talk about a real estate investment fund, to talk about the home loan scheme, which promises

0: that? So tell me, there's this product you called MREEF. But before we get there, before we get to that product, because that's what I want to talk about, before we get there, if you look at the cost of buying cement, cost of buying planks, of buying building materials, see, home ownership still feels out of reach for many Nigerians, even those who are earning above the average. Why?
1: So, thanks for that question. Holistically, I think, and practically, income has never been the challenge for many people to own a home. What has really been of a great problem is getting to have the right information, getting to know what kind of structure you can take advantage of, getting to know about the affordability that exists in the real estate industry, and also in terms of mortgage facility. It's also good to have good information about property pricing. There are times where you just need to window shop, have an understanding of what property prices are in your locality, right? It's also good to know what avenues you have to make up the total fund to purchase this property. And these are critical things that many Nigerians do not have access to, and they also do not, you know, look forward to getting this information. But for us in Stanbic IBTC, we are trying to ensure that the housing deficit, which runs into millions, which you do not want to mention, you know, we are working towards ensuring that this is reduced. And that's why we come up with this initiative to go on radio tours and, you know, physical tours to speak to people about the opportunity that lies before them to also become a homeowner. Okay. As of now.
0: All right, so let's open it up. Since you said that information gap is the issue, so is IBTC, Stanbic IBTC, is that bank, is it working towards bridging that gap? And if they are, if you are, how?
1: So for many years, we've been into home loan financing. We've financed thousands of homes. We've supported many individuals in Nigerians and even in diaspora. And currently, there's a major product that is like the wave in town, and that is the MREEF, right? MREEF simply means Ministry of Finance Real Estate Investment Fund. Before now, like I mentioned, the high cost of getting finance to purchase a property has always been what scares a lot of people away. But with the intervention of MREEF, we now have opportunity of getting a facility, a mortgage facility, at a single-digit interest rate.
0: Right.
1: And this is as a result of the federal government of Nigeria coming together with some corporate investors to mop up to ₦1 trillion purposely for home ownership. And this fund has been made available, the first tranche of it has been made available since May last year, with Stanbic IBTC Bank happens to be the first bank to commence the disbursement of this fund.
0: So how is MREEF now changing Nigerians' opportunities of owning a home?
1: Thank you very much. So in terms of interest rate, it's a single digit. Before now, the cheapest interest rate you will see would definitely be a double digit, because there's a factor that determines what interest rate you're giving. Now, MREEF is giving at 9.75%. This has never happened in the history of Nigeria, 9.75. And one other thing that MREEF has also achieved is equity contribution has also been a challenge for many, because where you are buying a property of, let's say, ₦100 million, you're expected to have minimum of about 20% of that property value, you know, to deposit for, and then the bank supports with the 80%. But MREEF has brought it down to 10%. So where you need to buy a property of ₦100 million, you only are required to have available minimum balance of ₦10 million, right? Which makes it affordable for people to be able to access. And every individual is eligible to maximum of ₦100 million. That is the standard for MREEF. However, where your income and eligibility affords you to get more, Stanbic IBTC Bank is willing to co-fund you along with the MREEF, where you can have a blended rate which still reduces the costs for you to get a property in terms of the rate?
0: Well, you know, I told you that I would like to speak from the perspective of a customer or someone who is interested. I want to know how you're going to be supporting me, for example, in accessing MREIV. Because I know that when it's something about government, you need a lot of documentation, you need a lot of things you're going to file in. So how are you, your bank, how are you helping customers to access these home loans different from the mortgage process that we know?
1: Okay, so what we do differently is to handhold you from the beginning of the process. And that starts from helping you to first know how much you can access from these 100 million naira. And that is by you providing your monthly net income and also telling us what your age is. Those two data will be used to confirm how much you can access. After that, we'll then handhold you on sourcing for a property. Of course, Stanbic IBTC does not have any property that we sell, but we have some developers, right, that have been accredited based on their credit risk, our credit risk assessment. And we also have different developers that share their property listings with us. We can always link you. We also have our home loan marketplace where different developers and agents have uploaded different properties that are up for sale, which you can access at no cost and can even window shop and have an idea of what property cost is around my neighbor, around my neighborhood, in my state, or anywhere in Nigeria. And that website is homeloans.stanbicibtc.com.
0: Say it again.
1: Home loans. HOMLOANS. .stanbicibtc.com. You'll see where you can filter property according to price, according to the type, according to location. After that, we now also help you to do proper due diligence on the property, where we do chatting to confirm the survey of the property, we do valuation, we also do search from the lands registry to ensure that there's no encumbrance, right? There's no restriction on the property. There's no do not sell to my son Kamaru. You know, all those kind of issues that can come up later. All these due diligence will reveal if there's any issue, even court orders and the likes. There's no way we'll do all this search that it will not reveal if there's any. And when all the due diligence reports comes out positive, we then proceed to review your credit eligibility, where you now provide your 3 months pay slip. You provide your 1 year bank statement. You provide an introduction letter from your employer, right? And all these documents are put together for credit approval. And when we have the credit approval, we then support you with necessary legal documents that helps you change the ownership of that property from the previous owner or the seller to your own. And Stanbic will take you through this process at every step. And we also will advise you on some costs, which will be for insurance purposes. We have to insure the property. We also have to insure the life of the borrower. And at the end of the day, we'll proceed to disbursement, where we get your own 10% and add it to the loan amount we've provided and put it together and pay the seller. And before you know it, you become a homeowner. But one more thing we also support with is how to get the 10%, because that 10% can also be a challenge for many. There's another opportunity, which is you accessing 25% of your current retirement savings account balance. So whatever your pension fund is, assuming you have, let's say, 100 million naira, just divide it by 4, which is 25 million naira. That fund is readily available for every Nigerian who has a pension account to access and can put towards this equity contribution that you need. Stanbic IBTC Bank would hold you through the process, help you to access this fund. And before you know it, in less than 3 to 1 month, you then become a landlord and you leave the group chat of tenants.
0: Of of those who are always following around as house agents.
1: Exactly.
0: Desmond, I'm sure you're listening to this. Yeah. All right, so this process is long. You know, I decided to just listen to you. It's pretty a bit long process, but without Stanbic holding anybody's hand, it might be very hard.
1: You most likely will fall out of it and be tired.
0: And there are also points where you're probably going to make mistakes if you don't have the search. Exactly. To actually know the validity, of you know, the authenticity.
1: You don't want to spend, you know, your savings on a property and tomorrow.
0: And then you become in litigation.
1: Exactly.
0: And you're good in and out of court. Yeah. Now, this ownership, when I hear 100 million, my mind flies away from it, because a lot of people will be thinking, I don't even have an income that can match such huge amount of money. So I'm asking, who should be considering home ownership through MREIV right now? Is it people who earn, you know, very high, or who?
1: So the category of people that are eligible are professionals, salary and individuals, even some business owners who have proper structure of their business, where you're able to separate your business from you.
0: Personal.
1: Yeah, from your personal income, and you're paying yourself salary. Mm. All right, we are able to structure something for those individuals. And more importantly, are people in diaspora. We do mortgage for them. We have friends, family, who have jackpot, right, over the years, and some of them have even sold property just to that. But now they've settled down, and they want to plow back some funds into the country to acquire a home for themselves. We are able to support them. And this is of interest to many of these friends in diaspora, because many of them have entered so many bottlenecks where you've sent money to friends, family. They've been sending AI picture only for you to come in December, and you realize that
0: nothing is happening.
1: Nothing is happening. It's even a school that is on that landmark, you know. But knowing the kind of credibility that Stanbic IBTC Bank has, this is a triple rated organization. Mm-hmm. You are so sure and comfortable that whatever process we're taking you through will definitely deliver you. In terms of salary, so far you earn a salary, please get in touch with us. We'll tell you what you can access. You necessarily might not be able to access the whole 100 million, but even if it's 10 million, 20 million, this is Ibadan, this is not even Lagos. And I've seen, and from experience, I've seen people buy complete full compound property, well gated, 20, 25 million naira around. Unlike Lagos, that you will not even see something close to that, right? No. But, and I've
0: you
1: even
0: probably
1: seen
0: need that for your rent.
1: Not exactly. And I've even seen friends who, because of what they are eligible for, they would rather not even buy property in Lagos. They will come to Ibadan or to other states.
0: And
1: the good thing for us in Stanbic is we finance property anywhere in Nigeria across the 36 states. So far, the property has a registered title.
0: So you're saying with 20, 25 million naira, you probably can get something for yourself within your
1: I can confirm that, because we have done it. It has happened. That's why I said many times information has been the problem and not accessing of the funds.
0: So for my listeners interested in exploring this opportunity, what is the first simple step they should take?
1: So the first step is to get in touch with us.
0: Okay. How?
1: Confirm. Yeah, I'll give you. Okay, so you can reach us through our emails, homeloans@stanbicibtc.com. The website I gave earlier was homeloans.stanbicibtc.com. Now the email address is homeloans@stanbicibtc.com. homeloans@stanbicibtc.com. 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
0: All right. For finally, because we have to go, I'm looking at, say, 25 to 30 million naira mortgage facility. What average income bracket will be able to access this?
1: If you earn as low as 200, 300,000 naira, you can always talk to us. We'll tell you how much you can access.
0: Mm.
1: Like I said, what you're eligible for would give you an idea of the kind of property you want to look out for. Mm. And once you have all that together, trust me, you always have a home to yourself.
0: 0806-465-9850. 0806-465-9850. 020-142-25053. Please, you can call these numbers or get in touch with these numbers, or you can also reach out via the email, homeloans@stanbicibtc.com. homeloans@stanbicibtc.com for further inquiries about these home loans. Mr. Nondada, thank you for being on the program
1: today. Thank you for having us. And, thank you, everyone in Ibadan.
0: He's the manager of Home Loans. Thank you so much. We appreciate your coming here. I'm Oluwase, and I'll be back by 11 o'clock. Good morning.
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0: 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I hope that you're feeling right. It's a very wet and cold morning in Ibadan. So people are trying to enter their clothes, you know, trying to enter into their clothes. It's been very cold, and Desmond is also wearing like 5 clothes. I don't know. everybody is cold this morning. So, well, welcome to Economic Searchlight on Splash 105.5, your integrity station. Today, we, as usual, will look at some major business and economic stories in Nigeria this week. And then, good enough, Ola Emmanuel is with us today. Ola, good morning.
1: I missed you.
0: We miss you. We miss you so much.
1: I missed you.
0: You were not here last week.
1: It was over a year ago. I know this body. We used to say, Ara okay, so kuta.
0: Yeah, I mean, we need to rest.
1: When we refuse to give the body the necessary attention, and then they see the body demanding it by force.
0: Yeah, so we need to always give the body what it needs, particularly rest when it needs it. Yeah. All right, so... the Federation Account Allocation Committee, FAAG, distributed about 2.3 trillion naira to the three tiers of government. And rising statutory revenues and VAT collection boosted allocations. Now, why is that very important? More money for state and local government again.
1: As usual. You know,
0: as we have been saying, it seems that the money is just growing exponentially.
1: Exactly. If you look at what has been happening, excess crude income since the past 4 months.
0: Yeah,
1: it is expected that the already foreclosed sales will have brought down what ought to have come out within the 4 months. But all the same, something must still drop. So we expect something huge to go to the three tiers of government.
0: All right, so that's one thing that is happening in the polity as we speak. And so you have more money for state and local government. Citizens will increasingly be asking whether these revenues are translating into roads, healthcare, and education.
1: That is the question.
0: And greater pressure for accountability.
1: Can we really feel it? Yeah, can we really feel it? Or we are just hearing audio money?
0: But you know that if you continue to talk about, can you feel it? Those who are in government will tell you that, yes, they are plowing back the money into healthcare, into education, into infrastructure. And so that's how the citizen will feel it. And the effect, the positive effect will continue to move higher.
1: We want to see it physically. You know, that has been the issue on the front burner. This regime, when you are putting the macroeconomic beside the micro, and then we are seeing some positive gains at the macro level, but the micro, it seems as if, okay, what are they talking about? And that is what the people want to feel. Nobody is interested in GDP.
0: Okay.
1: At least the common man.
0: But the GDP is the life wire of
1: the micro
0: economy.
1: When the economists are doing their own discussions, this is what thrills us. Are you getting it? When you are seeing the figures, you are seeing the numbers taking shape, oh, you are feeling good. You plot the graph and you see something wonderful showing you that, okay, yes, this is where we were last month or 2 months or 1 year ago or 3 years ago, and this is where we are now. You are able to measure that, okay, yes, this is where we were, this is where we are now, and you see something good. But the common men on the streets, what they want to feel is that either to they are buying a loaf of bread for 1,500, that same measure of loaf of bread, 1,000 or 800 naira or lesser amount can command it. That is what they want to feel. They've been moving from one point to another, spending 500 naira. That same point, they want to spend 200 naira and they get there. That's what they want to feel. And then you will say, okay, yes, government is working. Anything beside that, they cannot see that government is doing anything.
0: Okay. The other story, many of them, but one other story that I want to quickly bring to your attention, I'm sure that you are aware of that.
2: Here are some steps you need to take to prove it.
0: Sorry about that interruption. Imports is surging. as Nigeria pays 1.9 trillion naira on petrol in May amid dip in oil prices.
1: Exactly.
0: I'm sure that this is part of your story.
1: It's part of the business report for today.
0: Yes. So now, the story has something that is very interesting.
1: Yeah.
0: Importation of premium motor spirits surged in May by 59.5%.
1: Exactly.
0: And then, as Nigeria spent 1.9 trillion naira on petrol, despite the slide in oil prices.
1: Exactly.
0: Now, Ola, as I always complain about this issue, Dangote has even announced 35 naira reduction.
1: Sean, forget that.
0: I'm coming there. He has announced 35 naira reduction.
1: Mm.
0: We have not seen it.
1: Okay, we can't see it.
0: Go to the filling stations. You know, you still not see it there.
1: You are still buying what you are buying.
0: About the same price.
1: Mm.
0: But do we have a hope that this thing can go back to probably where we were before the Strait of Hormuz disruption and the war in Iran and US?
1: Yes, the hope is there. But you know one thing with us, you have to bring a Nigerian factor into everything we are doing. And whoever is expecting immediate response, when you factor in Nigerian factor in quote now, such a person is deceiving
0: himself. What does it mean?
1: Nigerian factor is that when prices go up, it doesn't immediately come down.
0: Come down.
1: Pari passu. No. If it is to go up, you only need to hear the noise.
0: Mm.
1: And then they adjust. But when it is to come down to the benefit of the people, it doesn't respond that way. If you look at this report, this import surge, I don't know whether the newspaper captured that aspect. Something untoward is somehow happening now, which the economist can actually be able to explain, at least, so to say, with what we call market differentiation. Importation of PMS is lesser in price compared to what Dangote, who is with us at Lekki, is giving out. And let's shock ourselves. There is what we call offshore lume, where some importers go to buy from the ship.
0: Mm.
1: And they will be brought in into the shore as imported products. Sheung. In Lumedia. Some of the products being imported to Nigeria happen to be Dangote PMS.
0: That's shocking.
1: As we are speaking. And it is lesser, they are getting it lesser on the IC than what the distributors are getting from the gantry.
0: Wait, I don't get it.
1: You may not get it.
0: So are you saying that part of the PMS that Dangote is selling maybe outside of Nigeria?
1: What has been captured as export?
0: Yes.
1: Is now coming back to Nigeria from Lume.
0: So some people will go bring that back.
1: Bring it back in. So it's like a round trip.
0: Yeah, I don't want to use the language.
1: Like, and they are getting it at lesser.
0: How are they getting that lesser?
1: That is what we need to now begin to open our eyes to pry open.
0: I know that, you know, when you do the high sea transportation,
1: yes,
0: it's lesser compared to gantry price.
1: If you look at the shipment, but you'll be looking at, okay, yes, where the economy of scales comes
0: but what,
1: in.
0: But what your suspicion is about is corruption. and this is really hard for me. You know, crude oil price had moved down to $77
1: barrel right now. Yes, that's a 3.5 months low.
0: And we are still buying at the same price we bought when it was around $80-$90 per barrel.
1: The explanation is the crude future bought, which we are enjoying now, which we are consuming now, might have been bought at, say, 100, 110, and so on and so forth. Are you getting it? That is the simple explanation. We got the feedstock at higher cost, and then we still have it now. But why that explanation may not pass is for the fact that when you increase the price, you didn't wait for you to buy the feedstock at the new higher something before you change the price.
0: Yes.
1: You just hear that, oh, the U.S. has thrown the first bomb, boah, and then the price also explode, like that. So that has been the behavior of a market. That has been the behavior of a producer. It is, we call it rational behavior. Until we now begin to say, okay, yes, mister, you have enjoyed your period of supernormal profiteering to some level. Bring this thing down. So whether we like it or not, Sheon, we must stop flogging ourselves. You must, you in particular, must stop adding injury to by demanding or by thinking that the price will immediately come down. The period we are is the period of supernormal profiteering.
0: So Ola, I will still continue to think about how the price will come down. Maybe that's not for discussion anymore. Just close about that. I think Nigerians have suffered long enough.
1: Exactly.
0: And the reprieve should come right now.
1: Exactly.
0: Now, federal tax revenue jumps by 49%. Nigeria's tax receipts reached about 15.8 trillion naira in the first 5 months of the year. And so they say that government reforms are yielding stronger non-oil revenues for us. Yeah. Businesses are also watching closely because increased revenue collection often comes with stricter compliance and possible concerns about multiple taxation. There is also the idea around the federal government releasing the guidelines. The federal government has released comprehensive transition guidelines for the implementation of Nigeria's tax reforms and providing clarity on how taxpayers, businesses, and revenue authorities will migrate from the old tax framework to the new regime, which took effect on January 1st, 2026. The guidelines issued by the Federal Minister of Finance seek to address concerns over the treatment of tax liabilities, ongoing audits, disputes, incentives, and compliance obligations as the country embarks on what officials describe as the most far-reaching overhaul of its tax system in decades. Under the new framework, tax liabilities and obligations relating to periods before January 1st, 2026 will continue to be governed by the repealed tax law, where transactions and returns arising from the commencement date onward will be administered under the new legislations. And the reason I brought this here is that Nigerian business owners, entrepreneurs, you know, corporates, big farms need to study this framework.
1: Exactly. They need to study it very well, because there are some things that will be captured now which hitherto have been overlooked. So whether we like it or not, and part of what is happening now is how to bring some of the people that are still left out of the formal setting, those who are still in the informal sector, let's say, let's call it that way, how they will be brought into the mainstream.
0: The
1: so that arrangement is ongoing now, because whether we like it or not, the present government wants to capture as much revenue as possible from the people. So everybody should be ready.
0: So I don't think anything is wrong with that.
1: There is nothing wrong.
0: There's nothing wrong.
1: Nothing wrong.
0: If you make business
1: exactly
0: here, you have obligations.
1: And that has been the issue. Somebody like me has been making noise. I don't have a problem you taking your own share. So far, you can deliver your own side of the bargain.
0: All right.
1: Because when we are talking about you making money from the people, it must be seen that you create the atmosphere required for the people to go use their skills to bring in the money, to create wealth. Then you can say, okay, yes, without anybody, except somebody who is greedy, that will say, okay, what is your right? You should not take it.
0: I was going through Nairametrics earlier this morning while preparing for this program, and I saw that petrol imports reportedly increased by almost 60% in May.
1: Yes.
0: Even with improved output from domestic refineries.
1: Exactly. And part
0: I'm still wondering how we're going to explain that, because you talk about Lume.
1: Yes.
0: So
1: that's part of Lume,
0: offshore Lume.
1: That is part of what is shooting up what we are accounting for.
0: Why import dependence persists despite refinery investments is one question we should be asking ourselves.
1: We should be.
0: We should be asking questions about it.
1: But one thing is clear. You know, we have been advocating for local production of this product. We've seen the influence on the exchange rate. We've seen the influence on the kind of pressure that has been on the Naira before, where you have to be looking for dollar at all costs just to go and bring it in, and so on and so forth. So with that, we say, okay, yes, we support the local production. But is the people or those who are behind the local production, are they ready to play in a manner that will not make us to say, okay, come, we need to do something to make this market more competitive?
0: Okay, so let's get into your stories this morning. I know that I still have a few more stories, but when we return after your story, I'd like us to go a bit into the World Bank Article 4 report, a bit of that before we close for the day. So let's get to your stories.
1: Yes, quickly to the business and market report, what happens during the week. Let's start with the one that is very, very hot now, which is the signing of MOU between the United States and Iran. Global crude oil prices have crashed following a major breakthrough peace agreement between the U.S. and Iran. The 14-point MOU offered a window of 60 days for a permanent deal and free flow of energy trade. The market responded immediately, with Brent crude price crashing to a 3.5-month low of $77 per barrel. But looking at the MOU, Shane, according to point 5 of the signed MOU, Iran is agreeing to allow tanker traffic to pass through the pass unobstructed through the Strait of Hormuz with no fuel or toll, but only for 60 days covered by the MOU. In the future, Iran and its Persian Gulf neighbors, including Oman, will determine a new system that the MOU says will comply with international law, which means after the 60 days, the Gulf countries may decide to say, okay, yes, this is the kind of toll that will come in, they will be charging on each ship that may be moving through the Strait of Hormuz, which means it is additional cost to whatever the international market price may be talking about. We've talked about this increase in PMS and gas export in Nigeria. Despite soaring cutthroat prices and acute shortages in the domestic market, Nigeria's gas exports increased to $2.53 billion in the first quarter of 2026 to reflect stronger earnings from the country's natural gas sector and contributing to an improved external trade position. This is according to the CBN balance of payment highlight for Q1 2026, which showed that gas export receipts rose from $2.24 billion recorded in the fourth quarter of 2025. The increase comes as Nigeria continues to expand its gas production and export capacity under its broader strategy to diversify foreign exchange earnings beyond crude oil. And quickly, let's do something about inflation figures under the present federal government between June 2023 and 2026. We are looking at the percentage increase in prices of everyday goods between this period, 2023 and 2026. A liter of petrol from 198 naira, now 1,320, that is 566% increase. A bag of pure water, I think that's what the general language on the street is, from 150 naira to 500 in some places, that's 233%. A measure of rice, mudu abi, what do we call it now? The general Congo abi, that's what we call Congo. A mudu of rice, 600 naira 2023, now 2,000. A kilo of cooking gas, 517 naira at that time, now 1,750. We are even hearing it's even higher than that.
0: In
1: some places.
0: It's as high as 2,100.
1: So we are already seeing above 200% increase. Naira to dollar, 460 in 2023, now 1,370. Cup of beans, 700 2023 to 2,000 now. Tuba of yam, 700 naira at that time. Now a tuba of yam, you have to have 2,000 naira. Loaf of bread, common average family size, 500 naira as at 2023. Today, you have to pay minimum 1,200. And quickly to the Nigeria stock market, the Nigeria exchange to introduce new threshold for share price movement. If you have been following what has been happening in the market this year, let's see, you will see the market jumping in performance, jumping. So the feelers from the market as at yesterday is that the exchange will release new guideline. This time around, under the new rules, it is yet to be announced. So we can consider it a breaking news. You are hearing on this radio now. Under the incoming new rule, any stock whose price is up to 1,000 naira and above, before the price will move, there must be minimum 10,000 shares to be traded, either move up or down. So any price at between 500 naira and up to 1,000 will require minimum 50,000 shares to trigger a price change.
0: We have to go for a break.
1: Yeah.
0: You can come back and you conclude it. Let's go for this break and return. It's the Economic Satellite on Splash 105.5.
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0: 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All this will happen live for four correct channels for Super Sport on Top Go TV.
1: Hey, this might not be smart, you know. Make I go arrange my own decoder sharp, sharp.
0: Go TV. Love it.

Naija, everybody go chop. Whether you be man, woman, pikin, you no go fit escape. You go chop for this new close-up red hot 130 gram promo. You fit chop your own share from the 500 million naira worth of prizes like airtime, electricity payments, cash, and dinner date for you and your person.

0: neighbor, tell your friend, even your ex. Everybody must chop. 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This offer go last from April to July.
1: Well, thank you so much for being there. It's still Splash 105.5. It's 26 minutes to 12. And Ola is still giving you the market report on economic searchlights. Ola, yes. Let's round off.
2: Yes, thank you very much. The market performance, the market still shedding weight with market indices pointing south during the week. As at month to date, that's this month of June, the market has lost 5.18%. Then quarter to date is still at a growth of 17.94% and 52.56% year to date. All share index 237,404.92 basis point. Last week 244,738, which is a loss of 7,333.82 points. And then the market capitalization during the week, the market lost 4.7 trillion naira, making the week to end with 152.26 trillion naira compared to last week of 156.96 trillion naira. Quickly, the export trade, what is happening in agriculture, the people, our people that are in agri business, the top 10 products that they are exporting outside Nigeria now. Number one is cocoa at 596 billion worth of value. Number two is sesame seeds at 153. Soya beans also is among the products that people are shipping out of Nigeria. Cashew nuts is in number four with 119 billion naira worth of value. Flour and meals of soya beans, that's the processed soya beans, at 53. Then we have natural cocoa butter also occupying number six. Cashew nuts, that's the one that is already being shelled, at 16 billion naira. And number eight is frozen shrimps and prawns. Number nine is all other cut flowers and flower buds. That's where you have something like hibiscus, dried hibiscus, and so on and so forth. Then the crude shea, that's karite oil, at number 10. Shion, let's stop here for today, and then let's proceed with other aspects.
1: All right, thank you very much, Ola, for that market report that you've given to us. I want us to just quickly, because the time we have today is not much, the highlights of the Article 4 consultation of the IMF, International Monetary Fund's 2026 Article 4 consultation on Nigeria, is one of the most consequential independent assessments of the country's economy since the current reform program began. That report broadly acknowledges that Nigeria's macroeconomic reforms are beginning to yield results, but it also warns that the benefits have to be yet to reach millions of Nigerians struggling with inflation, poverty, and weak living standards. Now, the IMF, under the Article 4 of the IMF's Articles of Agreement, the fund conducts annual assessments of member countries' economies. IMF staff engage government officials, review economic data, evaluate policies, and present recommendations to IMF Executive Board. And so the one that went viral on the headlines, you know, are just a fragment of their recommendations. But the IMF says Nigeria's reforms are working. It said the fund acknowledged that Nigeria has implemented some of the most significant reforms in decades, particularly removal of petrol subsidies, liberalization of the foreign exchange market, tightening of monetary policy, improvement in revenue administration and generation as well, through the tax reforms. According to the IMF, these measures have strengthened macroeconomic stability and improved investor confidence. Now, talked about economic growth is recovering. Said the IMF projects that Nigeria's economy will continue to expand, you know, by its capacity, increased domestic demand, better functioning of the foreign exchange market, expansion in non-oil sectors, and gradual recovery in oil production. So we are increasing the oil production from where we left it. The implication is sobering. The economy may be growing statistically while many Nigerians continue to feel, you know, poorer, as it were. Now, they talked about inflation remaining Nigeria's biggest problem.
2: Yeah.
1: IMF said, although inflationary pressures are expected to moderate over time, the IMF notes that inflation remains painfully high. The report urges authorities to maintain tight monetary conditions until inflation is decisively brought under control. And I was wondering, you know, we often talk about the cost push and
2: demand
1: push inflation, but the tightening by the CBN, has it really, you know, given it life? Anyway, I talk about poverty and hardship remains very severe.
2: Mm-hmm.
1: The reforms said the reforms have improved macroeconomic indicators, but the welfare costs have been substantial, as it were. Now, millions of Nigerians continue to experience declining purchasing power, rising food costs, worsening poverty, weak access to social protection. And then said Nigeria must... Now, the one that went viral, as I said, we have just 5 minutes. Nigeria must increase tax revenues. One of the IMF's recurring messages is that Nigeria cannot sustainably finance development with its current revenue base. The report notes that Nigeria's tax-to-GDP ratio remains among the lowest globally, and they recommended broadening the tax base, improving tax administration, reducing exemptions, strengthening compliance, and in broadening the tax base, they were suggesting that we add VAT to petrol, to telecoms, and the rest. And so people were asking, when are we going to actually rest? You know, when are we going to rest? The IMF praised fiscal discipline. The fund commended efforts to improve budget credibility and reduce costly distortions. But here, I was wondering, who are they speaking with? Because how many budgets are we even running?
2: As at now.
1: Right now in Nigeria. I mean, do you even understand how many budget Nigeria is running now? Is it 2025? Is it 2024? You know, do we still have component of 2024? That is running right now, and then is 2025 completed?
2: Have you
1: started 2026?
2: Shemo, thank you very much. As usual, we got the report from the IMF,
1: yes.
2: And we are not surprised. But the kind of drugs they used to apply for to solve the sickness is what used to rankle to the marrow. Because you always want to tell the people in government that, okay, chase more money. Go and look for more money from the people. Go and do this, go and do this. Go and tax their petrol consumption. Go and tax their telecom consumption. And so on and so forth. But it is clear to us, Sheung, that in the words of the wise people, let me say it in Yoruba for effect, Tiwaju Oba se lo en ya se pada si. What do I mean by that? If you are looking for more money from the people and you have actually squeezed the people, you've drained them, nothing more to get from them, what must you do? It is expected that you look at your kind of business plan. You want to bring in more money, increase sales. If you are able to increase sales, you are good. You maintain your cost, the overhead cost. But where it is not possible to increase sales, Shion, it simply means you must come back inside. Look at what are the things within your control, which is the way you spend money. Instead of IMF telling federal government to always go and look for more money from Nigerians from so-so area, I've never read from their recommendations that they tell federal government that they should reduce the kind of money that goes into allowances and so on and so forth. The cost of governance. They have never for one day opened their eyes to that side. If there is, you have made projection that, okay, yes, you will make 60 trillion. Before you make them 60 trillion, you have spent it. I will pay you a trillion as allowance per month, and so on and so forth. And you now discover that, in actual, you are unable to generate up to 30 trillion. common sense gives it to everybody that, okay, the kind of money that you have spent, you have the largesse you have given out before you made the money, go and adjust that area very fast. So you are still giving the people in the National Assembly the kind of allowances they get, and you keep on squeezing people to go and pay more, and so on and so forth. So who is deceiving? Is it the IMF that is deceiving itself, or the people they are sending the report to? Because to some of us, as far as their recommendations are concerned, it doesn't achieve anything. As far as we are concerned.
1: All right, we will.
2: The federal government should learn to cut costs. There are too much wastages happening at the federal level. Thank you, Shane.
1: Right, thank you very much. Well, we will have to put a stop to it at this point, because we have a sponsorship coming up in a moment. Thank you, Ola, for being on the program.
2: Thank you very much,
1: and thank you for everyone who's been helping us here. Desmond, thank you so much as well. I'll be back on the program next week at 11 o'clock. However, Coca-Cola is taking stage after now. Stay with us.
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1: For 75 years, Coca-Cola done inside all our correct moments. 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It don't say we still day gidigba.
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2: Thank you for being there. I'm sure you heard that message from Coca-Cola. Guys, come closer to me this morning. I'm sure that it's very cold wherever you are listening, but I've got something very good for you. I've got something amazing to share with you today. Can you believe it? That bottle of Coca-Cola in your hand has been right here with us in Nigeria, I guess, for how many years? For 75 good years. So Nigerians have been enjoying the benefits of Coca-Cola for 75 years. And through all these years, Coca-Cola has been refreshing Nigerians every day, whether at parties, whether you are at events or just at lunch, from weddings receptions to graduation parties to first dates that turn into beautiful love stories. I remember even more weddings. I remember, I just remember a picture of my sister I saw recently when she was having her first birthday, and the kind of Coca-Cola bottle on the table there. It's not this type that you have right now, very thin and, small with long neck, bottle. I saw it recently and I was just laughing. It was nostalgic, So I'm sure everyone has a sweet Coca-Cola memory. I remember those bottles. I remember them very well and how hard it is to remove the cork of such bottles at that time. But, what is that beautiful memory of Coca-Cola that you've got? And now Coca-Cola clocks 75 amazing years in Nigeria and they are celebrating with 20% extra Coca-Cola, Fanta and Sprite with the new 60cl anniversary packs. So guys, as you are right there listening to me, you can call the radio station 0706 949 3000, 0701 447 5770. And what are you going to do calling me this morning? Well, I'd like you to call me because you stand a chance of winning really exciting packs and gifts from Coca-Cola. And all you have to do is call me, tell me your most memorable Coca-Cola moment, and something very exciting could be yours. I just told you one of mine. I remember when we used to have birthdays, it wasn't cake for an average family, just Coca-Cola bottles. Somebody's on the line. And biscuits, I'm sure Desmond remembers that. Somebody's on the line. Hello, good morning.
3: Good morning, sir.
2: How are you doing today?
3: We are enjoying Coca-Cola.
2: What's your name?
3: Olaoyebunmi.
2: Olaoyebunmi. Tell me your memorable moment of Coca-Cola.
3: I like Coca-Cola. It's more enjoyable.
2: Okay. Do you remember anything about Coca-Cola that you want to tell me?
3: What
2: do
3: you say?
2: Do you remember anything about Coca-Cola you want to tell me? Something that you remember about Coca-Cola?
3: Coca-Cola is sweet.
2: Okay.
3: And it's not very much.
2: Okay. All right. Thank you very much. I'll get back to you. I have your phone number. And thank you for calling me on the program today. Thank you so much. Okay. You get a gift for yourself. Yes. Someone's on the other line. Let's see who is here. Hello. Good morning.
4: Hello,
2: good morning.
4: Hello, good morning.
2: Good morning, yes, sir. You. What's the name? Where are you calling me from?
4: I'm John Olawale from Okeado.
2: John Olawale. Is he reading in Okeado?
4: Yeah.
2: Oh, great. So, do you have a memory of Coca-Cola you want to share with me?
4: I remember when I was so small. This Coca-Cola, we used to drink it. And some of my colleagues like Fanta then. they will now use this coconut.
2: Mm.
4: They will break it and put it inside the bottle. Put water and little sugar. So they will now tell you that we like Fanta, we like Coca-Cola.
2: Really, very funny. Yeah. Thank you, John Olawale. Thank you so much for sharing with me. I have your number.
4: All right,
2: and we'll be getting back to you at that. Thank you so much for calling. You get something for us. Yes, well done to you too. 0706-949-3000. If you still want to call me and share with me, putting Kola Nut in the bottle. All right. Someone is on this line. Hello. Good morning.
5: Good morning.
2: How are you?
5: Daramola
2: doing?
5: Is my name.
2: Daramola, you have hidden your number. I don't have a number to write down. Your number ends with what? Give me the last four digits of your phone number.
5: 7797.
2: Nine seven nine. I don't know how to reach you. I will need your phone number. Will you be willing to tell me later?
5: Can I call program? It?
2: Call your phone number now.
5: 0070 800 777 779 979.
2: All right. So give me a story about Coca-Cola. Yes, Daramola.
5: I happened to be one of the I used to work with them in the factory then.
2: Mm, mm.
5: So one day, we were in the factory for some good there. Then, so we were, there is a screen that the Coca-Cola used to pass.
2: Mm.
5: I took more than five bottles that day.
2: Huh? Are you in the car? Five bottles.
5: I couldn't go to toilet that day. I enjoy it.
2: All right. That was fantastic. You drank five bottles.
5: Telling you, it's quite interesting.
2: Okay.
5: I like that.
2: I got you. Thank you, Daramola. Thank you very much. Thank you for calling me. Yes. Downed five bottles of Coca-Cola. A drinking spree, indeed. Hello, good morning, and welcome to Coca-Cola 75.
6: Good morning, sir.
2: What's your name?
6: My name is Samuel Ojo from Odo-Nokekere.
2: Samuel Ojo from Odo-Nokekere. I have your number. So Samuel, tell me your story about Coca-Cola.
6: Coca-Cola is one of the fantastic
2: refugee.
6: Mm. Very okay. Mm. And coming.
2: Mm.
6: I could remember the day when I was so thirsty. So I was walking on the road. I couldn't know what to do. And I saw one woman beside the road. So she said that I walked to her and I said I need your water. And she said, "Is it only water that I want?" I said, "Yes, ma'am, because I don't know so much with me." Suddenly she just bought the mineral and said, "I'll take this one."
2: Mm.
6: Very cold, very cold, chilly.
2: Mm.
6: In fact, I thought she likes me. Immediately I taste a little. All my body comes. I find it's like I now come to life. She also had the bread.
2: All the bread you cook for you? Okay.
6: I had to leave where she was selling the thing and find a corner place that sat down. I hear the mineral by little. Don't even rush me. Very cold and chilly.
2: And you enjoyed it so much. Wow. I love that story there. He said that the woman gave him a chilled bottle of Coca-Cola when he was thirsty and added bread to it. That's a whole meal. That's a complete meal, as it were. All right. That lunch is just served. Yes, hello. Good morning. It's not afternoon yet. It's morning.
7: Hello, good morning.
2: Good morning.
7: This is Kyle speaking.
2: Kayode. Kayode what?
7: My Kayode Ibrahim.
2: Kayode Ibrahim. Where are you calling me from, Kayode?
7: I'm calling from Cornerstone Estate in Ibadan.
2: Okay. Do you drink Coca-Cola?
7: I drink Coca-Cola. My favorite.
2: It's your favorite. Tell me a story about Coca-Cola that you remember.
7: Okay. There was a day we asked, generally, every soft drink, they always refer to it as Coca-Cola. So I tell somebody, okay, get me a bottle of Coke and a bottle of Fanta. So the person went and brought a different brand.
2: Mm.
7: You understand? So when he got to me, I said, where is the Coca-Cola? I said, this is it. I said, is this Coke? Mm-hmm. I said, okay. I got to another person. Go bring me Coke from that place. So the person brought Coca-Cola. I said, open this one that you brought.
2: Mm.
7: Then open the Coke. I gave it to him.
2: Mm.
7: I test this one.
2: Mm.
7: Say, this one is okay. I said, okay, take the Coke. Test this Coke. He said, this one is different. I say, okay, so when I tell you Coke, bring Coke for me.
2: You bring Coke.
7: So since then, whenever I say, bring me Coca-Cola, he's going to bring Coca-Cola.
2: Wow.
7: Not any other brand.
2: All right. So you love Coca-Cola, tell me that, huh?
7: No, but that's my favorite.
2: Great. Thank you.
7: For a very long time.
2: Thank you, Kayode Ibrahim. I have your number now. I mean, you're going to win something for yourself calling us on the program. Thank you so much.
7: All right. Thank you so much.
2: So it's still Coca-Cola at 75 years of moments. So we want you to know that Coca-Cola is still refreshing Naija. Idonte, we still day. That's what we then talk about. All right. So maybe just one more person and that will be final for today. Hello. Good morning.
8: Good morning.
2: I love this one. Good morning. Welcome. That's a lady calling me. Yeah, there's a lady calling me right there. What's your name? Where are you calling me from?
8: My name is Ijoma Adeoye.
2: Ijoma IJ.
8: Yes.
2: IJ for short.
8: IJ baby.
2: All right, IJ, let's do this. IJ, tell me a story about Coca-Cola that you want to share.
8: Yes. Coke induced energizing. The day I was feeling, in fact, it was as if I was fainting. Somebody now offered me chilled Coke. After drinking it, after that, I was revitalized. That was the day. In fact, since then, I knew if you feel weak, just drink Coke.
2: Okay.
8: Especially chilled water.
2: Chilled one. Thank you, Ijoma.
8: Thank you,
2: IJ. Thank you so much. I'll get back to you, IJ. Thank you so much for calling me, IJ.
8: Right.
2: You made the day.
8: All right.
2: That's it for the program. Today is 75 years of moments with Coca-Cola. Coca-Cola, 75 years, still refreshing Naija. And it's a Idonte, we still day. And that's it on the program. My name is Oluwaseun, and I'll see you another time. Desmond, thank you as well. Good morning. Have a fantastic Friday.
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We go tier over 50 million naira come out. 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Wednesday, June 24, Eagle Loud Pass Bazooka. As we go, they give Obonga winnings left, right, center. No way, though. It not cost too much to play this Tino. Oh, yeah, I'll carry your phone right now. Type *347*1004*1#. 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Remember, say, now only 500 naira. 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
0: 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There is a robber 7551.
2: Hello,
0: Ekaso, sir.
2: Ekaso,
0: oh, look what I do with that, sir.
2: I'll look up many coyote.
0: Lata, do you?
2: Lata, Kubo.
0: I said, see, if I will let him play cash.
2: Oh, to pay you,
0: said Jerry, sir.
2: Must be a BMG.
0: Our customer, and he had 200,000 lost, say.
2: Ah, thank God,
0: bro. Congratulations. What happened? I should swear.
2: Okay, no problem.
0: All right. Bossy Jenu. Hey, yeah, my love, what was I? Hey, but what did Lola? Like by a low or low. Abigail, you will unwack it. Talk a good module beat, ya jacote. You're on your way by. Titi, your job Monday, that's your party.

0: It's the 1 p.m. news from Splash 105.5 FM, the integrity station. Here's the news read by Grace Akin-Francis. First, the news headlines. Nigeria Governors Forum backs state police, demand constitutional safeguards. Federal government inaugurates task force on Ebola preparedness, targets zero cases. And on a foreign scene, U.S. Iran talks postponed as Vance pulls out of Switzerland trip. And in sports, Mexico becomes first team to qualify for round of 32 at the 2026 World Cup. And other news in details. Nigeria's Governors Forum have called for constitutional safeguards, among other provisions, to guide the proposed establishment of the state police, raising concerns over any framework that would require approval from the National Assembly before states can set up their police. Although all the governors agreed that there was a need for state policing and pushing for it in view of the security situation in the country, the framework and detailed parameters remain hazy, prompting the decision to engage the federal lawmakers and other stakeholders more closely on the matter. Speaking to journalist Ogun State Governor Dakpo Abiodun, the forum noted the need for collaborative efforts and added that the consultation outcomes would strengthen states' collective position.
1: The forum received a presentation from the NGF Secretariat and a delegation of the Honorable Attorneys General of the States on efforts to support establishing state police in Nigeria. It noted a dedicated consultation with the Attorney General to review the proposed constitutional amendments and frameworks. Governors emphasized the need for the state police to be constitutionally sound and aligned with federalism and citizens' rights. The forum noted the collaborative effort and added that the consultation outcomes will strengthen the state's collective position. The forum received a presentation on the National Solar Supergrid Initiative, NSSG, a proposal to expand electricity access through large-scale, decentralized solar generation integrated with a national high voltage transmission network.
0: In the meantime, the House Committee on National

0: have the aim to position our intelligence agencies and to better protect the Nigerians and Nigerians' national interests. Let me reiterate that this public hearing is being conducted basically to improve the gaps in legislation.
1: In their separate submissions, security agencies represented recommended that some sections in the bills be expunged, further agreed that existing agencies and security institutions be strengthened rather than creating new ones.
2: Any foreign partner should be going in consultation with the NIA as a so-called agency.
3: Yes, what I must suggest is that we should try and strengthen NIA's regulatory performance group while funding is provided for NIA.
1: Earlier in his opening remarks, Speaker Bass Tajudi noted that sustainable funding, indigenous research and continuous professional training provided in the three bills are essential for security personnel operating in complex environments. Now, the Oyo State House of Assembly has cancelled plans to hold elaborate activities for its third anniversary due to growing security concerns in the state. The Assembly announced this during plenary, citing the worsening security situation in the Okeogun and Ogbomoso areas as the major reason for cancelling the celebration. The lawmakers, rather than proceed with festivities, chose to shift focus to governance and ongoing efforts to address security challenges affecting residents. The 10th Oyo Assembly was inaugurated on June 14, 2023, and the anniversary would have marked 3 years of legislative activities. Speaker of the House, Adebo Ogundoyin, said the decision was taken after careful consideration of recent events in the state, stressing that the Assembly felt it was important to stand with communities currently facing security threats. Ogundoyin stated that the period was not suitable for celebrations, especially as many residents in affected areas continue to grapple with safety concerns, adding that the Assembly remains committed to its legislative responsibilities despite the security challenges facing the state. In other news, the federal government of Nigeria has constituted a presidential task force on Ebola virus disease preparedness. Femi Gbajabiamila, chief of staff to President Bola Tinubu, inaugurated the task force in Abuja with the aim of taking action early to prevent an outbreak and to avoid a repeat of the 2014 Ebola crisis. Gbajabiamila stressed that the government wants to be proactive rather than waiting for an outbreak to happen. According to him, the group has created special teams to handle different areas, including tracking diseases, managing border control, and coordinating emergency responses.
4: We've covered a lot of grounds. Right now, there's no case reported, and that's good news. And that's why we need all hands have to be on deck to make sure that it's a preventative measure and moves we're making, not curative. We don't want to be in the situation we were last time, where we had a carrier in the country and we were all running helter-skelter. But today, we've covered a lot of grounds. We've set up the subcommittees that will deal with the issues concerned, and hopefully this will be, Nigeria will take the lead amongst African nations, and we will not follow. We will take the lead.
1: And on a foreign scene, the White House has announced that Vice President James Vance would not be traveling to the talks and said the logistics had not been simple or predictable. It came a day after the U.S. dropped its naval blockade of Iran after the two countries signed a deal aimed at ending the conflict. While the deal also said fighting should end in Lebanon, the country's health ministry said Israeli strikes had killed at least 18 people in the south overnight. Israel's military said it had targeted the Iran-backed group Hezbollah, and that four of its own soldiers had been killed. Hours after the White House issued its statement, Hezbollah-linked Lebanese media reported that the talks had been suspended due to ongoing Israeli airstrikes. But Washington said plans for the talks had not been finalized, adding that the U.S. looked forward to beginning technical talks as soon as possible. Zimbabwe's lower house of parliament has passed a bill to extend presidential terms from 5 to 7 years, which would allow President Emmerson to remain in power until 2030. More than 200 lawmakers voted in favor of the draft legislation, surpassing the vote threshold required for a two-thirds majority to amend the constitution. The bill also scraps direct presidential elections with future presidents chosen by parliament. Emmerson, aged 83, took power in 2017 after ousting long-term ruler Robert Mugabe with the backing of the military, and went on to win disputed elections in 2018 and 2023. The bill now heads to the Senate, where it is also expected to secure approval before being enacted by the president. Bringing you sports, Mexico have qualified for the round of 32 at the 2026 World Cup, following a narrow 1-0 win over South Korea. The co-hosts took 3 points from their second Group A fixture, thanks to Seungyoo Kim goalkeeping error. Mexico are the only country to have maximum points from two matches and are poised to finish as group winners. This would ensure Xavier Aguirre's men will play their round of 32 match in Mexico City. Just before we go, a recap of the headlines. Nigeria Governors Forum has backed state police, demanded constitutional safeguards. Federal government has inaugurated task force on Ebola preparedness, targeting zero cases. On the foreign scene, US-Iran talks postponed as Vance pulled out of Switzerland trip. And in sports, Mexico becomes first team to qualify for round of 32 at the 2026 World Cup. Now, for more details on the news, visit our website on www.splashfm1055.com, or simply follow us across all social media platforms. 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The news editor is Tunde Olawuwu, assisted by Chinwe Churchill. I am Grace Akin Francis. Thank you for listening. 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
8: BBC News with Moira Alderson. Within the past half an hour, a US official has told the BBC that Israel and the Lebanese militia Hezbollah, which is backed by Iran, have agreed to a ceasefire. Earlier, the Lebanese president condemned the latest wave of Israeli strikes on his country as a dangerous escalation that undermined efforts to establish peace in the region. The peace framework, signed by the US and Iran, requires an end to the hostilities in Lebanon. The Italian foreign minister has cancelled a trip to the United States, accusing President Trump of making derogatory remarks about Prime Minister Giorgia Meloni. Mr. Trump is said to have told an Italian TV network that Ms. Meloni had begged to have her photo taken with him. The former Manchester mayor, Andy Burnham, has said he wants to lay out a new path for Britain after winning a parliamentary by-election that sets him up to challenge the Prime Minister Keir Starmer's leadership. Two men have been jailed in Britain for conspiring to carry out arson attacks on properties and a car connected to the Prime Minister. The attacks were coordinated by a Russian-speaking handler on Telegram. The authorities in areas controlled by Sudan's rapid support forces have suspended operations with the aid group, Doctors Without Borders. An investigation by the charity found a pattern of sexual exploitation by some workers in refugee camps in neighbouring Chad. French prosecutors say the Moroccan football captain Achraf Hakimi will face trial on rape charges. The alleged offence took place in France in 2023. Hakimi, who plays for Paris Saint-Germain, has consistently denied wrongdoing. And a football officially recognised as the world's oldest in existence is travelling from its home at a museum in Scotland to the US. It will go on display during the current Men's World Cup. The ball, made from leather panels around a pig's bladder, dates back to the mid-1500s. BBC News.
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2: 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K Boogie does it like fine wine.

10 minutes going past 3 p.m. and back on the radio this lovely Friday afternoon. How are you doing? Welcome to the LBX show. Just going by, I heard something beautiful from Rick Ross and, of course, Nicki Minaj. Cold Friday afternoon. Hope you're cool and fine. K-Boogie's here. Beautiful song playing right now. Nas, Damian Marley. My generation.

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Hey, SWV, Lost Boys and a Couple of Cats, 1996. You're the one anthem, amazing song. This would bring back amazing memories. Just before now, you heard something from Ness and Lil Wayne. And the case, Damian Marley, My Generation. But hey, here's a fat record from 1996. Classic record.

0: confess for sure that you're the one.
1: Where were you in the year 1996? Guys, think about it right now. Where were you in 1996? If you ask me where I was in 1996, I was probably somewhere in Lagos having a good time and listening to all the good songs on the radio. And this was one of them. SWV Bossa Boss and of course Los Boys. You're

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0: 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K-Boogie does it like fine wine.
2: Twenty-one minutes game pass at 3 p.m. I just did a throwback, a couple of throwback songs. Just got by one of my favorites from 1996. That's the You The One song, SWV, Bossa Boss, Lost Boys, and a couple of other fellas on that amazing record. Played you something also from Nas, Damian Marley, Lil Wayne on the song that's titled My Generation. The next song I'm going to play right now is for anyone who specifically, exclusively listened to the radio in the 90s. Yes, it was also played in the clubs. It was also on the radio, but it wasn't everywhere. It was one of those songs that you find on the selections sold by DJs in places like Oshodi, in Ikeja along, yes, right under the bridge, and probably some other places on the island, like, let's say, a place like, where? Okay, somewhere on the island, actually. Yes. Okay, so this song is from Janet Jackson. I'm trying to remember that place that I heard this song play on the island. I can't remember right now, but I'll do so maybe in the course of the show and tell you. Yes. Janet Jackson had this song from way back. The song is titled Together Again. But you know what? DJ Premier came to do an amazing remix of this particular song. You might know the original song, but you may not exactly know this remix by DJ Premier. Yes, Janet Jackson, DJ Premier, classic record from years back, fat song for all the radio heads and all the club heads, maybe. 3:23 p.m.

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1: 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Amazing song, Together Again. That's a DJ Premier 150 remix on your station of choice, Splash FM. K-Book is still holding it down. I've been listening up all the throwback records from back in the day. This one is Fat. And we got more coming right here. Don't go away.

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18: Yo, what's up, people? My name is Chidima, aka Miss Katie Ken. I'm hanging out with the Bad Boogie Man.
19: Yes, it's your girl W-A-J-E-Y-J, and I'm hanging out with K Boogie.
20: Hey, what's up, everyone? This is your girl Tiwa Savage, and I'm chilling with K Boogie, the Boogie Man.
21: Alpha. My name is Suspect, aka Person Picking, aka my father get baby past your papa. And I'm chilling with the Bad Boogie Man. Give the music, Bele.
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3:37 p.m. That's Hot Boys, Hot Boys, Missy Elliott, EVE, and of course Nas and Q-Tip on that record. Was Nas in that record? Okay, he was in that record. Yes, Hot Boys, amazing song. While Eve was actually rapping on this record, another record came to mind, all right? That's something from Deluxe. Yes, Deluxe was actually, I think, part of the Rough Riders from a couple of years ago. Okay, so Deluxe and, of course, Eve. They had this fat record, very fat joint that was on the radio a couple of years ago. It was everywhere. It was in the clubs. It was on radio. It was just about everywhere that the fat record goes to. This is recognized. You should know this record if you were a fan of the Rough Riders from way back in the day. If you were a fan of Eve from way back in the day, then you should know this record. Recognize, amazing song. This is just going to throw you off of your seats right now.

Hey, that's a fat record. 3:41 p.m. That's the Lox with Recognize. Now, back in the day, the Lox was made up of a trio. We had Chic Looch, we had Styles P, yeah, and of course, so we had Jada Kiss. Now, that trio actually made the group the Lox, you know, back in the day. They were actually signed on to Rough Riders Entertainment in the 90s, but soon parted ways from Rough Riders Entertainment. So it was just Chic Looch, The Lox, and the Kiss. Yeah, Chic Looch, Jada Kiss, and Styles P, The Lox. Now, just while I was talking about this trio, a song from them from way back in the day actually comes to mind. This was one of the fattest records from this brother man who was part of the Lox from way back in the day. This is a fat, you call it Thug Love song from way back in the day. 100% hip-hop, but has elements of a thug falling in love. Alright, here's Chic Looch, How I Love You, 3:42 p.m. This is where we wrap up the show. There's a special coming up at 3:45 p.m. And then we got the news coming up at 4. Here's Chic Looch, How I Love You. Classic record from way back in the day. K Boogie's still in the building, trust me.

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1: Wow! Wow! Wow! I can't believe I made it to work before 8 a.m. I had to rush just so I could get here early. My morning has been very interesting. Everyone in my house was running about, trying to get ready for the day. Uniforms were scattered everywhere. School bags hiding under the chairs. My wife was even looking for socks that mysteriously disappeared. Then, all of a sudden, I heard a loud cry from my daughter. She was crying like someone had stolen her favorite toy. So I ran to her quickly and asked, "Abby, what is the problem, my love? Why are you crying? Do you want something?" She pointed to the window. Kids, you will not believe what made her cry. What I saw took me by surprise, and I'll tell you. But first, welcome to the Maltina Nourishment Tour, Professor M Series, where we discover what our bodies need to stay active, nourished, smart, and strong. I am your favorite professor, Professor M, and this show is proudly brought to you by Maltina, your favorite malt drink with nourishment fit for you. Now, where did I stop? Yes, my daughter. Sitting on the window was my daughter's plant. But what used to be bright green and alive was now brown and dead flat. She hugged the flower pot and said, "Daddy, my plant is gone." I was very sad. So I had to ask my daughter one important question. "Abby, when last did you water your plant?" She looked at me. I looked at her. The plant looked at both of us. I asked her again, "Did you water your plant yesterday?" She said, "No, Daddy." "Okay, what about last week?" "No, Daddy." "Last month?" She scratched her head and said, "I don't remember." And that was how I just knew what had happened. Her plant did not die because it was tired. It died because it did not get water. So I told her, plants need water to stay alive. Then I asked her another question. "And even you, have you been drinking enough water?" She answered very confidently, "Of course, Daddy, I drink water." I said, "Good," only for her to add, "When I am thirsty." Children, I almost screamed. Just when you are thirsty? Is that enough hydration for the body? We will find out right after the break.

0: 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It's here!
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3: Welcome back, champions. Now, let me tell you what I told my daughter. Waiting until you are extremely thirsty before drinking water is like waiting for your phone battery to reach 1% before charging it. Did you know that about 60% of the human body is made of water? Yes, champions. Water is doing many important jobs inside our bodies every day. It helps to move nutrients around our body and it helps our brain think clearly. Water also helps your muscles move, controls body temperature, and keeps you feeling energetic. Do you know that every day we breathe, run around, sweat, and play, our bodies lose water? That means we must drink water regularly to replace the water we have lost. And the great thing is, drinking beverages like malt drinks, milk, tea, and fruit juice can also help replace the water our bodies have lost. Yeah, that's right. That's because they also contain water and other important nutrients our bodies need. My daughter was still feeling sad, so I said something funny so she could smile before she left for school. I said, if plants could talk, your plants would have been screaming, "Please give me water, oh, before I faint." She started laughing. Then she asked me, "Daddy, does that mean I should drink water even before I feel very thirsty?" Yes, exactly. Water helps power your body for learning, playing, thinking, and growing. And of course, you can also enjoy refreshing drinks like Maltina, which also contains water along with other nourishing nutrients. Remember this simple rule: do not wait until you are extremely thirsty before you drink water.
4: Okay, children, now that we understand why water is so important, I want to hear from you. Can you tell me activities where our bodies lose water? Any activities at all where our bodies lose water? So if you can call me now, it is the time to do that. And then I want to also ask you another question. So what percentage of the human body is made up of water? If you want to call me, the numbers are 070-694-93000. Or 0701-447-5770. What percentage of the human body is made up of water? 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

0: 0709493000 or 0701447577. What percentage of the human body is made of water? 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Okay. I think I got a message here. It says 60%. Okay. Oh, somebody else wants to try. Let's have it. Hello, good afternoon. Yeah, good afternoon. What's your name? Where are you calling me from?
1: My name is Christiana. I'm calling from Olunde.
0: Okay, Christiana. So what percentage of the human body is made of water?
1: 75%.
0: Okay. Are you sure? Is that your final answer?
1: Yeah.
0: Okay. I'm sorry, Christiana. That's very wrong. The answer says that the body, the human body is 60% human. 60% of the human body is made of water. I do have to go now, but do not forget to hear from Professor Wem because he still has so much he wants to say. I'll be back.
2: With Maltina, you get nourishment fit for you. Welcome, champions. I hope we have learned something today. Just like plants need water to stay alive, our bodies also need water and other nourishing beverages to grow healthy and strong every single day. Remember the important things water does in our bodies? Water helps our brain think clearly. It helps our muscles move, and it keeps our bodies strong and healthy. So remember to drink water regularly and eat balanced meals to keep your body well nourished. This is Professor M saying, stay nourished and share happiness with Maltina. Whoa!

0: So just like Professor M said, do not forget to drink water regularly and eat balanced meals to keep your body well nourished. I am Tumi. Do stay nourished and share happiness with Motina. Enjoy the rest of your Friday. Bye.
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0: Thank you for joining us on the Ibadan News Update, and this is where we bring you up to speed on events happening in and around the Ibadan metropolis. I'm Kenneth Agwije. Oyo State House of Assembly has cancelled plans to hold elaborate activities for its third anniversary due to growing security concerns in the state. The Assembly announced this during plenary, citing the worsening security situation in the Okeogun and Ogbomosho areas as the major reason for cancelling the celebration. The lawmakers, rather than proceed with festivities, chose to shift focus to governance and ongoing efforts to address security challenges affecting residents. The 10th Oyo Assembly was inaugurated on the 14th of June 2023, and the anniversary will have marked 3 years of legislative activities. Speaker of the House, Adibo Ogundoyin, said the decision was taken after careful consideration of recent events in the state, stressing that the Assembly felt it was important to stand with communities currently facing security threats. Ogundoyin stated that the period was not suitable for celebrations, especially as many residents in affected areas continue to grapple with safety concerns, adding that the Assembly remains committed to its legislative responsibilities despite the security challenges facing the state. And that's the Ibadan News Update. Thank you for listening.
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13: Hey peeps, welcome back to another episode of Blocksip. 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
15: 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Every day is day one. 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
13: Tree Darlington has sparked reactions online after publicly expressing interest in dating celebrity chef Hilda Bossy. Now, in a video shared on social media, the singer said he would like to get Hilda's contact information, despite admitting that Hilda is not his type.
16: Do you know why he said she's not his type?
13: Why?
16: He likes them young and fresh.
13: And natural.
16: Oh, please. The video also gained criticism from many social media users who felt some of his comments focused too heavily on Hilda Bossy's physical appearance. Others pointed out reports that the chef may already be in a relationship and argued that the remarks were inappropriate. During the video, Speed Darlington praised Hilda Bossy's figure and speculated about the reasons behind it, comments that many viewers found unnecessary. The clip has since fueled fresh debates online about respect, public comments on women's body, and celebrity behavior on social media.
13: Actress Kim Henshaw opened up about filming an intimate scene with, you know, yours truly, Daniel Etimefion.
16: With Kiss Daniel.
13: So, on an interview, Kate Henshaw explained that she had a conversation with, you know, the co-star beforehand to establish comfort levels and boundaries. Yes. And she said the discussion helped create a professional environment for filming the scene.
16: How do you create a professional environment for a kissing?
13: Come on. There is. They know their work.
16: It's going to be so awkward. Oh my God. That's why I'm not an actor or actress.
13: And that's why I cannot be with an actor. Period.
16: Because what do you mean?
13: Because it doesn't just in my head. I know it's
16: You're
13: not
16: acting,
13: real.
16: Acting, but like, are you acting?
13: I know it's
16: your
13: not
16: mouth?
13: Real, but
16: It's happening. I can see it. No. Anyways, the actress commended Daniel Etimefion for his maturity and discipline throughout the shoot, describing his conduct as highly professional. According to her, trust and respect are essential when actors perform sensitive scenes together, recalling the experience. She noted that her colleague handled the situation appropriately and ensured she felt comfortable throughout filming. Her comments have drawn praises from fans who sees the story as an example of the professionalism and mutual respect required behind the scenes in the entertainment industry.
13: I have one thing to say though.
16: Okay, spill.
13: Has Kate Henshaw ever praised anybody on professionalism in a kissing scene before? Why is she particular about, you know,
16: because
13: Daniel Etim?
16: Kiss Daniel. To be fair, and maybe she's just really impressed that he's a respectful
13: maybe
16: man.
13: Maybe she was like, this lips is so slow, but it's not even real.
0: I am Blocksip.
15: 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So live it real, loud, full and free. 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MTN.
0: I am Blocksip.
13: Grammy-winning singer Tems has sparked conversation after sharing her views on modern dating. And this is not the first, this is not the second, neither is it the third time that Tems keeps talking about relationships. And I think this lady has gone through stuff in relationship for her to keep hammering.
16: Which lady in this Lagos has not gone through stuff? With all the,
13: I know.
16: With all the people that are in this Lagos.
2: It doesn't even have to be only Lagos.
13: But yes, exactly. Of course, it's not even about, you know, only Lagos and Nigeria. But like, yo, the way she keeps hammering.
16: They showed my baby Pepe. Oh my God.
13: So she spoke in an interview with Koti EO. The singer said, many men make their intentions clear from the beginning and are often more interested in sex than building genuine relationships.
16: Yeah.
13: Grossly correct.
16: Extremely correct. I've heard that before. That's not the first time I'm hearing her say something like this. So, and I think it's 100% valid, because you'll be talking to someone, you think you have a connection, and the next thing is, come to my house.
2: No decency. Yo, you get? See, yeah.
13: Most guys, the ideal dating scenario, especially when you meet someone online, let's just start with the online, you know, phase, is, let's hang out. Let's start with my place. It's going to be more comfortable. We can get to know
16: your
13: each other
16: better.
13: Your place
16: is going to be comfortable for you, not for me.
13: They don't want, that's the key word. They don't want to leave their comfort zone.
16: I had a conversation with someone and he was like, I don't like leaving my place. And I'm like, okay, I don't like leaving my place either.
13: So it's me that should spend my money and come to your house and you cannot come out.
16: I'll come and pick you up and all of that. And I'm like, I don't want to go to your place.
13: As somebody that has a car now. So her comments quickly generated debate across social media. People are saying this, people are saying that. But most people are, you know, actually agreeing with her.
16: Most people will, except they want to be delusional. Tems also reflected on her childhood, revealing that she was often misunderstood and bullied because of her quiet personality.
13: Why?
16: Aww. She also said people frequently questioned the way she spoke and behaved, leaving her feeling isolated at times.
13: Right. Wow.
16: According to the singer, music became a safe space and a powerful outlet for self-expression, helping her build confidence and find a voice. I actually like...
13: Yeah, of course.
16: Moving on.
13: Nollywood actress Aduni Ade has vowed to take legal action against a popular Nigerian blog. She was accusing it of repeatedly misinterpreting or misrepresenting her social media posts.
16: I know who this Cinderella is and the shoes fits.
13: Yeah, she said that the platform combined a TikTok video about her newborn daughter with an unrelated comment, creating a misleading narrative. And she claimed that the blog, this same blog,
16: I swear,
13: has targeted her image and brand for more than a decade in order to generate traffic and revenue.
16: Anyways, Aduni revealed that she had previously issued several warnings to the blog, but has now decided to involve her lawyers. The actress insisted that the publication would have to justify its action in court.
13: I'm gonna sue you guys.
16: Yes, yeah. Questioning why separate posts were allegedly merged to change their meaning. Fresh from welcoming her daughter, baby Sal, the mother of three said she is prepared for a lengthy legal battle if necessary.
13: Her mama has tied her up.
16: She's done with it.
13: Yeah.
16: And she also stressed that she intends to protect her reputation and pursue her rights through the proper legal channels.
13: And when a Yoruba woman has tied her up and says, I'm ready for you.
16: And you know, she's not only Nigerian. If she brings people from the abroad, you are done.
13: Before
16: you are, because why do you think it's okay for you to keep saying things that are not true about people, especially in this stan culture that we have nowadays?
13: Well, I guess it's just because they've been repeatedly getting away with it, and nobody.
16: You do anything for clout. You do anything for clout.
0: I am blocked.
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13: 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Popular DJ and media personality DJ Copy has sparked reactions after declaring on a recent podcast that she does not see herself marrying a Nigerian. According to the daughter of billionaire businessman Femi Otedola, past, some of the men she has dated seem to be more interested in meeting her father than actually building a genuine relationship with her. She shared an experience where she said a former partner of hers quickly asked when he could meet her dad, leaving her questioning his true intentions.
16: A copy has been open about her search for love in recent years, especially following the end of her engagement to Ryan Taylor.
13: Right.
16: Yeah. She previously spoke about dating men from different backgrounds and admitted that her desire for a serious relationship sometimes made her vulnerable to disappointment.
13: Mm-hmm.
16: Despite Copy's frustration, she continues to express hope about finding the right partner. She recently noted that her father is less concerned about who she marries and more interested in seeing her happily settled down.
13: As it should be.
16: Win dad, for real.
13: I really do actually wish her well. I love the girl.
16: Yeah, I love her so much, actually. So.
13: I support her. So, supermodel and television host Tyra Banks has filed a defamation lawsuit against Netflix.
16: Wow.
13: Accusing the streaming company of manipulating her appearance in the documentary Reality Check Inside America's Next Top Model. According to the court filings, Banks claims producers used only 60 minutes from the three-hour interview, you know, that she had with them and selectively edited her comments to create a misleading portrayal of her role in events connected to the reality show.
16: Anyways, Banks argues that the documentary falsely suggests she ignored a serious safety incident involving a contestant and later failed to remember it. She maintains that she had no prior knowledge of the specific allegations discussed in the program and says the editing made her appear indifferent. That's actually quite deep. The lawsuit also alleges that she was not allowed to view the finished docuseries until just before it's released and that her image was used in promotional materials without permission. The legal dispute is expected to center on whether the documentary's editing unfairly damaged her reputation.
13: Alright, I think that's definitely, that's what they're gonna argue. Did it spoil your image?
16: Sue them.
13: Lola, calm down.
16: Okay.
13: She's already suing them.
16: She should still sue them again. I'm angry.
13: But yeah, alright guys. Just leave it at that. You guys are now fully updated. So don't forget to follow and catch up on other stories on our socials. On IG we are
16: BLOGSSIP,
13: and on X we are
16: BLOGSSIP POD.
13: Yes, catch you beautiful listeners.
16: Ciao.
13: Later. Bye.

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They make people happy. They make people jollificate. We can't even enter the workers a day Cashpot. Way back. And the layer Cashpot, we just go. Where we give her money, give her arm. 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Cashier come the deliver. We be talk and do. Oh man, now, time for the media Cashpot.

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0: Thank you for joining us in News and Report at 6 on Splash 105.5 FM, the Integrity Station. Here is the news read by Kenneth Aguirre. First, the news headlines. Vice President Kashim Shettima visits NIPSS for on-the-spot assessment after gunmen attack. Nigerian Army repels ISWAP attack in Borno State and launches counter-offensive. On the following scene, British lawyer's body suspends International Criminal Court prosecutor Khan over misconduct claim. And on the spot, sing Arsenal to begin the Premier League title defence against promoted Coventry. Details of these and more shortly. Vice President Kashim Shettima has visited the National Institute for Policy and Strategic Studies, the NIPSS, for an on-the-spot assessment of the institution's operations, facilities, and ongoing strategic programs following the recent attack by gunmen. The Vice President, accompanied by Caleb Mufwang and other senior government officials, was received by the Director General of the NIPSS, Professor Ayo Motayo, alongside members of the Institute's management team. The visit comes days after armed men attacked the Institute, killing three persons and triggering concerns over security around the nation's foremost policy and strategic studies center. Security agencies have since arrested some suspects in connection with the attack, while security measures have been strengthened within and around the institution to prevent a recurrence. Shettima's visit is seen as part of the federal government's efforts to assess the situation firsthand, reassure stakeholders, and support measures aimed at enhancing security at the Institute. Also, the federal government is considering a new initiative that will allow journalists to accompany military personnel during selected operations. This was said to be in a bid to improve security reporting and give the public greater insight into the realities of counterinsurgency and other internal security efforts. The Minister of Defence, General Christopher Musa, retired, disclosed the plan at the National Security Summit organized by the Nigeria Union of Journalists in Abuja. Represented by his special advisor, Rear Admiral Olusoye Bankole, the minister said the proposed arrangement would foster closer collaboration between the media and security agencies while promoting transparency in military activities. Musa noted that the media plays a strategic role in shaping public perception of security operations and national stability, adding that security management now extends beyond conventional battlefields. The Nigeria Police Force has assured residents of Ekiti State of adequate security for election materials and personnel ahead of Saturday's June 20th, 2026 governorship elections, with special measures deployed to identify flashpoint local government areas. The Commissioner of Police, CP Abayomi Shugule, gave the assurance on Wednesday while monitoring the movement and distribution of sensitive and non-sensitive materials from the Independent National Electoral Commission, INEC, office in Ado Ekiti to the 16 local government areas. CP Shugule said the process is being coordinated by the Resident Electoral Commissioner, the REC for Ekiti State, with representatives of political parties, civil society organizations, and the media present to ensure transparency. He explained that materials are being sorted and distributed to each of the 16 local government areas, beginning with Ado Ekiti.
1: That will start very early in the morning so that all polling units, in collaboration with INEC, we want all polling units to be set up as early as 6:37 to be ready for voting, so that vote cast will commence at 8:30, which is the stipulated time. Now, coming to the security framework that has been provided for this election. You know, in the police, we have what we call operational plan. And the Inspector General of Police, IGP Olatunji Ridwan Disu, PSC Daga, NPF, approved an operational order for the conduct of police activities for this election.
0: The Nigerian Army says troops under Operation Hiding Kai have repelled an attack by ISWAP terrorists in Boratai axis of Borno State following a coordinated air and ground counteroffensive that forced the attackers to flee with heavy losses. According to a statement by Acting Military Information Officer, Headquarters Joint Task Force, Northeast Operation Hiding Kai, Captain Mohammed Goni, the attack occurred in the early hours of June 19, 2026, when insurgents struck military locations in the area. The army said ALOT troops, supported by intelligence, quickly detected the incursion

0: On the sports scene, Arsenal is to begin Premier League title defence against promoted Coventry. Details of these and more after the break.
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Thank you for being there. 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Now, turning to the furring scene, Britain's independent watchdogs for lawyers has suspended the International Criminal Court's ICC prosecutor, Karim Khan. In a statement issued, the board standard BSB said the suspension was effective immediately. The move comes just a week after the ICC suspended Khan, who has led numerous high-profile prosecutions of senior figures in the conflicts in Sudan, Russia, and the Middle East. The 56-year-old prosecutor faces allegations of sexual misconduct with a female aide. The accusation was first reported more than 2 years ago. Khan has denied any wrongdoing. And two co-workers initially brought allegations of misconduct against Khan to the ICC's watchdog. But an initial investigation was closed after the woman involved in the claim declined to make a formal complaint, saying that she feared retaliation.

And to other stories, Afghanistan has launched airstrikes on what it called hideouts used by armed groups and hostile intelligence circles inside Pakistan. That's according to the announcement from Kabul. The strikes were reported today by Afghanistan's defense ministry, were launched the previous day. The incident is the latest threat to the fragile ceasefire between the neighbors. Hostilities have broken out several times over recent months, killing hundreds of people, and mediators led by China have so far failed to secure an agreement for settled peace. The hideouts, located in Pakistan's Balochistan and Khyber Pakhtunkhwa provinces, both of which share a border with Afghanistan, were targeted by the Air Force on Thursday night, Afghanistan's defense ministry said in a social media post. The ministry said that the bases had been allegedly used in cooperation with certain hostile intelligence circles to plan and organize attacks against Afghanistan, presumably referring to Pakistani intelligence.

0: To the exciting world of sports, Arsenal will kick off their Premier League title defence against promoted Coventry City on the 21st of August. The Premier League fixtures for the 2026-2027 campaign were released earlier today, with the Gunners' home game against Frank Lampard's Coventry among the highlights in the opening round of matches. Coventry are back in the top flight for the first time in 25 years after winning the championship last season. Andoni Iraola's first Premier League game against Liverpool, as Liverpool manager, will be at Newcastle United on the 23rd of August. And former Bournemouth boss Iraola's Anfield debut is set for the weekend of the 29th of August against Nottingham Forest. Manchester City started their game after Pep Guardiola at home to Bournemouth on the 23rd of August. And City are expected to appoint former Chelsea boss Enzo Maresca to replace Guardiola, who stepped down at the end of the season after a decade in charge. And just before we go, a recap of the major stories. We told you Vice President Kashim Shettima has visited the NIPSS for on-the-spot assessment after gunmen attack. Nigerian army has repelled ISWAP attack in Borno State and launched a counter-offensive. British lawyer's body has suspended International Criminal Court prosecutor Khan over misconduct claim. And on the sports scene, we told you Arsenal is to begin Premier League title defence against promoted Coventry. For more details on the News Vista website and www.splashfm1055.com, simply follow us across all social media platforms. 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And that's the end of the news on Splash 105.5 FM, the integrity station and the best radio station in the southwest of the country. The news editor is Tunde Olawuwu, assisted by Chinwe Chechil. I am Kenneth Agweje. Good evening, and thank you for listening.
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4: Why?
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0: It is another exciting Friday evening. We're hoping that you're having a great Friday and you've had a very amazing week. 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My name is Tumi and I'm in the studio with Abigail.
1: Happy girl.
0: Hello, Abigail.
1: Salut.
0: Salut. Comment ça va?
1: Ça va bien. Ça va pas mal.
0: Ça va bien. Merci. So on this show we review movies and we have a very good time doing that. So if this is your first time joining us, let's just say thank you for joining and welcome on board, because it's going to be another exciting edition of the show. Today we're reviewing a series that first premiered in 2022, and at some point we lost hope. We felt like it wasn't going to come back. I think I have the same feeling about Far From Home, the one where Michael Flanagan plays
1: Shia Bello,
0: features Tommy Ojoo,
1: Funke Akindele,
0: and a couple other amazing Hollywood actors. So this series we're talking about is actually Blood Sisters. Blood Sisters premiered in 2022, and for the past 4 years we, you know, had thoughts, and at some point we felt like it wasn't coming back, because Mo Abudu, who is the producer of this particular show, has made more movies and has made so many movies after that one, and we just felt like maybe she had forgotten, or she was prepping something good for us. And I think we can all agree that it was definitely a good watch. I enjoyed watching it. So Blood Sisters season 2 is on Netflix, and I'm thinking that's the end of the story, right? I'm guessing that's the end of the story. Even though the ending still
1: It doesn't look justified enough.
0: Yeah, it looks like there will be more.
1: Yeah, that we can hope for more.
0: I don't know what that will be about, but whichever one it is, whenever Mo Abudu makes a movie, I'm definitely going to watch.
1: Yeah,
0: she's known to make really inspiring, really great movies. And one thing I see in her movies that I'm not sure if every other time I will 100% love it, but yeah, I see in her movies how that she tries to bring in Western ideas that are already normalized in our culture. So there are things that we would say, oh, these things don't happen here, but we only say them because maybe they are not legal, or maybe we don't see them often. It doesn't mean that these things don't happen. So
1: yes,
0: I think Mo Abudu is one of those producers that sort of bring those things to life. Yes, so they bring it to us to let us see that, okay, this thing we claim is Western actually happens in
1: real life
0: where we are. So yeah, welcome on board to the show. We're gonna have a good time. But before we get into our own review, any last sent audio before we hear from Abigail? So let's listen to what Annie has to say. Okay.
2: If you're big on criminal thrillers packed with suspense, betrayal, and unexpected twists, then Blood Sister is definitely one you need to watch. This series kept me hooked from beginning to the end, and every episode left me wanting to know what happened next. The cast, they all did an amazing job. The chemistry, the emotion, the delivery felt so natural. A big kudos to Blessing Obasi, Nasi. And one thing I loved the most in the movie was the bond between Kemi and Sarah. Even with everything that was happening around them, their friendship remained one of the strongest parts of the story. I do wish that the ending had given a little more closure, because it felt like it was still unfinished. So I want to see it as an open ending. Yeah, what really resonated with me in this movie is it reminded me that even the strongest friendship can be tested when life becomes complicated. It also shows how manipulation can sometimes be disguised as love and loyalty, making it difficult to know who to trust and trusting what that person is saying. And finally, this movie highlights that blindly protecting people who continue to make the wrong choices can do more harm than good.
0: Yeah.
2: That toxic friend that you are protecting, stop it. Let the person know what he or she is doing is not good. Looking at it, Blood Sister is full of tension, and if you enjoy thrillers that keeps you guessing and you know, spark conversation long after you finish watching it, this is definitely one that you need to see. Thank you.
0: Okay,
1: That was beautifully well put.
0: I don't even know what else I want to add, but yeah, definitely will come. Thank you so much, Anila. And Anila said it all, to be honest. It's very amazing. And if you're a lover of drama, you love thrillers, you love stories that keep you on the edge of your seat, then it's definitely a movie for you. And let's talk about the arrangement, the cast. I feel like it's one of the maybe really good cast that I've seen in a while. We have Ini Dima Okojie. We literally had to watch a video
1: to get the pronunciation of her name.
0: Ini
1: Dima Okojie.
0: It's not Ini Dima Okojie. So it's not Ini Dima Okojie like we used to say. So it's Ini Dima Okojie. Nancy Sime, Kate Enshaw, Genoviva Ume, Daniel Etimefion, Ken Dibankole, Uche Jumbo, Gabriel Afolayan. And then we have new additions. Those one I mentioned came from season one.
1: Yes.
0: New additions. There's Michelle Dede, there's Anita, that's a Real Worry Pekin. There's Blessing Jessica Obasi, Bolaji Ogumola, Michael.
1: Is this Uncle B?
0: Ifeanyi Kalu, Fadekemi Olumide. Who's Uncle B?
1: That was my name, Fadekemi. Oh, was that in the movie?
0: Ramzi Noah. Yeah, he didn't come back.
1: His son.
0: Yeah, that's I think that's the Ben Toito. I think that's Ben Toito.
1: I like that guy. That guy's fine.
0: Good movie. Good one. So what do you think about it? Apart from the fine man.
1: So I'll go back
0: fine
1: to
0: fine man that was
1: one.
0: Riding a bike.
1: Yeah. So let me just take a throw or let me take us back to season one just a
0: to
1: little
0: remind
1: bit.
0: Us.
1: Yeah. So what made season one stand out was that it wasn't just a crime trailer. Mm. Like beneath the suspense, the series tackled serious issues that resonate deeply in society.
0: Yeah.
1: It explored different things. We could see domestic abuse, we could see gender-based violence, even toxic relationships. And also the way wealth and influence can sometimes shape the course of justice. Mm. And there's a saying that not everybody in prison is guilty of that offense or is guilty of whatever they've done. Mm. So that movie actually made us realize that. And also we could see emotional depths. And also they made we the viewers, they made us invest not only in the mystery but also in the personal struggles of each of the characters.
0: Yeah.
1: So now fast forward to season two. The story picks up years later after the dramatic event of season one.
0: Yeah.
1: So now I could say that they were trying to expand the world of the two main female characters. I mean the blood sisters. They were trying to see they were trying to show us their bond, their very strong bond. And also they revisit themes of abuse, power, social inequality, and also the unequal application of justice. We, like I mentioned, that sometimes many offenders, they are not there, they are just in the wrong place at the wrong time. And also I think one place where they actually succeeded was in the production quality. Like it was so nice. The series looked very, very fantastic. The cinematography.
0: Yeah.
1: They really, really like, there were some parts that maybe they were showing maybe something sad. Even the feel of the visuals, you could see that it was showing a sad look. Like you could feel it.
0: Yeah, it was pensive.
1: Yes.
0: You could get into the feelings, the emotions, without even being there. The movie carries you along.
1: Exactly.
0: And makes you also feel.
1: I love that. But I feel like one of the biggest challenges of this movie was the 4-year gap between seasons, because I had to go and rewatch the season one before I could probably understood season two. That is one thing I think that not really sits well with me.
0: What's that?
1: The fact that the gap was too long between the two seasons.
0: 4 years.
1: Yeah,
0: well, that's it worked for them because they also got good numbers for season one.
1: But
0: people went back to watch.
1: Yeah, I know. I actually had to go and watch it again, but at the same time, I feel it was just too long. 4 years gap.
0: It took so much.
1: Yes, because what if I don't have the means to see season one again?
0: I wouldn't know why they took their time, but one of the things we hear about productions is you see that when people say that they made movies in 2-3 days, people usually condemn some movies like that it was rushed.
1: For example, Monica.
0: Some people felt like it was rushed, but I didn't feel like there's anything that could have been done differently. So, you know, I feel like what makes stories stay longer in production would be if there's something you're trying to hit and you know that this takes time. So for instance, if you're making a movie for someone that you want them and you want them to go in between waits.
1: Okay.
0: So let's take this movie. I'm trying to remember the title. It keeps coming and going. This one.
1: There is one Flawless.
0: This movie.
1: I've not seen Flawless. Oh.
0: But there's a movie from Funke Akindele that was on Prime Video last year. This movie where she was using this very funny sound to make videos.
1: She
0: Must Be Obeyed.
1: She Must Be Obeyed.
0: The one she made last year where she got married to a guy who did appreciate her because she didn't dress well.
1: Oh yes, yes, I forgot. So I remember the movie. Yeah.
0: So where Femi Adebayo was her brother,
1: yeah,
0: and then she always had one very funny wig. So you could see that it took her time because she needed to be a certain way.
1: To adjust.
0: She needed to add a lot of weight.
1: Mm.
0: So I feel like if you're making movies like that, it will take time. If you have to lose weight, also you might need to, you know, jump on a diet and then spend.
1: I think one of the characters
0: so many numbers
1: pregnant.
0: Of days.
1: Yeah.
0: I don't think Ini's pregnancy
1: wasn't during the course of the movie.
0: I don't think it stopped anything because the movie Ini got pregnant. Is still pregnant.
1: Oh yes,
0: still pregnant. The movie being delayed, I don't think it's so much about Ini, but I just feel like for some of the details that we're trying to help us get and some of the story ideas and lines that we're trying to also make us understand, there's a movie I saw last year at the cinema.
1: Okay,
0: the movie came out maybe in 1991 or 1990 something or 1999,
1: the make believe year or
0: no,
1: the real year.
0: The movie itself, the first one, and then they released too.
1: Was it a remake?
0: No, not a remake. It's just like they were telling, you know, more stories.
1: Wow, 1991. I would love to. And is it October
0: 1st? I will try to get the title. No, but I'll try to get the title. Maybe before the end of the show.
1: Okay.
0: The one I was talking about the other time. But I'm just saying that sometimes movies take longer. No, the one I'm talking about is never Nigerian.
1: Oh.
0: Yes. But I'm just saying that some movies like take time just because Finding Me. Funkeson is Finding Me.
1: Oh,
0: so
1: yes.
0: Funke had to add a lot of weight. You would see now that she's losing weight. And everybody is saying that, why is she taking boxing lessons? Why is she losing a lot of weight? It might be because a movie in December would have her lose weight or anything. We don't know.
1: I'm just assuming.
0: So some movies take longer in production. But let's not spend so much time arguing about timeline.
1: Yeah.
0: Let's see what worked and what didn't work in Blood Sisters.
1: So another frustrating aspect in the movie was the ending.
0: Okay.
1: Rather than delivering a satisfying conclusion, I feel like they made us feel it as if the movie was not complete.
0: Mm.
1: They gave us this impression that maybe the story is still stretched towards a potential third season. And I really think that will probably disappoint most of the viewers because people, we've seen it all. What can come up again? Or is the dead coming back? Is the dead rising up again?
0: Yeah.
1: But aside that, with that being said, Blood Sisters remains highly watchable. The tension is effective. The performances are strong. Even some characters are to go out of their comfort zone. I saw some things which I'm not supposed to say on air, which you know, which so that was really, really, really way out of line. Judging the fact that
0: the movie I was talking about is Gladiator. So CZ, the first part came out in 2000.
1: I was Gladiator.
0: And, 2000, and we saw part 2. In 2020.
1: Okay, okay.
0: So I needed to get that detail.
1: So the movie is worth it, especially if you enjoyed the first season.
0: Yeah.
1: Like you find enough suspense, you find drama, you find emotional investment, and you understand that these things actually happen in real life.
0: Honestly.
1: Like, it can happen to anybody. And there are so many lessons to pick from this movie.
0: So many lessons. You know, I feel like there's just so much. This movie has so many lessons. I don't even think we can exhaust all the lessons we have, because you see friendship, you see betrayal,
1: you see domestic abuse,
0: you see surviving the day. Surviving the time. You know, if you find yourself, you know, they say that if you're in Rome, you act like romance.
1: Yes.
0: And sometimes you find yourself in places where you want to be different, but you have no choice. That's maybe a place like prison, right?
1: No, so
0: you have to survive the day. You have to belong. You have to, you know, be a part of a community so that you will not be part of those that would be punished or those that would suffer. You would see how
1: you see favoritism.
0: You would see growing up in a family that is dysfunctional, and how much impact it can have on children, and how that sometimes the children might never recover from it.
1: Yes.
0: You will see how that friendship itself, as you know, never say friendship. We see the fact that love has so many, you know, love will make you sacrifice so many things, and sometimes the sacrifices can be worth it. And when I was checking online, you know, one of the things that came to my mind is the fact that this movie lets you see that the truth will set you free, but sometimes before the truth can set you free, you would have gone through fire.
1: I've gone through hell.
0: You would have gone through so much pain, and sometimes you lose yourself, sometimes you lose the people dear to you.
1: Exactly.
0: Sometimes you might never ever recover.
1: For something you could have avoided.
0: For something that, in the real sense, I don't think they could have avoided it.
1: I felt the mother had the
0: something had to give. Something had to give. So let's talk about the death. So say if they didn't kill Kola, they would not be on the run.
1: Well,
0: because the truth is that,
1: but I feel they will still warrant that. Like Loki, because he's abusive. He can't change.
0: That's what I'm saying, that, you know,
1: So it may not be the wedding day.
0: Eventually, right? You know, people they can argue. Like when the lawyer was arguing, he said they could have decided to not kill him, or when they killed him, they could have reported, and so many things like that.
1: Yes.
0: But when you think about it, if they hadn't killed the abusive husband,
1: yes,
0: he might have killed Ken.
1: One of them.
0: He might have killed Sarah because he was strangling her.
1: Yes.
0: When a friend
1: at that point,
0: him.
1: It was either you or me.
0: Do you understand? Like, somebody has to
1: both persons can survive. Yes.
0: And I'm
1: yes.
0: the one, you know, that kind of thing. And I understand how that can be, because you see stories, you hear stories, you see posts online. I mean, there's this popular gospel artist that died some years ago,
1: Osinachi.
0: And then we knew that what happened was she was killed by
1: her husband.
0: She was unalived because she was.
1: And also parents. I think parents also, they need to pay more attention. Even if your children are grown, please still pay attention to them.
0: I think that the idea that your child should always be able to come home.
1: Yes.
0: I think that we can also see that in the character of Genoveva. That's Timei. Timei had no home.
1: Yeah.
0: And that's why she turned to drugs and alcohol. And that's the reason she had to go to rehab the first time. And even until season 2, when she was even trying to be sane, we could see that so much was just wrong with her.
1: Yes.
0: And it sort of, you would see that the character really wanted to be good, be better, but she just cannot escape her background.
1: She can't.
0: Her mother and all of the pain and shame and discomfort and trauma that all accompany being an Ademola. And that's the way it is. You know, they say that so people don't choose their families. Like, you don't choose the family you're born into. So sometimes,
1: or you can choose the one you create.
0: That's if you have the chance to create. So
1: and that's an angle.
0: Have the chance to create it. So this movie lets you see trauma
1: in, because what are you building on?
0: Genuine relatable.
1: How would you build your family?
0: How would you build yours when your life is in shambles? You know, it's a different thing if you're building because your parents have tried.
1: Yes.
0: But here is a parent who is not even
1: she's not willing. She is not willing.
0: She's not even trying.
1: That's the example of the wicked witch of the West.
0: And you would, and then you will see injustice. You would see how that money and power, you see power play.
1: They play a huge role in the lives of people that don't have it.
0: To be honest. And sometimes if you are married into a family where they have way more than you do, you know, sometimes
1: you need to be prepared.
0: They can buy your voice.
1: Yes.
0: They can buy your loyalty because you constantly be silenced, you'll be subjected to some sorts of insults. They will never believe in you. And then you also see maybe a mom that is indulging her son.
1: Yes.
0: Because how would you have a child who keeps hitting out the woman he's been with, and he will be drawing paintings of them while in pain, and you knew,
1: and you felt proud, you supported the action,
0: because you know when they say that silence means you're taking,
1: and she was in denial. She was given the illusion that those ladies were not deserving of her son,
0: and they deserved the hitting. Like,
1: why would you justify that? That was so that wrong. And also, I feel like they do not explore some parts because at the cemetery, I understood that the guy in question was not even Ademola. Did you see that part?
0: Honestly, I didn't discuss that part.
1: Oh, the guy was not an Ademola. He was the son of the Inspector General.
0: Shegwarenze.
1: One fair man. No, not Shegwarenze.
0: Okay.
1: There was a scene.
0: Okay.
1: When she went to her son's cemetery.
0: The
1: burial ground.
0: Yeah.
1: Yes. You know, there was a man who came to meet her.
0: I thought it was Uncle B's son.
1: No, not that point. There was another time. Oh, you probably missed that part.
0: That makes a lot of sense.
1: That showed that it was not even, she was cheating.
0: That makes a lot of sense, because it sort of corroborates what Timei said, that she didn't like her dad.
1: Yes. And again, I think she said she killed the dad.
0: Father. Well, maybe not literally killing.
1: They did not explain those parts.
0: Yeah. I mean, you know that in the end, we might not need to see everything.
1: I've had a difference on how it turned out to be someone like that. You understand?
0: Yeah. Because obviously you could tell that Kola was indulged and condoned by his mom because she was his favorite, and it makes sense that she was his favorite because she didn't have him for the dad. You would see that she doesn't like Timei's dad.
1: Yeah.
0: And Kola is not Timei's dad. So it would maybe mean that she married Timaya's dad because maybe Timaya's dad had money or whatever, and she dated or slept with Kola's dad because Kola's dad she loved. You know how people have these dysfunctional ideas,
1: yeah,
0: and
1: I get,
0: you know,
1: that
0: insane reasons they do things. But in the end, I feel like all around it's a well-written story. It's beautiful, but it's really dark and it's sad.
1: It's really, really
0: dark. And somebody said that it's probably one of Nancy Simmer's best works. I agree. I'm inclined to agree with that notion because I feel like she really got into it.
1: She got into the character.
0: For me, it's something I don't like. It will be all of the Western things I talked about. But I mean,
1: like the nudity.
0: I don't care for the nudity. I don't really have issues with that. I'm indifferent about nudity.
1: Okay.
0: I don't care for the
1: I guess
0: the Western part of it. But in the end, like I said when I was introducing the movie, I was saying that we cannot keep closing our eyes.
1: But what if it's not Western? What if this is actually
0: That's what I'm saying. That sometimes
1: we see it as Western, happening.
0: We say it is Western because we don't want to accept that it happens. Two, because it's not
1: legal. We're trying to turn a blind eye.
0: Also, it's not legal. You see how, you know, the police force continue to crack down on people who do these things. So it's not legal, right? So it means that when they put it in movies, they're letting you see that
1: these things are happening,
0: don't exist because you want to.
1: Because you've seen it, unfit, or you see it as something that
0: is
1: wrong.
0: That is bad and wrong and immoral.
1: But these things actually happen.
0: In the end, it happens, especially on all of these correctional facilities. Much actually goes
1: down. Another part also shocked me that people, the lengths to which people would go for money
0: and for revenge.
1: People would see if they want.
0: Okay,
1: yes, like
0: she met Aluf.
1: I was surprised.
0: Oh my god,
1: the things people do for money. Because I can't imagine a sane person going into a correctional facility just because they want to take revenge. That does not even.
0: Of course, people do it though. People do really crazy things. That's why I'm saying that I love the movie, because all of these things, you see them in foreign movies. So, like, you see somebody disguise and do some things, I'd be like, hey, Vittorio, you thought that is a quest story. People do real crazy things.
1: And also, I think another person I would probably give accolade to is Uncle B's son. You know, the father, when you know the truth all along, and you're just pretending.
0: Yeah, no, he didn't know the truth all along.
1: Oh, he did not.
0: He just found out the truth because Femi was being vindictive now.
1: Oh, I thought he knew all along.
0: Being vengeful and just wanted everybody to be hurt.
1: And please, some couples. I'm loving couples go recently.
0: But yeah, that's also some one of the things.
1: What works for you may not work for the other family. Yeah, I saw that in that moment.
0: And that is what I meant when I said that some things we claim is Western. Like that notion that you can do that.
1: Willingly.
0: Enjoy your life by proxy.
1: Oh my god, you need to watch this movie.
0: So I can relate to what the things are saying.
1: Yeah.
0: Because even if you feel like, oh, you have an idea what the story is about because of what we said, or because you've seen part one, you know, a lot of people usually have this idea that
1: I've seen season one, I know what happened.
0: It's the trial.
1: No.
0: It's them, you know, they caught them at the end of part one.
1: Yes.
0: So I know that, I don't want to watch it.
1: And also, the detective, I feel like the movie was a bit rushed with the detective part because it was doing too much in season one just to end up, you get.
0: Yeah, but I feel like that's what I said when I meant injustice, because obviously something went down.
1: Yeah,
0: because
1: nothing
0: something went down.
1: Yeah,
0: because you know that he saw so he had to
1: on her life.
0: Oh my god, we really do have to go. But we hope that you enjoyed our review today, because we definitely
1: did.
0: It was beautiful. And by the way, there's a show that everyone is talking about that we might be reviewing next week.
1: It's POLYGAMIST. Polygamist. You need to watch that movie. I'm definitely going to watch it.
0: I binge watched all of the episodes. I started last night and I slept off
1: and I woke up and resumed.
0: And you know,
1: it must have been a good watch.
0: It's a very, very fantastic show. Together, you can reach out to us. My Instagram account, or my Instagram handle, is @tumi_lara, LARH. Abigail's own is
1: TWA_HUB.
0: So reach out to us and let us have your review and what you think about these movies. 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I am Tumi.
1: And I'm Abigail.
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1: Bye-bye.
0: My sound manager is Daniel Akinifesi. Let us all enjoy Friday, because thank you God
1: it's Friday.
0: It's Friday.
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6: Baba?
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6: Why?
8: We are black. 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

0: me. 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
4: Uncountable miracles. This is your testimony tonight. Which kind of amen is this? Are you tired? This is the world joint summit. God is giving you unfathomable wonders. Miracles without number. See that we live in an age where everybody is questioning the miraculous. It's not today. Paul said, why should it be thought a thing incredible with you that God should raise the dead? He said, what is understandable? Because there is a logic of the supernatural. It's not the miracles in the Bible. It's not just the miracles in the Bible that is the issue. It's the logic of men, mortal men, that met challenges. And their first instinct was to move into a realm that was higher than this realm. That an axe head, iron, will fall inside water. And the man did not just pray. He says, bring wood. Kai. What kind of logic? We say bring wood. That is against everything that science stands for. But it's the God that does unfathomable wonders. That a man will stand and feel his voice can change nature forever. And because he wants to have victory over his enemies, we say, sun and moon stand still. Hey. Unfathomable wonders. Has God changed? Are we the ones that have changed? People want to stand for the miraculous today. People say, no, those things don't happen again. You will see that you saw them this afternoon. It will happen again this evening. Those listening on radio, listening online, where you are, there is no distance. As I am talking here, forces and chariots are moving in your direction. Those that have been on the mountain of encounters like us,

without number. Now you see that he puts, there are four classes of those miracles. If you read through Job chapter 5, there are four classes. There are wonders, just pure wonders. And then there are miracles of healing, miracles of supply, miracles of deliverance. If you read through, you can categorize them under these four categories. Pure wonders. There's what we call signs and wonders. Things that the northerners call Ashana. Ashana means you are just showing off. That God just wants to show off. It's called signs and wonders. That God just wants to prove that I am here. It's called signs and wonders. That God wants to give somebody an experience that he never, when things are shaking him, he knows that, I know what I experienced that day. You know, there are people when we are telling them about the mighty acts of God, they say, but science does not confirm that. Believers, we are telling them about supernatural supplies. They say, that's not possible. Now, what do you mean by it's not possible? That God provided money suddenly. They say, Kai, but that's not possible. That which number is on top of the money? I don't know. I was as a young officer, I was in a place, and I will come to the other argument. I was in a place, and I sown all I had as seed. And then I was in that place where I was expecting salary, and salary did not come. Those days there was no ATM card or anything, raw banking, manual banking to the core. And when that happened, and we are approaching weekend, and I saw all my seed, as I sat at my duty post, the devil came with barrages. Well done, now you have given it all. You will suffer. Let's see what will happen. I was there, I said, no. I started speaking God's word. No. God supplies all my needs according to his riches in glory through Christ Jesus. As I was saying that, a man I had never seen before. My soldier just came and said, sir, somebody is looking for you. I said, okay. He said, the man came, he said, we are from a company down there, and they sent me to give you, that you are the one in charge here. I should give you this envelope. I said, okay, thank you. When I opened the envelope, the exact amount I desired was in the envelope. The man left. Later, I told my soldiers, I said, hey, that man that came, which company is he from? They said, sir, we have never seen him before. But he sat down there, and you people gave the impression, we don't know him, sir. We have never seen him before. I had never seen that man before. I never saw him again. The company he said was coming from, nobody knew the company. God sent an angel. Says, sir, check the notes. Where did he get the money from? Is that my business? My business is that the money is spendable. Sir, so why is it that now you are not just, the man is not coming and bringing money? There was manna from heaven when they were in the wilderness. As soon as they entered the promised land, manna ceased. When people talk that kind of rubbish and say, okay, if this had happened before, why is it that you cannot be making bigger money come? Jesus turned water to wine once. Why didn't he do it again? In this age, in these times, the devil will throw everything at your feet. It might look like a good argument now until a real problem arises in your life. Then you'll be looking for faith for the miraculous. Keep that faith burning in your heart. I remember one of those men that was a renowned atheist. Renowned atheist, popular in this country. They go everywhere telling people that, hey, forget about those people. I remember when he met me.
My dad's friend, when he met me and his wife was dying of cancer, he looked at me. He said, "Ah, I heard that you're a pastor. Help me. I will give anything to have my wife healed." If you speak against the miraculous, one day it will be your only hope. Thank God we know this God as the God that does unfathomable wonders and miracles without number. Guard your heart with all diligence. So, guard your heart with all diligence. There are people that their faith has died on social media. Praise God forevermore. When you see Paul talking to Timothy, he gives him particular concepts to beware of. One of the concepts he says he should beware of is oppositions of science, falsely so-called. 1 Timothy chapter 6 verse 20. Can you flash that? Oppositions of science, falsely so-called. Because many times when God is doing wonders, amazing wonders, it goes against the laws of science. It's not that science is perfect. Medical science, is it perfect? There are many things they are treating. They don't know the cause. They will tell you they are managing you. God does not manage people. God heals completely. We had a case. We had a case of a man, and we have had many of these, many. We had a case of a man that came with his family for a martial explosive. I think that was the ICC. He came for a martial explosive, and we didn't know, and they were just coming from the UK, where they had been managing the daughter's sickle cell anemia. So they came. They enjoyed the meeting. It was after the meeting, the last day, they were going. He just ran and said, "Sir, I came with my papa." He did not even tell me anything was wrong with anybody. As I lifted my hands, they knelt down. I blessed the family. They went to during the week and did a test. SS has turned to AA. I am not saying that is that. So, you know, many people, when people are in Nigeria, they will say that probably they misdiagnose you. Why are you always looking for a reason to say miracles are not real? Manage in the UK for a whole year before they came back. Now, multiple places they have gone to. Genotype Alpha Alpha. Glory to God. And I'm seeing that same power reaching into your DNA, reaching into your system. SS turning to A now. In the name of Jesus. Marata Zekepiapa. Anyone that has come with any problem in the blood, any sickness, any disease that has to do with the blood, right now, miracle fire burns that disease. I bring healing to you in the name of Jesus of Nazareth. I bring wholeness to your body in the name of Jesus. You know, when we talk about healings, many people, they say, okay, God can work. We have seen miracles that are beyond scientific understanding. It was in Joint Summit years ago that somebody's passport was missing. That the person after Joint Summit was lying down in the bed. Passport dropped by the side. He just said, "Pah!" And passport dropped. Remove this, your remove. Somebody came for Great Grace Campaign, Makurdi. The power of God fell upon that lady. You know, the scattering, when the power of God falls upon, bangu scatter, everything scatter. She there, the bangu, everything gone. The next day she was going to church, bangu appeared on her hand.
unfathomable wonders. I have not seen it before. Keep your heart open. Because from this joint summit, some of you, they will call you and say, that job that you went for interview for is your own now. You will say, no, I didn't go for any interview. I think it's wrong identity. They will call your name and your NIN. There are workings of miracles. Sit down. Oh, Timothy, keep that which is committed to thy trust. We have something precious. We have the life of God. We have the anointing of God's Spirit. He said, keep that which is committed to thy trust. Avoiding profane and vain babblings and oppositions of science, falsely so called. You can never be a Christian if you don't believe in the miraculous. Because the foundation of our faith is miracles. That a virgin conceived and gave birth to a son. That God came and took on mortal flesh. That's a miracle. That he died and on his own, powered by the Spirit of God, he rose again on the third day. That's a miracle. I'm giving you a new logic. A new way of thinking. Praise God forevermore. Everything that science has told you, you know, this is the reason why, you know, you go to Europe, you go to America. Africa is still good though, but that is creeping here. As it always does. You go there, as you get to the hospital, people are coming out of the hospital, they are wailing. As if there is no balm in Gilead. They are wailing. Doctor tells them that, we have seen this, you have just 3 months to live. Oh, they come, people are hugging them, it's okay. Your bucket list, we make the best of the 3 months. You go to Maldives, you climb Mount Everest within these 3 months, you know. He says, sir, just pray, you know. Doctors have told us the same. 3 weeks now, I start to 7 years. My wife is sitting down here. Because no word of God shall be void of power. There are some of you from here, you are going back to the hospital. They are not seeing that sickness again, no. They are not seeing that ailment again, no. Because miracle fire is burning me tonight. Sit down. God has told me that tonight there are 58 people set aside for special miracles. 58. Set aside for special miracles. Unfathomable wonders. Miracles without number. Kamanatia Rebekelia Sokebiata. Oh, I'm bringing hope to you. I'm bringing hope to you. Bringing hope to you. Bringing hope to you. We had the case of a lady who sent a testimony online. She had a son, 4-year-old son, that had 3 killer diseases. Don't let Papa Ege had 3 killer diseases. Cerebral malaria, sepsis, an acute kidney injury, could not produce urine, 4-year-old boy. By the time the miracle had happened, he had done 4 sessions of dialysis. But if there be an interpreter, a messenger, 1 in 1,000. A lady was there, a nurse, looked at her suffering and said, "Madam, where's your phone?"
He said, this is my phone. I went to Telegram channel, Manifold Grace, and downloaded messages. Join that to Telegram channel. And then downloaded Miracle Fire. I said, madam, play this. The woman, she give me a testimony. The woman said, I played Miracle Fire overnight. I hear in my spirit Miracle Fire. I see with the eyes of the spirit Miracle Fire. Played it overnight. By morning, the boy was totally healed. They went back for a session. He's producing urine now. They say, Madam, what happened? What did you do? He said, Miracle Fire. Instead of, they say, okay, come back for checkup next week. She went next week. The boy was perfect. Come back in 2 weeks' time. She went 2 weeks' time. The boy was perfect. Let's not assume, because we have seen remission. You know, this remission. You can come back again. By the time they had been going back 2 months, they say, madam, nothing wrong with your child. They go. Unfathomable wonders. Miracles without number. God is doing that tonight. Yeah. He's doing it when? Tonight. Yeah. There are many things that science cannot see. There are many things that science, even scientists know, there are many things they can't see. Even medical books, they will tell you, schizophrenia, they don't know where it's coming from. All these disorders that people, one man is having five names. Out of those five names, one, two are she, two are he, one is they. Praise God forevermore. They don't know. But thank God we have the answer. And we seek God. To God will I commit my cause. A lady came for Springs of Zion conference. The brother was stark mad, stage 4 madness. You know, there are different stages. There's madness where people are talking to themselves. That's stage 1. There's stage 2 where they start talking to people in the air. You are just seeing them on the street. But I gave you now. That's stage 2. Okay. Stage 3 is the one that family can still maintain. The person will just go say, hey, they want to kill me. But stage 4 is that naked, your hair, there's death, you are living, you are no longer living among the living. It was in stage 4. The family had tried, but he was staying in one uncompleted building. He would come out, his hair was like that. And then it was in that case that she traveled to Kaduna for Springs of Zion conference. After Springs of Zion conference, she met my wife and I, and then we prayed, and I said, that siege is over. She traveled back. I went with her friend. I said, let's go and look for my brother. They saw him. 10 years old. 10 years madness. They saw him, and then he was looking like a stick. He was eating sand, eating anything. 10 years. They saw him. They said, where are you? He said, I'm your sister. Oh, he said, what do you come for? We came to take you back home. He said, but see what I am wearing. I'm looking. That's when they knew that something had happened. They said, we'll buy new clothes for you. Don't worry. And follow them home. That young man was for immersion explosive last year. Those of you that came for immersion explosive, did you see any boy manifesting madness? Totally. Now he's going back to school, restarting his life after 10 years break, caused by demonic power. In the name of Jesus, that siege is broken. That siege of sorrow is broken. That siege of madness is broken. That siege of sickness is destroyed.
That siege of pain is terminated forever. 1 minute, pray it in. Anybody in your family, anyone, with declarations, the siege is broken. Palatakaya diadaeda, sepila kaya bianda hatwa, repekeli bredes de hesia, sharamana katia talia diaba. Oh, be lifted.

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Miracle fire. Everything that's hurt your belly around, it might be intestinal problems, gut problems, it might be fibroids. Right now, miracle fire is burning it, burning it, burning it, burning it. 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Those of you listening.

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I'm seeing that fire in that person's belly. White t-shirt, bring that person to me. Quickly, quickly, quickly, quickly, quickly, quickly. 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Break. That person is in this category. There is miracle fire in the belly. Burning, burning, burning. Ending that affliction forever. In the name of Jesus. Lord, this person I am seeing in my visions. Is that the person? Quickly, quickly. 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Keep the tongues in your mouth.

First Timothy chapter 4 verse 7. Avoid old wives' fables. That's the second concept. Have nothing to do with godless myths and old wives' fables. Old wives' fables. The Greek word for that fables is mutos. That's where we get myths from. We have plenty of them in Africa. They militate against the power of God, against the miracle working power of God. Somebody saw rashes coming out. He said, in my place, I knew. 7 days from here, that means I'm dead. He's alive today. Why? Because as for thee also, by the blood of the eternal covenant, I have sent forth your prisoners out of the pit where there is no water. There are people, when things happen to them, they say, tradition. We have power. We had a sister that came and gave a testimony. She came during Immersion Exclusive and gave a testimony of how she got healed of leukemia. From nowhere, leukemia, cancer of the blood. And then she stood on God's word, declarations. And she was saying that this year will not end. This year, I must have a clean bill from cancer. It was on the 28th or so of that year, she went to the hospital, they did the test, and found out that cancer had disappeared. She comes from a Muslim family. She's the only Christian, converted Christian, and the first daughter in a polygamous family. March 19 last year, the second lady, the second sister, died suddenly. June 19 last year, the next one died suddenly. September 19. The next one. The devil can be accurate with destruction. September 19. The next one died. 19th. Not just September. 19th. Do you need to have offered for that mass? Before you know the direction that it is coming to. Then the next one that her due date, EDD, was December 19. Went and met her mother and said, look at the way this thing is going on. Look at second died March, third died June 19, fourth died September 19. My EDD is December 19, They said, but we don't understand this mathematics. How is it that the first child is still alive? That's unfathomable wonders. The people that think that they understand you, they have not seen anything, From this joint summit, you are swearing with wings as eagles. There are miracles of exemption God will give you that we make men say, how? Sit down. So they went, the mother said, I have to consult her. So they went to Niger to meet a powerful marabout. Marabout interviewed them. They told him the problem. He said, then how come the first one is still alive? Because he knows this kind of thing that comes like a hawk to eat people in a family. Those of you from that kind of family, that siege is broken. God has given me rod of command and scepter of authority. He said, I will break the strong.
command the impossible into being. Marabou said, let us see how, because she has to come and answer for herself. So they had a calabash or something and said, we will call her now and I will ask her, how is it that you are the one still alive when others after you have died? So did the divination and called her, and then just like that, witch of Endor, he saw a military man dressed in uniform rise fire. He saw visionary rising. Confusion. It was that confusion that they brought back to tell her that, hey, this is where we went to. Then he unbundled the sister to telegram channel. That's why that are EDD, the not meter.

0: You say, sir, it's because you are anointed. No. He said, behold, I give unto you power to tread upon serpents and scorpions and over all the powers of the enemy, and nothing shall by enemies hurt you. Hear of God, little children, and you will overcome them. With time, you will have victory over them. You have overcome them. For greater is he that is in you than he that is in the world. Shout glory! Sit down. They say, if they fire arrow at you, your own is finished. Mutos, old wise fables. They militate against God's word. There are many in Nigeria. From primary school, they start teaching you. If you walk over somebody that is lying down, your child will have one leg. You know all those kind of myths. Now we have brought that to the church. If your sin has to do with blood, just saying sinner's prayer is not enough. They have to wash your head, wash your back, wash your life. No. The blood of Jesus is enough. Yeah. That's an understatement. The blood of Jesus is more than enough. Be it known unto you, therefore, men and brethren, that through this man is preached unto you the remission of sins, and by him all that believe are justified from most things that have nothing to do with blood. No, from how many things? All things. Say, in Christ I'm justified. I sleep well in the night too. I slap the devil dirty by day. I sleep clean by night. Nothing terrifies me. Nightmares if I don't have. Because any demon that will come, I fry the demons in the name of Jesus. Look, you don't tell a madman that trailer is coming. That means madness has levels. Nobody has gotten to stage 5. Stage 5 is the one. You will see trailer. Even madness has levels. The devil knows his limits. I've been preaching like this since I was a teenager. This is 30 something years in ministry. He has not been able to touch me. That means there's something I know. That he that is born of God keepeth himself, and that evil one cannot touch him. Praise God forevermore. These are not the days to do cheese and butter Christianity. These are not days for Agbalumo Christianity. Christianity of convenience. Where you say something, you know, I know that is somewhere in the Bible, somewhere. No, these are not the days. I said, well, me, I'm not called to ministry. I am called to the marketplace. You must be as spiritual or even more spiritual than your pastor. Because church is sanitized. But you are in the midst of demons. You need to understand this thing. A woman came for a meeting. In fact, she had to come to Ibadan from Lagos for that meeting. She was working in a Christian organization. She was sleeping in the night and had a dream. In the dream, she was walking. And then somebody set leg. You know what we call set leg in Nigeria? Somebody set leg for her. And then she tripped and looked and said, why are you like this now? Why do you do this to me? He said, is it only you? You are just succeeding, moving forward. Are you the only one? As she woke up with a debilitating disease. How will science prove this one? Somebody was sleeping. He saw people holding him. Somebody put a nail in the head and drove it into the head. He woke up with a headache, went to hospital, brain cancer. By the time she came, she was with crutches. She couldn't go to work. Work was automatically over. She was listening to message first. So they said, come. He said, I will just follow online. Online is blessed too. Radio listeners, you are blessed too. And it's reaching you there. When she heard the message, she said, where is this program? Say, take me. She traveled and came for the meeting. God bless her. As I was coming out, she was coming. I laid hands on her. Crutches fell this way. She fell under power that way. Her husband fell under power the other way. I left. She woke up. Strength returned. By the next day, she was working on her own. By the next week, she went back to work. Have respect unto the covenant. The dark places of the earth are filled with habitations of cruelty. I don't disturb anybody. Nobody should disturb me. That is the reason why they will disturb you. In the military, we know that even if you're in defense, it must be offensive defense. Yes, sir. Offensive defense. Yes, sir. The layman's way of saying it is offense, attack is the best form of what? Of defense. I wake up. I just feel that, why is there no problem? Oh, I just have fiery I just have fiery arrows on behalf of the body of Christ, on behalf of our partner. I just have fiery arrows. All the forces that lay siege on this nation be crushed to powder. We have power. We have power. Sir, you just say it like that. Is that all? My own is to say it too. He's standing by my side to bring his word to pass. There are people oppression every day. Molestation in the dream every day. Molestation every time. Trouble. But they are suffering silently. They don't tell anybody because of the shame of this environment. There are many things you can't tell people because of your honor. A lady married for 9 years, no issue. 9 years, no issue. The time she went and tried to do artificial insemination or something like that, she still lost the pregnancy. 9 years. She came for our program, Springs of Zion conference in Kaduna that time. My wife prayed for her. When we got to a meeting, she was there. She came and said, sir, every time where it seems as if something about her, like that time I lost that pregnancy, in the night I saw a man angry. I said, what are you doing? And molested me. The next day I lost the pregnancy. I said, this is my specialty. Anything that has to do with Koboko in the devil, I take pleasure. I love it. I look for it. I look forward to it. I beg for it. Sir, you are confident. I am confident in the words of the master. Nothing shall by any means. If Jesus says nothing, it means nothing. Sir, but me, I was casting out evil spirit one day. I got home. The way they pepper me in my house, it means that one of these things we are talking about, whether the myths, old wives' fables, have affected you.
1: they have told you that if you are not at a particular level spiritually and you cast out evil spirits, they will come for you. That is why I will rather believe the nothing that Jesus said than believe the big grammars of anybody. If Jesus said nothing shall by any means hurt you, let God be true, every man a liar. And we believe God's word. He says that if something stands with me, what so if something happens to you, is it possible? If it happens to me, I will look at him and say, sir, I believe your word. We are seeing people come back to life that way. One lady from, is it from Polytechnic in Zaria? She came for Springs of Zion. Incidentally, those 2 months back to back, the first month my wife taught, I was in the bush then. The next month I taught, and it was about prophecy and prayer. Then just after that, she got a message that her dad had been hit by a trailer and was brought in dead to the hospital. And they said, we are all in the hospital. The mother heard and collapsed. She was in the ICU. So she was running back to Kano. And then she remembered the words and stood and said, these ministers of the gospel have spoken your words. That's what Paul was saying. Why should they be taught a thing incredible with you that God should raise the dead? The father was already in the morgue. She said that prayer. The people that were in the morgue, they looked and they saw movements in the father's body. And they looked and said, is that like trailer jammed him up? I moved him to ICU. So at least that's the escalation. Is that not a miracle that they move you from morgue to ICU? It's a miracle already now. She got there. She was even still grateful. Her parents were now in the ICU. God had answered. In the evening, she went to buy bread for her sisters. As she got back in the dark, she heard somebody say, what did you bring for me? You will say, who is that? They're asking. And turned and sitting down outside was her father that was dead the day before. Unfathomable wonders, miracles without number. Kalatia barata kuseke biada remeteke tiata yabayada. 1 minute, pray like this in your God. Pray, pray, pray, pray. Matakatia reneke zigayada. Like this in me, O God. Like this in me, O God. Like this in me, O God. Like this in me, O God. They say it's impossible. You have heard myths, you have heard stories of how terrible the devil is. Now I present to you the almightiness of our God. In Jesus' mighty name, anyone that's been oppressed by evil altars, by demons, every family that curses are hanging over them like time bombs, right now I come with the rod of command, the scepter of authority, and I command them, break in the name of Jesus. Break in the name of Jesus. Break in the name of Jesus. Anyone, and I'm seeing it, anyone that things are moving in their body, things are moving from here to somewhere else. Things are moving. The Bible says, the strangers shall fade away and be afraid. senses. Strangers, I command you, flee now. In the name of Jesus. Sit down, sit down. Let me try and finish and then we start praying. Colossians chapter 2 verse 8.

philosophies. Beware. You see another warning from Paul? Beware lest any man spoil you through philosophy and vain deceit, after the tradition of men, after the rudiments of the world, and not after Christ. They are traditions of men. They fight against the logic of the miraculous. God said, your words have been stout against me. The psalmist said, they limited the Holy One of Israel. Traditions of men. If you don't hustle, no way for you. It's traditions of men. We are blessed. The Lord our God brings it to us. Hustling is different from hard work. We are hard working, but we don't hustle. He said, I have set before you an open door. The door is open to me. We don't have stories of suffering, no. When people say that we are using coconut water to drink gari with shinge, you know what they call shinge? I know our listeners in the north, you know. With shinge, you bring termites, those flying termites, you roast them, and that's how I was. We don't have those stories. Why? Because we got a hold of God's word early. There are some people, and this is what is worrying against them. Imaginations of darkness. In this Nigeria, there is no way somebody can be upright and make money. What kind of evil mindset is that? How can you be hearing that every day and not going to enter Yahoo Pro Max? In this Nigeria, look at us. We are making money clean. God is supplying our needs, and we are living lives of integrity. Somebody can work in this Nigeria and be able to feed himself and his family. There is no way somebody can say he is a civil servant and survive, except for something called favor. There's something called favor. There's something called favor. The selective goodness of men will start spotlighting you. Blessed is the man that walketh not, the Bible.

0: to talk about something supernatural, I beg, never be there. Don't be in that seat. Don't be in that place. That when the prophet said, by this time tomorrow, he said, even if God will open the windows of heaven, we have seen God open floodgates of heaven. You know, when they say a man is cursed, it's not just one incident. There's a graph of their life of limitation. When they say a man is blessed, it's not one incident. There's a graph of their life. There are sometimes that there are challenges, but there's a graph of their lives of increase going up. It says, though your beginning was small, yet your latter end shall greatly increase. Young, now I am old. I have never seen the righteous forsaken, nor is seed begging bread. It is true, even if the righteous has not read books about cash flow, quadrant, there is a system that God uses to enthrone his own. He says, it's the God that raises the poor from the dust and the beggar from the donkey to set them among princes. This weekend, you will hear prophetic words. You will hear tomorrow that will set you on your thrones of destiny. One of our young men came to meet me. He said, sir, I am planning, or in Abuja, I'm planning on selling down my house, looking for money, adding, and coming to another place. I said, Kai, I don't feel this is right. You that you have been giving like this, your seeds are speaking now. I said, forget, leave it. I said, God will give you a house that are so cool for free. You said, sir, you said that it's by the Spirit. Hey, let me tell you something. Let me say, when we sow seeds, the blessing is not what comes after we sow the seeds. It is the word of the Lord that is the blessing. That proclaimed word is the blessing. That is what we are looking for. When Jacob took that blessing, Isaac did not write check for him. Isaac did not write sign his will, because Isaac could not see well. He didn't just sign his will and say, take everything. Nothing. No. All he did was speak words. The smell of my son is as the smell of the field which God has blessed. Therefore, the Lord grant you the dew of heaven, the fatness of the earth, and plenty of corn and wine. The dew of heaven means that supernatural forces will be working for you. The fatness of the earth means life policies, earth systems will be working for you. Plenty of corn and wine. Be Lord over your brethren. Let your mother's children bow down to you. He said, cursed be those that curse you. Blessed be those that bless you. Once he left, Esau came in. Esau said, Father, rise up, bless me. The father said, how? Somebody has carried it home. Is it that Isaac did not have what to give to Esau? Is it that Isaac did not add sheep? His father was very rich. Abraham gave Keturah, the children, small things that send them away. Everything that Abraham, all those stories you see, okay, battle with the kings, everything that Abraham had made and multiplied by the blessing of God, that Eliezer said, my master is very great. It came to Isaac. Everything was still with Isaac. All he did for Jacob was to speak words. He would have just said, oh yeah, don't mind that Jacob. After what he did, take everything. Esau knew that material things are useless if the blessing is not on your head. He said, Father, say something Say anything, anything, anything. Just say something. Say God bless you. To show you the tangibility of the blessing. Isaac said, there is nothing else. I have given him everything. I have made him your Lord. I have sustained him with corn and wine. That means in his life, he can never be broke again. Look, there are people in this world. I am one of them. No matter how you distribute wealth, I'll be rich. Sir, it's because you know your brain, you know about that is very good, oh. That is very good, oh. And that is very important, oh. But it's because the blessing of the Lord, it maketh rich. And toiling does not increase it. You are walking with hustling. You have seen 10 customers in 1 year. The same work with the blessing, they'll be rushing you. He said, amen, amen. He left with the words I have spoken. Amen. And left with the words I have spoken. Some months later, he sent me, you see, prophets, we just say what we are commanded. Even when, baby, please pause me here, I will come back. A lady saw me in US Great Grace Campaign. She was a director in Nigeria. That's director in civil service in Nigeria. Before she relocated to US, years, she has spent years there. I got there, she said, sir, I want to marry. Even me, I said, Kai, madam, you have asked a heart, you know, but I'm a prophet. I can't use my mouth to say it. So I became like Ezekiel. I was talking to God in my heart. Son of man, can these bones live? Ezekiel did not say, yes, sir. He didn't say, no, sir. He said, oh God, only you know. Then he said, prophesy. Kaya. Kaya, yaya. This weekend will be sweet too. When we start entering spirituals tomorrow morning, this weekend will be sweet. He said, son of man, prophesy. All I need is your voice to bring boundless possibilities. Prophesy. I prophesied as I was commanded. Months later, she sent us a message. Sir, your God has done it. I said, married to a husband that is restoration husband. There's restoration husband, though. 1 year will be like 10 years that you have lost. God is giving you restoration, husband. The one that every time you come to give testimony, that'll be your number one thanksgiving. God has wiped my tears. Those that went ahead of me, I am overtaking them. Nigerian style testimony.
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2: Yes, yes, yes. Welcome to Chelsea King of Dream Party on radio. The absolute fun never stop. And this is powered by Chelsea London Dry Gin. Now hitting your airwaves in three amazing variants. My name is Ella DeForest, your host with the premium vibe.
3: And I am Tito. Yes, I'm holding it down. Kicking in the goals like we're in the World Cup right now. Yes, welcome to the Chelsea King of Dream Party. We're throwing down the gauntlet early with the inner spirit you win, so you have a chance to win this week on the Chelsea King of Gin Party. But you got to listen carefully to this week's burning question. And of course, it's on our very first call, so we're bringing this to you right away.
2: Does Nigeria still have a big three, or is it now a big five? And exactly who are they?
3: Wow. That timer is really going to be chaotic, Ella. And don't call us on the phones, guys. Just head straight to the official Facebook group. That's Chelsea King of Gin Party on radio. And drop your answers under the pinned question, the quiz. That is the post for you to claim your premium gift from us.
4: 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See you at the bar, you was hardly talking. That's when I knew that your heart was scarring. Friends to lovers need a part to star in. Like, wait, babe, let me.

0: change the narrative. 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
2: You're still listening to Chelsea King of Gin Party on radio. Now let's talk about what's hot. Tito, the hip-hop heads are, you know, celebrating because a massive conversation right now is Simple. Is Nigerian rap music finally resurrecting?
3: And you know, the streets are always talking, especially after the legendary LD, the Don, announced that he's stepping back into the studio to do something fresh after more than a decade away. But the burning question is Black Bones officially the new rap messiah for Nigeria? Guys, what do you think?
2: Look at the numbers. His massive crossover collaborative track with Asake titled Chanel is making insane waves right now, surpassing 5 million streams as the fastest growing rap song of the year.
3: Incredible stats right there. And I drop your perspectives on our Facebook page. That's the Chelsea King of Gin Party on radio. Search for Chelsea King of Gin Party on radio on Facebook. Is rap truly back in Nigeria? And let's take a quick

0: All right, guys, we're stepping straight onto the Chelsea Orange Entertainment roller coaster and our strawberry showbiz updates. First up, the industry is deeply mourning the loss of veteran Nollywood actor Kola Oyewo and has been drawing tributes from across the nation.
1: Our condolences go out to the family. And moving to the timelines, Afrobeat superstar David Doe publicly traded words with musician and producer Rarara over insecurity issues in the country.
0: Talk about fiery drama. Meanwhile, singer Brymo made massive waves by advising Wizkid, Burna Boy, and Davido to completely step away from the pop scene to make room for younger artists.
1: Ella, I think Brymo is a prophet. A lot of the things Brymo has said have come to pass, and he never misses a chance to stir the pot anytime he's got that, you know, that anger in him. Organizers of the prestigious Headies Awards have announced that the 2026 edition will be held in Canada. You remember the song Canada, right?
0: We love to see the global expansion. Back home, the Big Brother Niger season 10 reunion show is sparking chaotic daily online debates with past housemates drama.
1: Yeah, pure entertainment. Also, Nigerian cinemas are thriving with local hits like Ajosepo, Call of My Life, and Master of the Universe, recording massive audience turnouts for the movies in the cinemas. Good one, man. Good one, producers. Good one, actors and actresses.
0: Positive vibes only. And that brings us to our second reminder for the In the Spirit You Win giveaway. If you missed it earlier, the question is, does Nigeria still have a big three or a big five? And who are they?
1: Don't dog, guys. Does Nigeria still have the big three Afrobeat stars, or Nigeria has five Afrobeat stars? So who are the big three or the big five? Let's go on Chelsea King and Jin Party on Radio. That's a group on Facebook. Quickly go there right now. Drop your answers to this quiz. Does Nigeria still have the big three, or we have the big five right now?
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1: It is what it is. It's time for the ultimate shutdown. We've meticulously done a survey of the biggest tunes around Nigeria, and we are able to bring you that in the Chelsea Mixer, which is a rundown of the 10 big tunes for the week. Let's go get it.
7: Number 10.

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4: 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The top three are completely out of control. Number three is Gratitude by Asake. On the number two spot, we've got Chanel by Black Bones featuring Asake as well. And of course, don't forget that this song is the fastest growing rap anthem.
2: And of course, the reigning undisputed number one track on the Chelsea Mixer this week is this one.

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3: 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And who are they? 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
2: Bye, guys.
3: Bye, guys. Hola.

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0: Hello, God's people. I want to welcome you to Kingdom Now. I am Daddy Matthews, and we're still dealing with the battles of the mind. In the book of 2 Corinthians, in chapter 10 and in verse 3, we see a profound truth of how God works in the mind of man to bring that mind to submission so that he can own him totally. And this is the way God also works also through man, new creation man, to make battles through him, through the spoken word by the believer, into the unregenerate mind, so that that unregenerate mind can bow to the will of God. When I say unregenerate mind, I do not necessarily mean the mind of the man that does not believe in Christ. I mean that the mind that is not yet reconciled with God. We may be born again as children of God, destined for heaven, but the amount, the value of our of our submission to the mind of Christ is that which guarantees our show, our demonstration of the life of God in the earth. This is what the Bible also calls the salvation of the soul. And it says we should receive the engrafted word which is able to save our souls. We can compare this also to drugs, that is prescriptions of the doctor that you take so that you can fight diseases in your body. That drug will help to fight diseases in your body. When the word is spoken, it is like drug given, and it will fight the corrupted mind. It will fight the mind that is not yielded to God. It will fight the mind that does not follow God, that does not allow the will of God to have preeminence over it. This is what the word of God does. The Bible compares it to warfare. This is what I've been dealing with for about some 2 months there about now. That we are fighting a battle. God is fighting a battle in us, by us, and through us, in the minds of others. So, casting down, I'm reading from verse 5 of chapter 10, 2 Corinthians chapter 10. Verse 5, it says we should cast down imaginations and every high thing that exalts itself against the knowledge of God. Now, where we are at is the next one I'm going to be reading. I'm bringing into captivity every thought to the obedience of Christ. Bringing into captivity every thought to the obedience of Christ. What does that mean? It means that the thoughts of our minds need to be checked and saved. And it says every thought. It didn't say at sometimes we should let our minds be unguarded. Every thought that comes to us, we can judge and say, does this thought line up with the way, with the Christ mind, with the way Christ will think, with what Christ will do, with what Christ will feel? You know, does this line up, this thought in my mind, this thought to do this and that, does that thought line up with the mind of Christ? And it says every thought. Now the scripture says to guard your heart with all diligence, for out of it are the issues of life. He's saying the same thing. Thoughts are salvos. In fact, it's part of our spiritual warfare, as it is mentioned in Ephesians chapter 6. It says that we need the shield of faith to thrust away, to defend ourselves against the fiery darts of the wicked. What are the fiery darts of the wicked? They are the possibilities of Satan. that he introduces to the minds of believers through thoughts. He fiery thought, I mean, darts. You know what? Let me describe that fiery dart. It's a, in the olden days, they used to fight with bows and arrows and all that, javelins and all that. So he's talking about the arrow that is shot from the bow. And they put fire at the back of it. The bows sometimes can be iron, I mean that the arrows can be iron sometimes. So they put fire behind it, at the tail of it. That fire makes every the entire iron arrow makes it hot. So as it flies away, it's heating up. And as it hits its target, it has more, it's easier for it to penetrate than without the fire. When something is hot and you pass it through flesh, it becomes easier for it to destroy and to kill. He says we need the shield of faith. What is faith? Faith is accepting God's word for what it is. Faith is accepting that God is right. Faith is accepting that what God thinks should be what I choose. So it is by the word of God that we are able to watch every thought, to bring every thought into captivity of the knowledge of Christ. Bringing every thought to the captivity, you know, holding every thought captive to the knowledge of Christ. The thoughts of our minds need to be checked. How will it be checked? It is when we are full of faith. How does faith come? Faith comes by hearing the word of God. So when we hear the word of God, then we are able to checkmate any thought that is contrary to that word which we have heard. In other words, when we have faith in what God has said, it is easier in that state of our heart and mind to discern that which is different from it, from the thoughts of God. For example, if you are not used to the original money of a country, they can easily sell you the fake. Somebody can bring you fake dollars if you have never seen dollars before. Somebody, even if you have seen it before as a Nigerian, because that is not your regular currency that you use day by day, you can easily be fooled. So, but when you know the original, which is the, what is the original now? The original is the word of God. When your mind is full of God's word, then it becomes easier for you to recognize that which is not that word, and then you can stand against it. But if your mind is not full of the word, how would you be able to stand when a counterfeit is presented? Sometimes we may not even recognize it. And this is why such a lot of believers, some go to certain places where you should be able to discern and see that this place is wrong. What this person is saying is wrong. What that person is saying is wrong. But because they never had the original, they cannot easily decipher or discern that which is not original. May the Lord help us so that we can be full of the word, so that the thoughts of our hearts and minds can be purified, and so that we can live victorious lives. In Jesus' name, amen. God bless you.
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18: Hello people, my name is Feromi Oladejo. I'm highly delighted to be one of the graduates of Splash FM Media Academy. I was taught on how to become a professional broadcaster.
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0: Wow! 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
1: 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Got my own city that I hold down. 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

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It's good to be back on the air. Echo Alpha.

0: Yo, what's up, Tanya?
1: Yes, sir.
0: Oh, yeah, shake on. Yo, what's up, Tanya?
1: Somewhere! Push up in somewhere. What's up, Isabo? Shamala Jump. Oh, yeah, shake it. Shake it. Shout out to somewhere.
2: If your booty can bounce.
1: Sabu,
2: Sabu, Sabu, Sabu, Sabu, Sabu, Sabu,
1: Sabu,
2: Sabu, Sabu, Sabu, Sabu, Sabu, Sabu, Sabu, Sabu, Sabu, Sabu, Sabu, Sabu, Sabu, Sabu, Sabu, Sabu, Sabu, Sabu, Sabu, Sabu, Sabu, Sabu, Sabu, Sabu, Sabu, Sabu, Sabu, Sabu, Sabu, Sabu, Sabu, Sabu, Sabu, Sabu, Sabu, Sabu, Sabu, Sabu, Sabu, Sabu, Sabu, Sabu, Sabu, Sabu, Sabu, Sabu, Sabu, Sabu, Sabu, Sabu, Sabu, Sabu, Sabu, Sabu, Sabu, Sabu, Sabu, Sabu, Sabu, Sabu, Sabu, Sabu, Sabu, Sabu, Sabu

0: including the one that I'm about to do tomorrow. 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Yeah.
1: Forgiveness.
0: Forgive Sama as well. Sama Alajo. AKA Sama Alagberi. Oh yeah. Shout out to Sama Alagberi. Matthew Alagberi, shout out to you as well. Set our Alagberi up for God. KV Alagberi, shout out to you as well. Shout out to Sina Alagberi. May God forgive all of us. Oh yeah.
1: Too many girls where I fuck up.
0: Sugar.
1: Too many friends where I cut up.
0: Uh-uh.
1: Just the smoke, just the juggle.
0: Oh, this you know.
1: Thing, I said,

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You are jumping from one color shot. I don't suspect you, Coco. Nobody should call me Coco.

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0: 야, yeah, jumping from one life to another life. Oh yeah. What did you do? What did you do? Your president too. 4+4=2. I never see anything. What you have to do? Hey, Amara.
2: Running ball, man.
0: Samuda.
2: Kona lang funga ko.
0: Kokoda.
2: Hi.
0: Who they beg me?
2: Hi, man. Oh,
0: if you beg me, I will curse you.

the light in my mind. The money in my mind. The money in the way, they owe me. You go pay me. Yeah. Take me no go do me. Oh, oh, oh, oh, oh, oh, oh, oh, oh, oh, oh, oh, oh, oh, oh, oh, oh, oh, oh, oh, oh, oh, oh, oh, oh, oh, oh, oh, oh, oh, oh, oh, oh, oh, oh, oh, oh, oh, oh, oh, oh, oh, oh, oh, oh, oh, oh, oh, oh, oh, oh, oh, oh, oh, oh, oh, oh, oh, oh, oh, oh, oh, oh, oh, oh, oh, oh, oh, oh, oh, oh, oh, oh, oh, oh, oh, oh, oh, oh, oh, oh, oh, oh, oh, oh, oh, oh, oh, oh, oh, oh, oh, oh, oh, oh, oh, oh, oh, oh, oh, 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